With Queensland going down to New South Wales in Game 1 of the State of Origin last night, it is Star 102.7. Not the best news to be waking up to. You know what apparently wasn't the best either? The pre-game national anthem. We're going to chat about that when we wrap up our 20 songs in a row in 3 songs time. Imagine Dragons on the way and J-Lo up next, but this is Somba with Homewrecker on

That's Imagine Dragons coming in at the end of our 20 songs in a row with Enemy on Star 102.7. Nikki and I did miss out on watching the State of Origin last night. Unfortunately, Queensland went down to New South Wales 22-20, so it was a very close game. There's been a lot of talk today about the pre-State of Origin national anthem. It was performed by Australian country rock artist Robbie Mortimer.

0: job, but I might be a little bit biased because the students of Cairns State Special School, where my son attends, actually got to open the council meeting yesterday morning. They also did the national anthem. Yes, that is my son thinking he is a superstar, handing the microphone back to Miss Amy, which of course is Mayor Amy Eden. Shout out to the Cairns Regional Council for having the Cairns State Special School on board to sing the national anthem yesterday. It was absolutely beautiful and a very proud mummy moment. Coming up next though is Olivia Dean with Nice to Each Other on Star.
1: It's about off.
2: It's Will and Woody for the drive home.
1: You and I, Will, both believe that we are the badder of the two of us. It's looking for shoes. Walked up to the shop attendant. Do you have these in a size 13? That's huge, by the way.
3: You're a size 10 and a half.
1: Yeah.
4: Duh.
1: He goes, yeah, mate, no worries, bear with me. And he goes out the back and I just left the store. Imagine the look on his face. He comes back. Where's the guy with the huge feet?
3: That's pretty bad.
1: Thanks, man. Okay, I got another one for you.
3: Yeah.
1: A woman came up to me. I was just walking through a shopping centre.
3: Yeah.
1: She said, oh, hello, sir. Have you got a minute to talk about beds? And I said, sorry, I don't have any time. Don't have any time. I just walked past. I had a lot of time on my hands.
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0: Crowded House with World Where You Live on Star 102.7. Good morning, I'm Nikki and I'm sending you a whole stack load of birthday wishes if the 28th of May is your special day. Today is also Chardonnay Day and celebrating her 41st birthday is Colby Callot. Patricia Quinn turning 82 today. She's a British actress and also singer, known for her part as Magenta in not only the Rocky Horror Picture Show movie, but also the stage show.
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0: 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And our very own Kylie Minogue, who came to fame on Neighbours, turning 58 today. If you're celebrating your birthday today, I hope you have an incredible one. Coming up next, I've got Miley Cyrus for your Thursday morning on Star 102.7.
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0: Nikki getting you through your Thursday workday with Cairns' best music here on Star 102.7. We're almost at the weekend and we've almost got Alex Warren and Jelly Roll on. They're on the way with Bloodline after 11. We'll throw in some Lady Gaga. And also give you the chance to score a double pass to the brand new scary movie hitting the big screen on the 4th of June. It's going to be hilarious. So make sure you're listening out next hour for your chance to score a double pass. But up next, the latest news, sport and weather coming your way on Star 102.7.
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15: Hi, I'm Phoebe Humphrey. Federal police have revealed another ISIS bride has been charged. The woman who returned to Australia from Syria is now facing terrorism offences. The opposition leader has slammed the federal government over their tax reforms, calling Labor arrogant. The Treasurer has introduced a bill into Parliament, which includes changes regarding capital gains tax and negative gearing. But Angus Taylor says Aussies aren't happy about it.
16: The arrogance of this government and this Prime Minister to not take this to an election, to not give it proper scrutiny, to not allow people to actually look at it, and to not explain to people how it's all going to work. I've never seen anything like it. It's a disgrace.
15: Aaron Patterson's lawyers are preparing to appeal the Triple Mushroom Killer's convictions in August, arguing they're the result of a substantial miscarriage of justice. The 51-year-old serving a minimum 33 years jail. The Education Minister says today's announcement of a nationwide public school funding boost is a win for everyone. The federal government has inked a deal with all states and territories, committing $70 billion over the next two decades. Jason Clare telling Seven the funding will be put to a number of practical measures in the classroom.
17: Public schools have never been properly funded by state governments or federal governments until now. You ask me, how do you see the difference? This is not a blank check. This is money that's tied to reforms like catch-up tutoring.
15: And the highest earning Australian uni degrees have been revealed, with dentistry taking out the top spot. The Kilt study found dentistry grads earn around $128,000 just 3 years out of uni.
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15: In sport, the Blues take a 1-0 lead heading into Game 2 of State of Origin after coming from 20 points down to run out 22-20 winners in front of a packed crowd in Sydney. Kalyn Ponga says he feels he's let his teammates down when the Maroon was sent off for a shoulder charge in the second half.
19: Not proud of it. Obviously, you know, the boys had to work a lot harder because of me being off the field, so that's something that I'm not proud of.
15: Game 2 is in Melbourne on June 17. And in AFL, the Hawks have recalled Will Day and Jack Gunston for tonight's Round 12 opener against the Saints. That's the latest news and sport.
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20: What an absolutely beautiful day around Cairns in the far north. This is the sort of day you need to pack up your lunch and head down the Esplanade because we are expecting a sunny Thursday. Just some light winds with an overnight low of 17 degrees. And we've got another sunny one tomorrow and looking mostly sunny over the weekend as well. We do have overnight lows of 16 degrees over the weekend, so it might get a little chilly. Today, though, we're heading toward a max temp of 29 degrees and currently sitting around the 26 degree mark in Stratford.
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0: Now, the sound of nothing. Now that we've given our tech team a heart attack, let's play some new music instead. Music. Martin Garrix and Ed Sheeran. 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

0: That's right. We're taking a ride with Prince and his little red Corvette on Star 102.7. Good morning. I'm Nikki, and I'm going to give you the chance right now to head along to event cinemas and catch Scary Movie on the big screen. Now, if you know me, you know I love a good horror, and you know I love nothing more than a very funny comedy. So when you mix them both together, you get something as unhinged as Scary Movie. And it's been like 26 years since we've seen Anna Faris, Regina Hall, Marlon and Sean Wayans on the big screen for Scary Movie. So get ready to slash through reboots, remakes, requels, prequels, sequels and spin-offs and every final chapter that there ever was. Now, a movie that has so many remakes, prequels and sequels made is this movie. I'm not going to tell you what it is, but it is a very famous horror movie theme. I actually had this as my phone tone for a very long time. 40 41 1027. If you tell me what theme this movie was to correctly, I am going to send you along to Scary Movie. And you know every line is going to be crossed when Scary Movie hits the cinemas on the 4th of June. So if you want to be there, give me a buzz and tell me what this theme is from. 40 41 1027. Up next is Wiz Khalifa teaming up with Charlie Puth. For See You Again on Star.
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1: Good afternoon.
0: Who have we got?
1: Loretta.
0: Loretta, what suburb are you in?
1: Manura.
0: In Manura?
1: Yes.
0: Oh, cool. Are you a fan of scary movies?
1: Sort of. The funny ones, yeah.
0: The Wayans brothers are amazing, hey?
1: Yes, yes.
0: So this one's going to be absolutely incredible. Now, Loretta, to win your way and score a double pass, to go and check it out when it hits Event Cinemas on the 4th of June, you do have to tell me this theme song. I've seen this movie in so many versions, number one, number two, the remake by Rob Zombie. Can you tell me which horror movie that is from?
1: I hope I got it right. Is it Friday 13th?
0: Unfortunately not. I'm sorry, Loretta. You were so close there. It is that other very famous slasher movie. Did you want to have another go?
1: Halloween?
0: Yeah. Well done. You knew it was one of those old slasher movies, didn't you?
1: Yes.
0: Well, Loretta, you've scored that double pass. You are off to Event Cinemas to go and see the brand new scary movie.
1: Okay, thank you very much.
0: You are very welcome. Every line will be crossed when Scary Movie hits the cinemas on the 4th of June. But coming up next here, we have One Republic with Counting Stars on Star 102.7. You got the keys.
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16: Hi, I'm Phoebe Humphrey. One of the ISIS brides has been charged with terrorism offences following their return to Australia. Labor MP Ed Husic has told Sky the issue has been taken seriously.
17: I think it's clear that we have said all along, if people have to be held accountable, they will. I think you've heard that from the Prime Minister and the Home Affairs Minister as well, and what you're seeing play out is exactly what we've said would be the case.
16: Federal police will front cameras shortly. The Treasurer has described Labor's tax reform package as a win for workers. workers and first home buyers with legislation introduced into federal parliament. The bill paves the way for changes to capital gains tax and negative gearing, but also includes the tax offset and $1,000 instant deduction. Jim Chalmers says it delivers on three key objectives.
18: It cuts taxes for every Australian worker again and again.
19: Yeah.
18: It makes it easier for people to buy their first home, and it better aligns the tax treatment of labour income and asset income.
16: An appeal date has been penciled in for mushroom murderer Erin Patterson. The 51-year-old and her lawyers will try to overturn her triple murder conviction on seven grounds, including a dispute of evidence. The dates tentatively set are August 18 and 19. And there's been an increase in cocaine and ketamine being intercepted at our border. The Border Force says there's been a 24% jump in the number of coke seizures compared to the same time last year, while ketamine has seen an even bigger spike, up 255%. Another 20 tonnes of cocaine destined for Australia was also detected in the Pacific.
15: Floriana's $69 long lunch with Mediterranean-inspired drinks. Details online.
16: In sport, Blues coach Laurie Daly admits to having a sleepless night after the side's dramatic win in Origin 1. Daly says despite the win, there's still plenty of work to do ahead of Game 2.
20: I watched a bit last night, couldn't sleep, so had a look. A lot of areas of improvement, but having said that, Queensland played really well.
16: While Game 3 of the Women's Origin Series is on tonight. And Round 12 of the AFL kicks off tonight with the Hawks and Saints going head-to-head. That's the latest news and sport.
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0: What an absolutely beautiful day around Cairns in the far north. And it looks like we're for a few more days like this over the weekend as well. From the Bureau today, though, sunny with light winds dropping down around 17 degrees overnight tonight. Sunny tomorrow and sunny over the weekend. It is still nice and cool out there, though, so we haven't quite hit our top temp yet of 29 degrees.
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0: And today's first throwback coming from 1983. Bread cost you around 65 cents a loaf, a brand new Holden Commodore around $12,000, and a beer at the pub would set you back $1.50. It was also the same year that Bob Hawke became the Prime Minister of Australia and welding took off with women. With the release of Flashdance, what a great movie. And this song from it, it's Irene Cara, kicking off our throwbacks at lunch on Star 102.7.

If you're looking for Cairns best music, you found it right here on Star 102.7 with your throwbacks at lunch just around the corner. Not many times a remake is just as good as the original, but I think Alien Ant Farm did an incredible job of this one. We've also got CNC Music Factory in there as well.

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1: 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Good afternoon, I'm Nikki, and 91 was the year that grunge exploded. The Simpsons ruled TV and petrol was still under 70 cents a litre. Cairns was also becoming one of Australia's biggest tropical tourism hotspots, but we're going to leave that there and head to 2004. It was the year the Cairns Esplanade Lagoon officially opened, completely changing the Cairns City waterfront. Also from 2004, LMC teaming up with U2 for Take Me.

0: Jimmy Nail with Ain't No Doubt, wrapping up our throwbacks at lunch on Star 102.7 out of 1992, which was the year the Sheridan Street Courthouse and also Police Complex opened at a cost of around $46.5 million. Coming up next, though, I'm going to let you know how you can win your way not to Sheridan Street, but all the way up to Port Douglas for Taste Port Douglas. 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
1: 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Walked up to the shop attendant. Do you have these in a size 13? 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
1: 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I was just walking through a shopping centre.
3: Yeah.
1: She said, oh, hello, sir. Have you got a minute to talk about beds? 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Don't have any time. I just walked past. I had a lot of time on my hands.
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0: Imagine Dragons with Thunder on Star 102.7. Good afternoon. I'm Nikki and Imagine winning your way up to taste Port Douglas, returning for its 10th year to Port Douglas this August. Now, you can actually win your way up there with Johnny and Inky each weekday morning. They're going to give you the chance to score a double pass to some of the festival's hottest and most flavour-packed events. So keep it locked to Star, and remember, taste Port Douglas will be showcasing the very best food and hospitality that the Tropical North has to offer. It is definitely an event you don't want to miss. Taste Port Douglas back from the 6th of August through until the 9th. But I'll tell you what is coming up next. Bruno Mars with I Just Might on Star 102.7.
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3: 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Only at 40 Winks. 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

0: It is Nikki getting you through your Thursday afternoon with Cairns' best music here on Star 102.7. But I'm also that hungry that you will be hearing my stomach grumbling down the microphone very, very shortly. So I'm getting out of here. Dylan will get you through till 5 o'clock this afternoon, and I'll be back tomorrow morning to get you through your Friday workday right here on Star. Have a great night.
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14: Hello, I'm Michaela Carr. Terrorism charges have been laid against an ISIS bride who returned to Australia from Syria. The Melbourne woman arrived back in the country in September last year. Legislation to overhaul tax has been introduced to federal parliament. The Treasurer, Jim Chalmers, says the reforms will help workers, first home buyers and future generations.
15: This is the first step in the most ambitious tax reform package for a quarter of a century. It will help ensure that aspiration and opportunity are the birthright of every Australian and not just some.
14: The Education Minister believes the nationwide funding boost for public schools is a major win. Jason Clare telling Seven the funding will be put into a number of practical measures in the classroom.
16: Public schools have never been properly funded by state governments or federal governments until now. You ask me, how do you see the difference? This is not a blank cheque. This is money that's tied to reforms like catch-up tutoring.
14: Erin Patterson's lawyers are preparing to appeal against her triple murder convictions, arguing they're the result of a substantial miscarriage of justice. She's serving at least 33 years in jail for her fatal mushroom lunch. And the slight drop in inflation has raised hopes that the Reserve Bank will keep interest rates steady in June. Economists believe if that's the case, there is still a very good chance of a rise in August. Inflation sank to 4.2%, down from 4.6% in March.
3: Make Floriana your new local. Aperitivo hour, Tuesday to Saturday.
14: In sport, the AFL says it won't stand in the way if Essendon wants to hire James Hurd as its new coach. League boss Andrew Dillon telling Fox he's done a lot of coaching since the controversial supplement scandal a decade ago.
17: James had a year off and came back and coached the Bombers in 2015. He's been an assistant coach at the GWS Giants since that time, and even at the moment he's got an active role with Port Melbourne, who are in the VFL.
14: And Maroons fullback Kalyn Ponga will be free to play Origin 2 after escaping suspension for a shoulder charge in last night's loss to the Blues.
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18: This afternoon, sunny, getting up to a maximum of 29, and tomorrow you're in for another sunny day with a top of 27.
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0: here, Cairns Best Music. We're summoning 2.7. Hello, it's Dylan hanging out with you for your Thursday afternoon. That's right, Thursday already. Gosh, this week just seems to be flying by because it means we're now in the countdown to the weekend. Only like a day and a half to go now, and we'll get through it together with more music. How about we throw it back to 2008 next and play this huge hit from Kings of Leon, You Somebody. It plays on the back end of this right here at Star.
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0: On Sonar 2.7, we are doing Cairns Best Music. Hello, it's Dylan in for your Thursday afternoon. Hey, what are your plans for tomorrow afternoon? From 4 o'clock, there's this really cool event going down at the Cairns Refi Ferris Wheel on the Esplanade there from 4 p.m. It is called Freestyle Kings Live Meet and Greet Activation, and it's presented by Why Not. And let me tell you, there's so much happening as part of this. DJ Bart's going to be pumping some tunes from 4 till 8. Robbie Madison and the Freestyle Kings crew are going to be making an appearance between 5 p.m. and 7 p.m. We're about to meet them, see the freestyle motocross bikes up close and personal, maybe even get some merch signed as well. Plus, also, you've got the chance to win tickets to the Saturday night Freestyle Kings Live show on the Ferris wheel as well. So yeah, it is all going down tomorrow from 4 p.m. at the Refi Ferris wheel on the Cairns Esplanade. Definitely check that out. We're going to check out David Guetta, Teddy Swims and Tones and I all teaming up together for Gone Gone Gone on the other side of this at Star.
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0: coming up on Star after 2 o'clock, your chance to score a double pass to the NBL One this coming Saturday night, and also more of Cairns' best music. We're going to throw it back and play Bruno Mars' Just the Way You Are inside the next 15. And I've got Marshmallow and Kane Brown teaming up together for Miles on It, playing straight after we check in with the newsroom for the very latest next, right here at Star.
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12: Hello, I'm Michaela Carr. Another so-called ISIS bride is set to face court today, charged with terror offences. The Melbourne woman returned to Australia in September last year. AFP Deputy Commissioner Hilda Syrek says the woman is alleged to have gone to Syria to join ISIS.
13: She will face charges of entering or remaining in a declared area and being a member of a terrorist organisation. Both offences carry a maximum penalty of 10 years imprisonment.
12: The Treasurer has introduced the first wave of budget measures to Parliament, which includes controversial tax reforms. Negative gearing and capital gains tax changes are in the bill, along with a tax offset for working Australians. The man who killed New South Wales woman Lauren Huxley has been denied parole. 39-year-old Robert Farmer was jailed for 24 years after beating the 18-year-old in 2005 before setting her house on fire. The Iran stalemate is dragging leading on with Donald Trump declaring he's not yet satisfied with the terms of the deal being negotiated with Iran. The US president has repeated a willingness to resume airstrikes on Iran if an agreement can't be reached. And Kmart is offering refunds after it admitted incorrectly labelling products as 100% Australian. The retailers conceded a number of bedding products were labelled 100% Aussie cotton, but actually contained materials from Turkey.
4: Cairns RSL Club. If we're not your local, move closer.
12: Dean Solomon says he won't consider coaching the Bombers full-time from next year. He's taken over from Brad Scott in an interim role since he was sacked 2 days ago. And Maroons coach Billy Slater is continuing to back Kalyn Ponga following last night's controversial Origin opener. The star fullback was sent off for a shoulder charge, opening the door for the Blues to steal the win. Slater says it's onwards and upwards.
14: You won't be hearing any whinging about that incident from me. It is what it is. People got to make decisions in our game, and that was the decision made, and I was really proud of the efforts of the boys after that.
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16: This afternoon, sunny, getting up to a maximum of 29, and tomorrow you're in for another sunny day with a top of 27.
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0: playing your Cairns best music. You've got it locked on 72.7. Dylan here, going to play Flo Rida in just a tick. But something else that's getting played is the NBL One, and it's happening on Saturday at Trinity Ford Stadium. Yeah, the Cairns Dolphins are versing the Gold Coast Rollers, and also the Cairns Marlins, they're taking on the Gold Coast Rollers as well. And we've got your chance to score a double pass right now. Now, they're pretty fast on the court, so I want you to be the fastest caller through right now on 40-41-1827 for your chance to win that double pass to round 7 of the NBL One at Trinity Ford Stadium, happening this Saturday night. So call me right now, 40-41-1827.
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1: 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It's looking for shoes. Walked up to the shop attendant. Do you have these in a size 13? It's huge, by the way.
3: You're a size 10 and a half.
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2: Duh.
1: He goes, yeah, mate, no worries, bear with me. And he goes out the back, and I just left the store. Imagine the look on his face. He comes back. Where's the guy with the huge feet?
3: That's pretty bad.
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1: 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I was just walking through a shopping centre.
3: Yeah.
1: She said, oh, hello, sir. Have you got a minute to talk about beds? And I said, sorry, I don't have any time. Don't have any time. I just walked past. I had a lot of time on my hands.
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0: Cairns Best Music. We're 72.7. Dolan here, and we've got you hooked up to round 7 of the NBL 1 at Trinity Ford Stadium happening this Saturday night. Yeah, the Cairns Dolphins at 6 p.m. They're taking on the Gold Coast Rollers. Then at 8 p.m. the Cairns Marlins, they're also taking on the Gold Coast Rollers. Should be a good one, and I've got a double pass in my hot little hands right now to give away. So let's go to Natasha right now on 4041 1027. What are you up to?
1: Got back from Sydney last night, so it's been very relaxing actually today.
0: Oh, was it a bit of a holiday or a work trip, or what was it? What was happening down in Sydney?
1: Bit of both. Caught up with family, so it was nice. It was nice and cool. And
0: well, the weather's been pretty amazing here. Was the weather good down there too?
1: No. It was raining.
0: Yeah, gotcha. Well, you must be glad to be back, hey?
1: I kind of am, in a way.
0: And you want to go to the basketball on Saturday, do you?
1: I'd love to.
0: You just scored a double pass. Congratulations.
1: Thank you, Dylan. Thank you.
0: No worries. You enjoy that, okay?
1: I will. You have a good day.
0: And if you want to head along, you can grab your tickets online today. But on the way next, Cairns Best Music continues in just a tick with Anne-Marie's 2002. It plays on the back end of This at Star.
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0: Cairns, it's Johnny and Inky. Tomorrow is Friday. Metro Friday is back with Clifford Beach Butchery.
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0: Keep It Star for more of Cairns' best music. It all continues for you after three with Eminem's comeback track, Houdini. You're going to hear it in full inside the next 15. And you'll hear Smash Mouth straight after we check in with the newsroom for everything you need to know this arvo next right here at Star.
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12: Hello, I'm Michaela Carr. Sweeping changes to capital gains tax and negative gearing are set to pass Parliament, with the Greens set to cooperate with Labor's push to make them law within weeks. The Greens appear to be on side with the government after indicating they won't support a coalition push for a months-long inquiry. Six passengers who are on board the cruise ship at the centre of the hantavirus outbreak will be forced to remain in quarantine near Perth for at least another 3 weeks. Two more infections have been connected to the ship, and the Health Minister Mark Butler says they need to remain isolated.
13: Their advice is that it would be appropriate for that quarantine arrangement to remain in place for the rest of the 42-day incubation period.
12: A returned ISIS bride will front court in Melbourne this afternoon, charged with terror offences. The woman has been living in Victoria since returning to Australia from Syria in September. The US Justice Department has launched a criminal investigation into E. Jean Carroll, the woman who accused Donald Trump of raping her in the mid-90s. The probe is focusing on whether she committed perjury during her testimony in two civil lawsuits. And the personal assistant who gave Friends star Matthew Perry a fatal dose of ketamine will spend just over 3 years in jail. In a deal with prosecutors, he admitted to administering the drug in exchange for providing key evidence against others charged over the actor's death.
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12: Dean Solomon has fronted the media for the first time since taking over as interim coach of the Bombers. Just days after Brad Scott's sacking, Solomon says he's not interested in the job full time.
14: I won't even consider that. I won't even consider that while I'm doing this job. I think it's really the wrong thing to do for me to even entertain any thoughts in around that.
12: And Maroons teammates are continuing to rally around Kalyn Ponga following his controversial send-off in last night's Origin opener. The star fullback was marched for a shoulder charge, which ultimately cost Queensland the game.
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18: For the remainder of your afternoon, sunny, getting down to 17 degrees overnight, and tomorrow you're in for another sunny day with a top of 27.
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0: Thursday afternoon, we're playing your Cairns best music. You've got it on Summoner 2.7. Hello, my name is Dylan, and Megan, what are you up to?
1: I'm just about to go do some shopping.
0: Oh, what are you buying? Anything exciting?
1: No, boring stuff, groceries.
0: Yeah, but you've got to do it. Well, while you do that, we'll continue more music. How about throwing it back to the year 2000 next and playing you Boom Funk MC's Freestyler? What a banger. You'll hear it on the back end of this right here at Star.
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0: on 72.7. It's where you get up with Johnny and Inky for breakfast. 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Yeah, if you haven't heard about this, every single Friday, the guys give you the chance to win a free meat tray from Clifton Beach Butchery. 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Then we close it off at 8:30. And just after the 8:30 news, Johnny and Inky, they pull out a winning ticket and call back the winner, and that winner scores that meat tray just in time for the weekend from Clifton Beach Butchery. So yeah, join the guys tomorrow morning from 6 a.m. for Meat Tray Friday, thanks to Clifton Beach Butchery. Check out their sizzling weekend specials right now on their socials, and we're going to check out that fresh hit from Noah Kahan, The Great Divide, on the other side of this at Star.
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0: 7:07 after 4. I'm going to give you the chance to score a double pass to check out Scary Movie at Event Cinemas. And I'm also going to push play on more of Cannes' best music. We'll throw it back and play Nirvana inside the next 15. And push play on Shibuya's Bar Song Tipsy straight after we check in with the newsroom for the very latest next right here at Star.
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12: Hello, I'm Michaela Carr. The federal government's changes to capital gains tax and negative gearing have been given a big boost, with the Greens set to support the bill. In Parliament, the news gave the Treasurer, Jim Chalmers, a spring in his step against the opposition.
13: Now, anybody who votes against this legislation is voting for higher taxes on workers and for a broken status quo in the housing market.
12: The cruise tourists being held in quarantine on the outskirts of Perth due to fears about Hantavirus virus will remain there for another 3 weeks. The federal government says the group of six will stay away from the public until June 23, despite testing negative to the disease. The federal government is suing one of the world's largest chemical manufacturers for $2 billion. It alleges that 3M covered up the environmental risks associated with its PFAS substances, with a 5-5 fighting foam used at 28 defence sites around the country. A former childcare worker is appealing against his life sentence handed down in 2024 for the rape and sexual assault of dozens of children. Ashley Griffith's lawyer has told the Court of Appeal in Brisbane the non-parole period of 27 years is manifestly excessive. And the taxpayer has foot the bill for more than 100 Services Australia executives to enjoy airline lounge memberships. A Senate hearing has been told the bill for the traveller's perk was more than $58,000.
9: Floriana's $69 long lunch with Mediterranean-inspired drinks. Details online.
12: To sport, and Essendon's interim coach Dean Solomon says he doesn't want the job full time. Solomon has been appointed to fill in for sacked coach Brad Scott. And Kalyn Ponga says there's nothing he can do now about his controversial send-off in last night's opening Origin. It was a turning point in the game, with the Blues coming from 20-0 down to win by 2 points. Ponga wasn't dwelling on it as he headed to Newcastle today.
14: Oh, it is what it is, isn't it? I mean, I'm not proud that my teammates had to work extra hard because of something I did, but can't change it.
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15: For the remainder of your afternoon, sunny, getting down to 17 degrees overnight, and tomorrow you're in for another sunny day with a top of 27.
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0: 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This is 72.7. Dylan here, about to push play on that brand new song from Amy Shark. Yeah, she's back with more new music. It's called Our Last Fight. But before we get into that, let's do a round of this.
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0: For your chance to score a double pass to Scary Movie, you know, the franchise that spoofed a generation of horror. It is back after 26 years, and it's more unhinged than before. Anna Faris, Regan Hall, Marlon and Sean Wayness, they all return to the big screen as Cindy, Brenda, Shorty and Ray. 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Every line will be crossed. Scary Movie, it's in cinemas June 4, and I've got your chance to score a double pass, but you've got to do a bit of work for it this arvo. You've got to call me 4041 1027. Then if I get you on the air, I'm going to give you three headlines, and out of the three headlines, one of them's going to be a headline, made-up story. If you guess that correctly, that double pass to check out Scary Movie will be yours, okay? So call me right now, 4041 1027.
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2: 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Don't have any time. I just walked past. I had a lot of time on my hands.
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2: Alrighty, let's give away a double pass to Scary Movie. Every line will be crossed. Scary Movie in cinemas June 4 with this game. Let's go to Sue on 4041 1027. How are you going?
3: Oh, pretty good. Fairly relaxing.
2: Yeah, have you been up to much?
3: No, I took the day off work.
2: Oh, that's a way. That's a way. Well, let's try and get you this double pass to check out Scary Movie at Event Cinema. So what I'm going to do is I'm going to give you three headlines, and out of the three headlines, one of them is going to be a headline made up. So if you guess that correctly, you'll get that double pass, okay?
3: Okay.
0: Headline or headline?
2: Rabbit spotted surfing on sheep's back.
0: Headline or headline?
2: Man wakes up to learn he's proposed in his sleep.
0: Headline or headline?
2: Mac and cheese flavored toothpaste coming to local chemists.
0: Headline or headline?
2: Out of those three, which one is the headline?
3: Can you repeat number two? What was that one?
2: Man wakes up to learn he's proposed in his sleep.
3: Don't get that at all. I'll go with
2: the
3: first one.
2: Rabbit spotted surfing on a sheep's back?
3: Yeah, I can't see a rabbit being able to balance on a sheep's back.
2: But you do reckon there's going to be mac and cheese flavoured toothpaste coming to your local chemist?
3: No, I wouldn't be surprised.
2: Okay, well, let's...
3: Okay, number three. Let's go in number three. If you reckon it's mac and cheese, I can't see it though.
2: Well, that is the correct answer. Well done. That double pass is all yours. Congratulations.
3: Thank you.
2: Yeah, no, these rabbits were actually spotted surfing on sheep's backs to escape rising flood water overseas. So that's why they were actually on the back of the sheep, because they were trying to, you know, not get involved in the flood water.
3: Oh, wow. Okay.
2: Yeah, it is pretty crazy, Sue, but it is a true story. Well, you enjoyed checking out Scary Movie at Event Cinemas on us, and we've got more chances to win tomorrow right here on Star.
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3: 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This is Miley Cyrus. 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

0: The boys, they're taking over next, but they're joining me right now. What's coming out this afternoon, guys?
1: G'day, Dylan. We were pranked yesterday
2: on the radio show. We were pranked yesterday.
1: By our production team.
2: Yeah, very good.
1: That hurt. The trust is broken.
2: Yes.
1: Look, we have some psychic endorsed scratchies.
2: That's right.
1: We earned them on the radio show.
2: Yes.
1: We did a live scratching yesterday, but these very smart aleck producers snuck in a fake scratchy, made us believe we'd won $1 million. Incredibly embarrassing for us. Mm. I'm sure
2: it's a good bit, though. I'm sure everyone's having a laugh at it.
1: Right. Well, have your laughs. But the thing is, we have the real psychic endorsed scratchies. And despite the mass embarrassment yesterday, we'll be doing another live scratching on the radio show.
2: Are you?
1: No, mate, I'm jumping back in the pool.
2: I love that. Yes. So that'll be live this afternoon?
1: Yeah, show's just become us scratching scratchies.
2: It's a good bit.
1: It is.
2: It's a good bit, but don't gamble. Gambling help online or 1-800-858-858. I also believe you're going to be confronting our digital producer, Sexy Das, about calling your wife.
1: Yes.
2: Or texting her.
1: Yes, or voice messaging.
2: Yeah, it's even worse.
1: I agree, mate.
0: Wow, what a show that's going to be. That and a stack more fun coming up with the boys straight after we check in with the newsroom. For the very latest next, I'm out of here though. See ya.
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4: Hello, I'm Michaela Carr. Police in South Australia say they haven't found any evidence that might shed light on what happened to missing four-year-old Gus Lamont. He vanished from his family's outback station 8 months ago. Detective Superintendent Darren Felke says they have narrowed down what might have happened to him.
5: At this point in time, there is no evidence to suggest that Gus has been abducted.
4: Major changes to capital gains tax and negative gearing look set to fly through Parliament, with the Greens indicating they will support the bill. The opposition is calling for the tax reforms to be put to an election, but the Treasurer Jim Chalmers has told Parliament that would be a mistake for them.
6: Now, I hear them chirping away about going to an early election, Mr. Speaker. I don't think they want an election right now, Mr. Speaker.
4: Australian passengers who recently returned home from a cruise ship contaminated with hantavirus will remain in quarantine for another 3 weeks. The travellers were taken to a special facility near Perth earlier this month for an initial period of 3 weeks. A majority of members in Australia's peak motoring group, the NRMA, want under-16s banned from riding e-bikes following a string of high-profile accidents and rising antisocial behaviour. And a grim forecast from the United Nations about global warming. The average temperature on Earth is likely to continue to be at or near record levels for the next 4 years.
2: 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Aperitivo hour, Tuesday to Saturday.
4: Fremantle is hopeful that Hayden Young will play in Saturday's game against the Lions. The star midfielder has been out for 2 weeks under concussion protocols. And Blues coach Laurie Daly admits the send-off of Kalyn Ponga was the turning point in last night's Origin opener. New South Wales came from 20 points down to win by two. Daly says Ponga's send-off opened the door.
7: So I knew we were probably going to get an opportunity with them being one down, but then whether we were good enough was up to the players, and in the end they were.
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10: Tonight, clear with light winds, dropping down to 17 degrees overnight. And tomorrow, you're in for a sunny one with a maximum of 27.
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0: everyone. Will and Woody. Hope you're having a wonderful Thursday. Hey, the enhanced games. Am I right? It's a Thursday. The enhanced games were a couple of days ago now. Woods,
1: big flop.
0: All
1: massive
0: the athletes
1: flop.
0: Juiced to the gills and competing on all sorts of steroids and peptides and whatnot.
2: Yes.
0: But we've got a very clean athlete who's going to be joining us in the studio and going to give their thoughts. Arguably the best swimmer, certainly one of the best swimmers we've ever had. Ariane Titmus is going to be in the studio.
2: Are we 100% sure she's going to come in, though? Because we spoke to her three or four weeks ago when we were trying to eat the whole mini-mart here at work. And I'm going to be honest, we embarrassed ourselves.
0: Liv, you've been in contact with her. What did she say?
3: She was hesitant to come back.
0: Probably weirded out. Two guys high on caramel and koalas.
2: You were just saying to her, this isn't Ariane Titmus. You didn't believe that it was Ariane Titmus. And then I think
0: I'm not sure I believed a lot that afternoon.
2: That's true. I can't remember that show at all. But crazy. I'm pretty sure I asked her 6 minutes into the chat and said, so what are you up to? It was just the laziest, worst interview. And she's coming back and she's coming in studio, Liv.
3: Yeah, and she's hoping you guys would ask the questions this time.
0: That's nice. Well, we're going to have a chance to talk to her again, redeem ourselves, and I really want to hear what she thinks about James Magnusson and the enhanced games.
2: Yeah,
0: from one of the greatest clean athletes Australia's ever produced, talking about a competition endorsing doping. Crazy. Crazy. A chance in $1 million again with us in the pop quiz. And right up next, Annalise, I think you got something that's going to make us look like idiots.
2: Never.
0: Will and Woody
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0: It's Will and Woody. Hope you're having a wonderful drive home. Now, Woods, I've been told to get into this quickly because the audio is the fun part. No one likes us talking. Now, Annalise, you brought in an idea here.
1: Yes.
2: Is it a TikTok trend?
1: Yes, it is a TikTok trend.
2: So Will and I are not across this because we're both not on the TikToks.
1: Yeah.
2: But what is the TikTok trend, AB?
1: So there's this trend that's been going around for a while where you get a song that you don't know and you sing the karaoke. So that way you get the melody, but you don't get how the lyrics are.
0: No, you don't get the melody. You don't get the melody. What you get is the harmony and the backing track.
1: Sorry.
0: And the melody is actually...
1: Excuse me.
0: Well, that's the whole bit.
1: Okay, you get the instrumental, which is the...
0: You get the backing track. You get the harmony.
1: You get the backing track.
0: Yeah, you get the harmony and you get the rhythm. Yeah. The melody is the vocal line that gets sung over the top of those two.
1: Yes.
0: Well, come on, mate. If you're going to bring a music bit, let's
1: there
0: get the terminology down.
2: So people who don't get music, effectively the trend is that you do a karaoke of a song, but you don't know and see how
1: bad
0: you don't know how it goes. You don't know how it goes, so you're just guessing what the melody is while you're singing.
2: So what we did before the show is we got the karaoke of Juno by Sabrina Carpenter.
1: Queen.
0: One knows that you're clicking there. It could be misconstrued for something else. So.
2: big clicks for Sabrina. We love Sabrina. Yeah. But Will, you and I were not across the song Juno.
0: I didn't know Juno. I thought I knew most of the Chippies' work.
2: Yeah, as did I.
0: I didn't know Juno.
2: As did I, mate.
0: I like her other gear, though.
2: Now, I'm going to be honest.
0: I like her other gear.
2: Yeah, go on.
0: Maneater.
3: Nice.
1: Close.
2: Good job.
1: Child.
2: Geez, you had to work hard for one song. That's Nelly Furtado, Maneater. Also a banging tune.
0: It's a good one.
2: Anyway, so I saw...
0: Frappuccino?
2: Espresso. Espresso. Now, I think you were deliberately joking, but you never really know with you. Now, I went first. Looking at the karaoke, I can't see how this song could possibly be sung any other way.
1: Okay.
2: Like, because my lines were linking up so incredibly well, I was like, it isn't physically possible to sing this song another way.
0: Is that right? You reckon you've redubbed it?
2: Well, no, not redubbed it, but just like it's impossible to do it any other way.
0: Oh, you've nailed it.
2: Well, it's just like if I'm saying the words at the right time, that is the way that it's done, and I'm doing it to the music.
0: Love that.
2: I don't know how there could be a variation.
0: Okay, so this is Sabrina Carpenter's Juno. This is the karaoke version with Woody singing how he thinks the song goes.

0: That's your dad's genetics.
1: Perfect.
0: You make me want to make you fall in love.
1: Perfect.
0: Oh, late at night, I'm thinking about you.
1: Perfect.
0: Want to try out my fuzzy pink handcuffs? I hear you knocking, baby. Come on.
2: Hit it, Woods.
1: It's perfect.
2: Nice.
0: I know you want my touch for life.
1: You wait for it, man. This is the chorus.
0: You love me right then. Who knows? I might let you make me Juno.
1: Perfect chorus.
0: You know what? Just might let you knock me down tonight.
2: Beautiful.
0: One of me is cute. But two, though, give it to me, baby. You make me wanna make you fall in love. Oh.
1: See what I mean? It's just like a perfect song.
2: Gorgeous. No notes.
1: Thank you.
2: No notes.
1: Well, I don't care about your notes because you don't know the song. But there's perfect. No other way for that song to be sung.
2: Even if I did know the song, I don't think I'd have any notes. That was awesome. Now, before we hear my karaoke version of this.
1: You're embarrassed. You're embarrassed.
2: No, well, I masked it up a bit.
1: You masked it.
2: No doubt
1: it.
2: About that. Yeah, masked, man, you know that.
1: What does mask mean?
2: I imposed masculinity.
1: Oh, right, okay, yeah.
2: If I must.
1: Yeah, sure.
2: I don't know why it's so funny, Annalise. Now, Annalise, before we get to the Jon Bon Jovi version of Juno, do you want to play us...
3: I think we should play
2: what the actual song
3: goes.
2: Sounds like?
3: Yeah, okay, I cool. think so.

0: basically,
1: I'm nailing it.
2: Yeah.
1: I'm singing that. I'm singing it exactly the time.
2: Hang on, let me hear the chorus.
1: It's perfect. You could put the two of us on top of each other. There wouldn't be a difference. Like, what do they call that?
2: Don't make that happen. Because Mark the Man Daniel can make that happen right now.
1: Overlap them, and you'll be like, who's singing there? Woody or Sabrina?
2: Well, can we do that, Mark, please? Is that all right? Yeah, Mark's going to do that. We're going to go to a song.
1: Okay, perfect.
2: We'll hear my version.
1: Okay.
2: And then, Mark, can you overlap both of them, please?
1: I feel like I've clocked the game.
2: You've got 3 minutes. and we'll find out who's got closest to the mark. It's Will and Woody. Happy Thursday on Star 102.7.

0: It's Will and Woody. Ariane Titmus is going to be in the studio in about 10 minutes' time, which is very, very exciting, guys, particularly off the back of the Enhanced Games. She's obviously one of our best ever clean. Goes without saying. Clean. I mean, it's a silly thing to have to say, but yes, she is clean. I suppose in the Enhanced Games era of things where you can juice yourself to the gills,
1: yeah,
0: there is actually worth pointing out that she holds world records without being doped up.
1: Yes. And no one broke at the Enhanced Games, by the way. Didn't get close.
0: Cannot wait to hear her thoughts on James Magnusson and the Peptide crew, as they will, I'm sure, be known in the future. Now, we've got Annalise in here, as we so often do. We're blessed with her presence in the studio.
2: Bless.
0: Annalise, spends a lot of time on TikTok, as your generation does.
2: Yeah.
0: And you found something which you thought you'd throw at us, which I think we've already kind of thwarted, undermined it, if you will. Basically, you get the karaoke version of a song, you give it to someone who doesn't know the tune, they try and sing the tune to the karaoke version. We've heard Woody's, it was a dog's breakfast. The song is...
1: How dare you? You said before the song, no notes.
0: The song is Juno, by the way, by Sabrina Carpenter, if you guys are across it.
1: Yeah.
0: Is this my version of these? Oh, this is the OG. This is the OG.
1: And again, for people who heard us before the song, I was bang on. There is no difference between mine and Sabrina Carpenter's.
0: We're going to hear your track overlaid with this in a second.
1: Yes, great.
0: Someone's written in the screen, Annalise is our producer. No shit.
2: Helpful to remind the country of that. I'm the other producer.
0: I thought you were letting me know.
2: I know, I think you know.
0: I'm across it.
1: Let's hear yours.
0: Let's hear my version.
1: Because you're very arrogant over there in your ivory tower.
0: No, I'm not arrogant. This is a twist.
1: This is you.
0: It's a mask twist.
1: Twist. That's not what we were trying to do. This is you trying to do Juno by Sabrina Carpenter.
0: Don't have to tell your hard ass a thing. Oh yeah, you just get it.
1: Oh, Will.
0: A bum bum bum. Whole package, babe, I like the way you fit. God bless your dad's genetics.
1: Oh, no.
0: Mm-hmm. Oh, yeah.
1: Feel that
0: you
1: mask.
0: You make me want to fall in love.
1: Feel that mask.
0: Oh, late at night, I'm thinking about you all. Want to try my fuzzy pink handcuffs. Oh, here I reckon, baby, come on up. I know you want my touch for life.
1: Oh, that was nice.
0: If you love me right, then who knows? I might let you make me Juno. You know I just might.
1: Lock it down. How are you doing the dub-dubs at the same time as you're singing?
0: Lock me down tonight.
1: Oh, you were just doing them live.
0: Doing it live.
1: Sorry.
0: You are an idiot. You're a special
1: I was like, that's
0: idiot.
1: Extraordinary. Yeah. How are you doing the dub-dubs
0: while
1: you're singing?
0: I was backing myself live.
1: And
0: backing
1: that's
0: myself
1: cheating.
0: Live. Talented. And that's talent.
1: That's cheating.
0: That's talent. There's your melody. There's your harmony. He does them all, guys. Now let's put our songs
1: over the real song because you're nowhere. I don't know why you felt the need to make it all masculine.
0: My take, these days when people do remakes and stuff or a cover, if you do a cover of something, my take is always do it differently. Like if you're going to do a cover, put a twist on it.
1: That wasn't the job though.
0: Don't just try and do it. Don't just try and mimic the original.
1: That's what we're trying to do.
0: There are a dime a dozen, those guys. Go busk on the street, mate.
1: Go busk
0: on the street. You're wasting my studio space. I got in here and I was like, what if Jon Bon Jovi sung Sabrina Carpenter? And that's what you heard then. I think everyone's privileged and better off for it. Now,
1: you're a genius.
0: Should we hear? Thank you. I appreciate that. I'd like to mention the fact that I live backed my own cover, my own vocals.
1: I want to hear mine over the real Sabrina Carpenter. At the end of the day, that's what we were tasked with doing, and it will sound exactly the same.

0: genetics.
1: Okay, I've heard enough.
2: That's Oregon Mark stitched me up there. He's, no, he's changed the timing.
1: Really? You reckon he's told you? No, no, Mark said he's not. That's
2: no,
1: clean.
2: Come on, Mark.
1: No, the beats matched up. Listen.

0: Oh, dear. Oh, dear. We've got Trish here.
1: Trish.
0: Trish, what are you calling about, Trish?
2: Will and Woody, I almost had an accident. Someone was singing, I don't know whether it was Will.
0: Mm-hmm.
2: Almost had an accident. It was thundering here, and almost had an accident. Listen to your voice. It was really bad. I'm sorry.
0: Brutal, Trish.
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0: It's Will and Woody. Ariane Titmus is in the studio, which is just awesome. And we've got a lot of making up to do to you, because I'm amazed that you've come into the studio with us, given our first interaction. So for everyone that missed it, we tried to eat the mini-mart here at work, 80,000 calories, dumb. Just dumb. Tried to do it in one sitting, Woods.
1: We barely got to 10,000 calories.
0: Barely got there.
1: Yeah.
0: Started vomiting a lot. Mm-hmm. I'm sure a lot of you guys heard that and then probably saw it online, but Ariane Titmus, the producers, organised like various different pump-ups for us. Did you know what you were kind of like calling in for?
2: Well, I got the email and I was like, is this legit? And I started reading the list of the foods, and I had like all the kilojoules and the calories. And I was like, I'll get on and do a bit of a pump up.
0: Yeah.
2: Anything to G someone
0: That's
2: up.
0: That's really nice of you.
1: That is lovely.
0: We were nowhere. Have a listen to this.
3: It is Ariane Titmus here, and I am cheering you on for your Olympic gold moment.
4: Wow! Huge! As, how are you?
3: Good. So you're 10,000 calories in, 1 8, one lap of the 400.
4: Yep.
3: That's the easy part.
4: Yeah. Oh, don't say that. Don't say that.
5: I'm a bit delirious. Is this actually Ariane Titmus?
3: It is.
4: It's not an illusion.
5: What was there up next?
1: You were doing a lot of interviews. Is that the worst one you've ever done?
2: Probably the only interview that I've ever driven as the
0: interviewer. As the interviewer.
2: Yeah.
0: Wow. We had that moment because we actually hung up, and I still didn't believe it was you. And then one of the producers was like, no, it was. And I was like, well, thanks, guys. She's
1: gone. You're back.
0: That's great. Well, thanks so much for coming back. We're going to talk to you about this new show that you're doing. So Shark airs this Sunday, 7 o'clock, Channel 9 now.
1: Obviously, this week, I think it was Tuesday or Monday this week, was the Enhanced Games, Ariane. What are your thoughts on all of the Enhanced Games stuff?
2: Frankly, it makes my blood boil.
1: Okay.
2: I really despise what they're doing here. I think it undermines everything that sport is. The values we teach our kids about sport, the community that sports provides, determination, chasing your dreams, hard work. But most of all, like, our bodies aren't a science experiment.
0: Yeah.
2: I just think what they're showcasing is not going to last. I think the values of sport will prevail. I think the saddest thing is that athletes that might be enticed by the financial offering, I think they offered overnight $10 million for someone to try and break Usain Bolt's 100-meter track record.
0: Really?
2: And when you compare that to what you get paid as an Olympic athlete, you know, we don't get paid anything. I think there are a lot of people that are going to consider that incentive. But for myself, they could offer me unlimited money and I would never, ever be involved in that. I think the offering of sport to the globe, giving every country across Earth opportunities to compete, that's what the Olympic movement is. That's what sport is. It's backed by a lot of wealthy people, but I don't think any broadcaster in their right mind is going to broadcast it or give it the airspace that it needs. So I do hope that it dies off.
1: Well said.
0: Well, particularly with the swimming, what I found was almost like comical by the end of it. We had James Magnuson on the show before. He famously said he was juiced to the gills and all this sort of stuff. I'm not sure if you're friends with James or in contact with
2: James.
0: Him.
2: I know James.
0: You probably would know him over the stretch. I mean, he effectively sank because he was so dialed up. But the other part of it, I mean, have you spoken to James since the games?
2: No, I haven't. I haven't spoken to him. And look, props to him for saying someone was to offer me $1 million.
0: He did, yeah.
2: Go and get juiced up and try and break the world record. I'll do it. And he stuck to it. He didn't chicken out.
0: Yeah.
2: But frankly, I think the offering that they showed, the quality of performance was pretty average.
4: They flopped big time.
2: Like in the women's 100 freestyle, which I think the winning time was 54.2 and then fourth was 57. You know, there's 13 to 14-year-olds swimming 57 seconds for 100 freestyle. It's just the actual quality of sport still.
0: Do you think that James has tarnished his legacy, if we call it that?
2: I think it depends what perspective you have. In my eyes, potentially, but you know, he's going to come away with a lot of money. They say they've been monitored by doctors, but we don't know what this is going to do to their bodies, and that's why I would never put myself in that situation.
0: What was kind of comical about it was, even if the record was broken, I think there was one record that was broken, like a 50 free or something. Well, first of all, it looked like they were in a kid pool because it was like a four lane 25 meter number. So it's a short course anyway. But then on top of that, the suits they were wearing are also banned. So you're kind of like taking whatever drugs they want to enhance their physical capacity, but then also they're wearing suits that are banned for the other swimmers as well.
2: Yeah,
0: so they,
2: I mean,
0: they may as well just be wearing flippers.
2: I was going to say that. They may as well put fins on.
0: Yeah.
2: So fins and paddles, seriously.
0: Yeah. And then what does it matter?
2: I know. It's
0: apples and oranges at this point.
2: They were carrying on like they had, you know, changed the globe. But, you know, they've got every single enhancement under the sun. I mean, I'm very great mates with Cam McAvoy. And I just cannot wait to see him go out there. And
0: he's the current world record holder.
2: Current world record for the holder for the 50 freestyle. Yeah. Have a normal legal suit on. And 100% I know that he's going to break this record again.
0: Yeah. You're kind of either saying to people, if you've got enough money and you're willing to inject yourself with things, you might be successful. Or you're saying to people, hey, if you work hard and like actually apply yourself to something, you might be successful. I mean, I don't know which one I probably want to teach my daughter.
2: I know exactly. What are we teaching our kids?
0: Yeah, get a juiced up.
4: Drug up, kids. Let's get on peptides, kids. No, we're obviously joking. the new reality show. I mean, bloody hell, I'd never thought reality TV would go so far as to put a whole bunch of famous Australians in the water with sharks. How did you feel about sharks before this TV show came about?
2: Petrified.
4: Oh, sorry, why? Why would you do a show called Sharks?
2: So I remember when this opportunity came to me, my manager just sent me a text with with the trailer for the show. Like, they did a UK version last year, and he sent me the trailer and he said, would you like to do this? And I didn't even watch it. And I laughed and said, there is no way I would ever do this show. He said, no, come on, just watch it, just have a think. And he knows how I feel about sharks.
4: Yeah.
2: I was still no for 2 months. Oh, and then it wasn't until Max said to me, you know what's going to happen? This show's going to air and you're going to regret not taking the chance to actually face your fear. Because my shark phobia, I would say it's a phobia. I don't go in the ocean.
0: Oh, it's that bad?
2: Petrified.
0: Really?
2: Absolutely petrified.
0: Yeah. Right. So phobia. Wow.
2: I had never seen one in real life, but it was all based off of like theory. Like whenever there's a shark attack, you know, the negative connotation attached to sharks built over time. And it's like my fear kept being reinforced as I got older.
0: Yeah, yeah, yeah.
2: So I was like, well, the only thing it's going to debunk it is actually facing them.
0: Yeah, yeah, yeah.
2: And that's why I said yes. But it was honestly the most terrifying thing I've ever done in my life.
0: Wow.
4: Was there a part of you though that was like, if I'm in the water with Scotty Cam, that's fine because I'm going to get a lot quicker to shore than Scotty.
2: Well,
0: yeah, that's a great point. You're the best swimmer
4: right?
0: of the lot, surely.
4: It's just like, see you, Scotty.
0: No. Maybe the condition of you doing it was that you were the fastest swimmer in the ocean when you were doing it.
2: Well, we had this kind of rolling joke when we were over there. If they're going to eat any of us, at least I'll get away the quickest.
0: That
2: was a coping mechanism over there.
0: Yeah.
2: But I'd say it was a bit of a trauma bonding experience.
0: Yeah,
2: Tammy, like, she wasn't afraid at all. She was excited.
0: Tammy Hambro.
2: And Sammy Thaiday, he wasn't scared either, but Scotty Cam, Matt Nable and I, we were pretty scared. Scotty really didn't like sharks. You have to see how we go.
0: Oh, that's cool. Nice.
4: All right.
0: Before you go, I just wanted to share with you quickly that, so Woody and I used to live in Perth and we actually swam the Rottnest swim as part of a 4-person team.
2: Yeah.
0: Woody was the second swimmer in the water. And if you know, you nearly got attacked by a shark as well there, Woods, early on.
4: I did. Shocking moment. So, you know the Rottnest swim?
2: Yeah,
4: so it's like, and obviously,
2: I would never do it.
4: WA, sharks everywhere, right?
2: Yeah.
4: So I was swimming along and there was a shark underneath me as I was swimming. And I was like, this is awful. But you hear about that people do see sharks underneath, but they won't come and get you because it's too busy and the boat's too loud.
2: Yeah.
4: This shark was just swimming, going side to side underneath me. And I was like, okay, I'm about to get attacked. So there's nothing I can do. The boat's too far away. So I was just watching this shark swim underneath and I was like, okay, it's weird. It's not making any moves or anything. I'm going to try and go quickly towards the boat. So I fang it and I try to head towards the boat and the shark's still underneath me. And then I look up as I'm swimming towards the boat and I realize that the shark I was looking at was actually just the shadow of a balloon that was shaped like a fish.
2: Oh my God.
0: Hanging from the kayak that was just in front of him.
4: That's it. I didn't get back in the water after that.
2: Well, I'll tell you the tips I learned from the show is if you do see a shark under you, no fast movements, no splashing, just carefully move.
4: I did the opposite.
2: Yeah.
4: I did the exact opposite.
2: Thank God it wasn't a real shark.
0: Yeah, right? Wow. I'm looking forward to watching this. So it airs this Sunday, 7 o'clock, Channel 9, 9 Now, you, Scotty Cam, Tammy Hembro, Lynn McGranger, Matt Nable, and Sam Fidey. Great. Good luck.
2: Thank you.
0: Yeah.
2: It'll be fun. I think you guys are really going to love it. It's not just about sharks. I think the chemistry
0: of course.
2: Chemistry of the cast was great.
0: Yeah.
2: Lynn is one of the funniest people I've ever met. Some of her one-liners are just hilarious. Yeah. I think it's going to be good.
4: And you live and you've got all your limbs, which is also great.
0: Oh, yeah. Spoiler. That's a bit of a spoiler, isn't it?
4: It is a bit.
0: I wouldn't mind seeing a bit of celebrity blood.
4: Yeah.
0: I think we all wouldn't have minded that.
2: Well, you might have to wait and see.
4: Maybe that's why Scotty Cam's not doing press.
0: Maybe he
4: died.
0: Yeah. I don't know why we're laughing at that.
2: Scotty's alive and well.
4: Call us if you can, Scotty. Let us know you're alive.
0: Thanks, Ariane. Great to have you here.
2: Thanks, guys.
0: It's Will and Woody. Hope you're having a great drive home.
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12: Hi, I'm Sally Pearson. State of Origin continues tonight on the Gold Coast with Game 3 of the Women's Series between New South Wales and Queensland. The Blues will be hoping to make it a clean sweep after already clinching the series. A huge upset at the French Tennis Open overnight with this year's Oz Open champ Elena Rybakina eliminated. Tonight, Aussies Kim Birrell and Daria Kazakina are in action in the second round. And Aussie boxer Skye Nicholson is now the full WBC world champion in two divisions after Ellie Scottney vacated her super bantamweight title.
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1: That's a spicy meatball.
0: Hot takes.
2: Who's Will going to offend this week?
0: No, it's not about that. As we've all got a hot take. I'm not just sitting here.
2: I'm trying.
0: Putting myself in the cancel gun. You and Annalise are both bringing some takes, some hotties.
2: I sat down hard during that amazing song that we just heard.
0: You're weak.
2: Here's one. Europe's overrated.
0: Oh, spicy. That's hot.
2: I'm trying. I just think a lot of people talk about Europe, go to Europe. I think it's a bit overrated.
0: Yeah, that's good, man.
2: I don't think it's like a... I think there's better destinations.
0: Oh, gee whiz, calm
2: down.
0: Yeah, I know, mate.
2: I'm not going to, but calm down. This is hot takes, Will. No, I'm not going to calm down.
0: You've got to go for it, by the way, if you've got a hot take. We'd love to hear from you.
2: What have you got?
0: Heated rivalry.
2: Yeah.
0: The TV show that everyone loves.
2: Yes, about the ice hockey players.
0: Yeah.
2: We're actually

0: And what do you mean by that?
1: Nothing wrong with that. Nothing wrong with that. Just saying it is.
2: Ice cold take, in my opinion.
1: Yeah, so it sounds like someone who's very straight. Very straight.
2: Called out.
1: Feel a bit naughty, do you, watching the gays? Like pushing the penalty. Oh, God, it could be on the spectrum.
2: I don't think it was sexy enough.
1: No, there you go.
0: Can we ask the gay man in the team as to what his thoughts
1: on that? To be fair, this is actually Tommy's hot take.
0: This is your hot take. There you go.
3: Yeah, Token Gay here. It definitely was written by straight people for straight people.
0: What would have happened... No. What would have happened in heated rivalry?
3: I will tell you in the ad break.
0: Amazing. Yeah. Amazing.
1: Yeah. Yeah.
0: Right.
1: Didn't use the pucks, did they? Annalise.
0: I know. Here we go. Annalise.
1: Hot take. I told you I need a hot take from you.
4: I know. And it this was week. Really
0: Come
4: hard.
0: On. Here we go.
4: Okay. The Beatles are overrated.
0: Oh, whoa.
1: Wow, why?
0: That's a really hot take.
1: Wow, hang on a second.
4: I've got a few bangers, but
1: is this because you thought Somewhere Over the Rainbow was their song?
4: No, I just can't remember. Like, they haven't, like, you know, really landed in my brain. Like, do you know what I mean? Like, I know their songs, but I don't know their names of the songs. I don't really know why we're doing four different movies for each single Beatle.
0: That's amazing.
4: I just got some snaps, guys.
0: Think the Beatles are overrated?
1: No, I never said that. What I do agree with, though, and I think this is a very good take from Annalise, is I don't think we need four different movies for four different people. Ringo retired and runs cruise ships in South America. No one's going to the Ringo movie. No. I'll go to the John. I'll go definitely go to the George, and I might go to the Paul, even though I think he's pretty full of himself. Maybe the Ringo film's going to be the best of the lot.
0: They'll definitely start with the Ringo movie.
1: They'll start with the biggest one.
4: They're all being released on the same day.
1: Wow, that's a lot.
0: Yeah. The numbers will hurt Ringo there.
1: All right, Annalise. Okay, this is a good question for you. Let me ask you then.
4: Sure.
1: If there was to be a movie franchise release, which was as saturated as this in terms of, like, every character got their own film.
4: Yes.
1: Be it band or be it show, what would that be for you?
4: I've thought about this deeply. Mm. I would love for there to be a spin-off of every single character from The Hunger Games.
1: Oh, my God.
4: Every single one. I'd eat it up.
0: You're getting one?
4: We're getting Haymitch's Games, and I want Phoenix Games, and I want Joanna's Games.
1: I can't. Hey, you're shot.
0: Joanna?
1: Who's Joanna?
0: Joanna.
1: I don't know, mate.
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11: Hello, I'm Michaela Carr. The Prime Minister says he's not pursuing Angus Taylor after the opposition leader swore at him during question time. Anthony Albanese has told the ABC he heard Taylor's remark but has moved on.
12: Well, I just think that people swearing across the chamber isn't appropriate.
13: So Angus Taylor swore at you?
12: It was withdrawn. And the matter's closed.
11: Police have ruled out abduction in the search for missing four-year-old Gus Lamont. He vanished from an outback property in South Australia 8 months ago, and a renewed search has failed to find any new evidence. Detective Superintendent Darren Filkey says they had hoped recent rains might have created fresh opportunities.
14: All of these members have walked, searched, in excess of 30 kilometres of waterways over the last 3 days.
11: Australians who've lost up to $3,000 in scams could be eligible for an automatic reimbursement. A proposal by the Treasury would force banks, telecommunications providers and other digital platforms to reimburse those who were scammed through their services. MND warrior Neil Danaher will be honoured with a state funeral at the MCG on June the 10th. The former AFL player and coach passed away on Monday after living with MND for 13 years and raising more than $100 million for research. And Australian researchers have debunked the theory of baby brain. Researchers at Monash Uni have carried out a comprehensive memory and cognition study with 150 new mums and 150 new dads. They found that those new parents were no less astute than non-parents.
15: Floriana's $69 long lunch with Mediterranean-inspired drinks. Details online.
11: Dean Solomon has fronted the media for the first time since taking over as interim coach of the Bombers. Just days after Brad Scott's sacking, Solomon says he's not interested in the job full time.
16: I won't even consider that. I won't even consider why I'm doing this job. I think it's really the wrong thing to do for me to even entertain any thoughts in around that.
11: And Maroons teammates are continuing to rally around Kalyn Ponga following his controversial send-off in last night's Origin opener. The star fullback was marched for a shoulder charge, which ultimately cost Queensland the game.
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18: Tonight, clear with light winds, dropping down to 17 degrees overnight. And tomorrow, you're in for a sunny one with a maximum of 27.
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0: Alrighty, it's your shot at $1 million every day this week. You're going with a chance to win $1 million at the end of the month. But Daisy has called in. G'day, Daisy.
1: Hello.
0: Hey, let's get down to it, mate. You're in with a shot to win $1 million. Congratulations.
1: Thank you.
0: No worries at all. And the cherry on the cake here is you also get to play for $1,000, which be a lovely, lovely end to
1: that
0: any
1: sounds
0: Thursday.
1: Amazing.
0: Sounds pretty good. Sounds pretty good. Woods was going to run you through the rules.
2: 30 seconds. Got to get, 60 seconds.
0: Yeah.
2: Got to get 10 questions right. Can pass Daisy. Best of luck.
1: Yeah, thank you.
0: Don't you, Daisy. Glad to throw to you, Woods.
2: No worries, mate.
0: Thanks
2: always
0: to
2: here for you.
0: Thanks
2: always
0: to Deal or No Deal and Millionaire Hot Seat weeknights from 6:30 on Channel 10. Daisy, are you ready?
1: Yes, I am.
0: Which famous sneaker brand makes the Air Jordan line?
1: Nike.
0: Short and sweet, Emails I Can't Send and Man's Best Friend are all albums by which artists?
1: Sabrina Carpenter.
0: What famous celebrity has the apparel brand Skims?
1: Kim Kardashian.
0: What is the sixth letter in the alphabet?
1: G.
0: What is the name of the fictional town where the Netflix series Stranger Things takes place?
1: Hawkins.
0: Which Australian author wrote Big Little Lies?
1: Leon Morrison.
0: Peter Griffin Morrison? Is the main character in which animated series?
1: What was it? Sorry?
0: Peter Griffin is the main character in which animated series?
1: Family Guy.
0: Which young climate activist was famous for saying, "How dare you?"
1: Ooh, pass.
0: Who played Maximus Decimus Meridius in the movie Gladiator?
1: Russell Crowe.
0: What is the name of Chris Martin and Gwyneth Paltrow's daughter?
1: Ooh, pass.
0: Actually, it was Apple.
1: Oh, God.
0: All right, no, sorry, Daisy didn't quite get there. The sixth letter of the alphabet is apparently F. I thought it was G for some reason. Leon Moriarty. I feel like you were so
2: close. Very close, Daisy.
0: So close. Leon. Yeah, which young climate activist was famous for saying, "How dare you," the Norwegian Greta Thunberg?
1: Yes. Yeah.
0: Who is a real thun in Donald Trump's side right now. God, someone shut me up. I'm nowhere.
2: I like it.
0: What am I doing?
2: You're bringing a bit of cover.
0: Pull the plug, baby. Pull me out. What is the name of Chris Martin and Gwyneth Paltrow's daughter? I also made a very similar dad joke on that one. It was Apple. So, yes. Sorry, can't help you there, mate. You can have, of course... you're in with a shot at $1 million, so that's as good as it gets. Thanks for joining us, Daisy.
1: Thank you.
0: No worries at all, mate. Love to be.
2: Hey, Daisy, before you go, actually, are you watching Heated Rivalry or Off Campus?
1: Oh, I watch both.
2: Okay, interesting. Wow. Do you all of a sudden find ice hockey players sexy?
1: Yes, I have since I've read those books.
2: Okay, now here we go. Let's go to a song right up next. Is this happening to everyone? Just, I don't know what happened in the last year, but why are we all thinking that ice hockey players are now the pinnacle of sex?
0: Those two shows, you just said it.
2: No, but why did two shows decide to do it on ice hockey players?
0: Oh, you think they were sexy before the shows?
2: Right? Why are they becoming the subject of sexy shows?
0: Go on.
2: Talk about it up next. I'm Will and Woody.
0: This is Star 102.7.

0: Callum Woody, I hope you're having a brilliant drive home. If you missed it, don't worry, you'll get another shot tomorrow at the $1 million. To go in with a shot to win $1 million, I should say. I'm just giving $1 million away every day. It'd be ridiculous.
1: Outrageous,
0: That'd
1: Will.
0: Be outrageous.
1: Outrageous. We don't have the cash for that, but we can give it away once.
0: Yes, we can. That's exactly right. So tune in tomorrow at the same time.
1: Now, Wilbur, I don't know how popular ice hockey is in Australia. Personally, I've never partaken in ice hockey, but just call us if you play ice hockey.
0: In Australia?
1: Yes.
0: Oh, yeah. Won't be many of them.
1: I mean, even if you...
0: I think ice hockey rinks are kind of reserved for, I don't know, blood noses and cold hot dogs.
1: Mm-hmm.
0: That's kind of how I imagine them. You know, they're kind of like wet rubber. You know, it's like 40 degrees outside and it feels really strange that you're on ice on the inside.
1: Fully get all of that. Fully get all
0: do you know
1: of
0: what,
1: that.
0: Like ice, I do. I feel like ice rinks in Australia are really strange places.
1: I know. It's not the climate for it, that's for sure. It's not the climate for it.
0: Awful toilets.
1: But at the end of the day, you know, it's a popular sport.
0: Yeah, yeah.
1: And all of a sudden, ice hockey players are the sexiest people in the world. And that's the music to Heated Rivalry. But now, I haven't seen either of these shows, so I can't go into it too much. But effectively, Heated Rivalry, two dudes playing a bit of hockey, fall in love. Hot and steamy.
0: Fall in love, I think, is probably, you know, not quite all the way.
1: Is it not? The Annalise is here. Annalise, you've seen Heated Rivalry. Is it just sexy man on man, or is there a bit of love?
2: There's love. It develops.
0: There's love. But, like, I mean, like, the centerpiece, as I understand it, is that they're grabbing at each other's sticks for a lot of it.
2: They are, but it all comes from a place of love. Like
0: what sort of intimacy does an analyst at the end of the day?
1: A lot in your 20s, mate. Now, another show that has also come out recently.
0: Shocking comment. Shocking comment.
1: I don't know where it came from.
0: No one enjoyed that.
1: Where it came from.
0: No one enjoyed
1: The
0: that.
1: Other show, which is popping off now, is Off Campus, right?
0: Yes.
1: Now, That's straight, but also love sexy ice hockey players. I mean, personally, I think it's very strange that the two most popular sexy shows at the moment are both based on ice hockey players.
0: Yeah, I mean, I mean, like, it's, you know, it kind of makes sense, doesn't it?
1: Like, since the Mighty Ducks, why does it make sense?
0: Well, they're like, ice hockey, everyone's loving that, we'll make another one. That's kind of how it works these days, isn't it? That's why there's like 100 superhero movies.
1: You think the second one was inspired by
0: Surely.
1: They came out at pretty similar times.
0: I'm not across the timelines.
1: I think they came out in the same year.
0: Oh, well, then there goes that theory.
1: So I don't know. I think someone decided that ice hockey should be the subject of these shows.
0: Yeah.
1: But I'm more interested now in the fact that...
0: Do you think... I mean, they just throw a country... Nah, don't worry about it. Don't worry about it.
1: Definitely don't. I feel like I want to dig for it now.
0: I don't want to offer it up. My ego's bruised after you suggest that I had listless passion with women in the past, which I'm offended by. I'm offended by it. Move it on.
1: I'm sorry for offending you.
0: Ask your question.
1: I'm interested, genuinely interested,
0: yeah,
1: if for ice hockey players, and that is why I really want ice hockey players to call. And maybe you're right. Maybe ice hockey isn't that popular here. Maybe you're from overseas and you used to play ice hockey.
0: There's not going to be many ice hockey players here.
1: I've never seen an ice hockey game. I fully get that.
0: They struggle to field a team.
1: So whether you play ice hockey or you used to play ice hockey maybe overseas, I'm interested to ask you, are you getting a bit more attention now?
0: Oh, definitely. I can't wait. Well, Annalise is talking about going to watch the ice hockey.
1: Annalise?
2: I really want to go. Me and producer Joe are going to go.
0: I don't know.
2: Get in.
0: I think that's a bit sick for mine. Like, that's where I take my daughter to watch Disney on Ice and then have to know that you two are going down there fawning over guys throwing a puck around.
3: Your choice to be a parent, mate.
0: Feels a bit strange. It's your choice.
3: Feels
0: to
3: pretty
0: be...
3: pretty good to me.
0: Oh, geez, so
1: but are you being serious that, like, so now if someone said to you on, like, a dating app that they were an ice hockey player...
2: Yeah, I'd be down for that. I'd love to be. Yeah.
0: Hey, so just reading here,
1: yes.
0: That they are both books.
1: Oh, right.
0: So one was Off Campus was in 2015. Heated Rivalry was in 2018. So I'd say your question's still very valid because obviously the books must have been bestsellers for two huge production companies to pick them up and make TV shows. So people were obviously buying the ice hockey sex. Well before they were TV shows.
1: And not since the Mighty Ducks has like ice hockey been so popular. I don't think that was as sexy, the Mighty Ducks.
0: Are the boys getting a stalagmite over the ice hockey as well, Tommy?
3: I mean, not
0: in the way the girls are.
1: Not my friends.
0: No, because I said before, it's
1: boring.
0: It's homoeroticism for straight people.
1: But definitely.
0: Yes, for desperate people.
1: Yeah.
0: All right, let's go to a song. We'll take your calls on the other side.
1: Do you play ice hockey? Have you played ice hockey?
0: Yes.
1: I just want to know, are you getting a little bit more attention now?
0: Yes.
1: Are you all of a sudden going out with your stick? You know, as in like over your shoulder. Not that stick.
0: Tell you calls up next. Will and Woody. Star 102.7. Hope you're having a great drive home.

0: Will and Woody.
1: Hope you're having a wonderful Thursday afternoon. A quick reminder, we've still got two scratchies in here. One is worth $500,000. The other is worth $250,000. And we will be scratching them in about 10 minutes' time. These are, what are you calling them? What?
2: Psychic indoors.
1: Psychic indoors scratchies.
2: It'd be average radio if we were just scratching scratchies on air.
1: I think it still is.
2: If I had to be frank with you, you and me scratching scratchies on air.
1: No. All sorts of issues.
2: Yeah, but
1: boring.
2: Psychic indoors.
1: Boring.
2: Psychic
1: could be
2: endorsed.
1: Promoting gambling. We're not, by the way. 1-800-858-858. Go to gamblinghelponline.org.
2: What are you really gambling?
1: Think of what else you might be buying. All that thing.
2: We're not gambling,
1: we will be scratching.
2: We're not gambling.
1: We're not gambling.
2: Backed.
1: We're scratching, though.
2: Exactly.
1: That's in about 10 minutes' time.
2: Right now, though.
1: We've covered it all.
2: Right now, though, we are talking about sexy ice hockey players.
1: Oh, yeah. Talk to me.
2: The two biggest shows in the world right now, Heated Rivalry and Off Campus. It's all about hot, sexy ice hockey players hooking up with each other.
1: Can I pose a theory here?
2: Hell yeah, you can.
1: I reckon that one of the reasons that ice hockey is kind of like hot, in inverted commas, is because after they've been on the ice, right, they've all got to go into the showers together and completely derobe from their sweaty like clothes and stuff.
2: That's in all sport.
1: No, it's not. It's not.
2: What
1: tennis
2: do
1: players don't shower together.
2: They go to different change rooms. What about basketball?
1: It's not as like steamy, is it? You know, like
2: what
1: I
2: about
1: like,
2: footy, soccer.
1: Yeah, but then you get muddy. You know, you're on the ice. There's no mud. It's just clean.
2: This is a stretch.
1: It's just clean, sweaty men.
2: Yeah. Cricket
1: in the shower.
2: Cricket.
1: Boring. You know.
2: Anyway.
1: No, I think you're right. I think after a time, I am just starting to realise that all sports go to the locker room.
2: Yes, it was a good theory though, mate. I liked it.
1: Well, the golfers don't. No, they might.
2: Would shower.
1: They might. They probably would shower. But Tiger Woods isn't showering nude next to Rory McIlroy.
2: I think he does.
1: Well, he's not. No, he's not, because it's like a boys' club. It's proper. Whereas the ice hockey boys, they whip the gear off
2: and they get in
1: and
2: there.
1: They're in the showers together at the same time.
2: Yeah, yeah, yeah. Okay.
1: Right? That's a thing,
2: well,
1: right?
2: And I've never been in an ice hockey shower.
1: I haven't seen any of these shows, but that's the thing, right? They're all nude in the showers together, aren't they? You were talking about you want to see more pain in the shower, Joe. You don't see enough of it in the show. That's right.
3: Well,
1: right?
3: That's just a fact. If anyone's seen it, you'd agree with me.
1: So there's not enough stick in hot sticks. Is that right?
2: That's what my wife said as well.
1: This is the big issue.
2: Yeah, yeah, yeah. My wife was furious because there was a little bit of...
1: What are you hoping for? Like, what? Like, really? What are you hoping for?
3: Go to Rachel.
1: Yeah, so can't even say it out loud.
2: And we've lost our ice hockey player, though. So I really want to speak to someone who plays...
1: Is it in the books? Do they talk about the sticks in the book?
2: You're asking me like I've read the books, mate. I don't know.
1: If someone has read the quiz player we just spoke to before, she read the books. I'd like to speak to someone who's read the books.
2: I would imagine that in Heated Rivalry, given that it's man on man action, that there would be penises flying around in the book. That's what I like, because I think Annalise, am I right in saying in Heated Rivalry, The nude penis is being used in the show, but they just don't show it.
3: Yes, I think in all books, the smart, there is a lot of descriptions that they can't put on TV because there's a lot more restrictions around that.
1: Yes, there you go. Plus,
3: there'd be a depiction of what there is going on. Yes,
1: is all like mainstream eroticism then just a massive letdown compared to the book? That's why you read the dragon porn. That's why you read the dragon porn, because you get the real deal in the literature.
3: Yes,
1: because there's no restrictions on it.
2: Absolutely. And then you also don't have like Hudson Williams, who's the star of Heated Rivalry. He may have signed on and it's like, I'm not going to show full frontal pee.
1: No one shows full frontal pee. We're talking about these baguettes they put down their pants and these things these
2: Some
1: days.
2: People
1: it's
2: do.
1: Crazy. Well, it's
2: Michael Fassbender. Thank you very much. Let's go to Rachel.
1: In an indie flick.
2: Let's go to Rachel.
1: And it's a flick at that. You know, like it's a quick camera pan.
2: Ben Affleck showed glimpse of Doodle in Gone Girl.
1: I know what you're talking about. We've been over this. I've watched it frame for frame with you. It's the spectre. It's just the spectre. It's a shadow in the shower.
2: I saw a glimpse.
1: It's a shadow in the shower.
2: Go to Rachel here. Now, Rachel, your friend's husband plays ice hockey.
4: Yes, he does.
2: Okay. Is your friend all of a sudden telling him to get the stick out and maybe put the uniform on?
4: He is saying that the seats are a lot more full at the moment with a lot more girls.
2: Bloody
4: And I also know for a fact that a bookstore that I go to, their book club, has organized to go to see the boys play ice hockey down in Melbourne.
1: There you go.
4: Yeah.
1: There you go. So they did the book and then they're going to go and watch some dudes play ice hockey.
4: Yeah, they did Heated Rivalry. And I was just laughing at your little comments about the peen description in the book because I, too, myself, I'm an author, and I was like, yeah, we give a great detail in the book, and you never get that in the show.
1: Describe a great peen in the book, do you, Rachel?
4: Oh, yeah, yeah. It's definitely got to be 9 or more.
1: Oh, boy. No one saw that coming.
2: Rachel, sorry, at what point? So, in
1: nine
2: your books,
1: or more.
2: What books have you written, Rachel? Can you give me a name of one of your books?
4: One of my books is Be My Saving Grace, and I actually write MM romance, so right on the Heated Rivalry.
1: You write male-on-male romance?
4: I do.
1: So awesome. I'm fascinated. Like, as a heterosexual woman, like, what insight do you have into the male-on-male romance thing?
4: I have gay friends. I have gay family members. And when you think about it, the mechanics of it is pretty easy to understand. What you just have to get correct is the emotional aspect
1: Is true. The emotions are right what you know, right?
2: So Be My Saving Grace. Yeah. Can you give me, sorry, I'm into this. Can you give me a quick synopsis? Be My Saving Grace. What's it about?
4: It's set in a psychiatric center and it deals with a patient and an orderly both having very traumatic backgrounds. One has a homophobic father and one is dealing with bipolar. And yeah, they learn to heal individually before they decide to be together as a couple.
2: Bloody hell. And both of them 9 or more.
4: One of them is 9, yes.
2: Good for him. Good for him, Rachel.
1: We're talking centimeters, right? No, we're not.
2: We're talking inches.
1: That's a lot.
4: I know. You feel a little inadequate, man.
1: 100%.
4: I'm sorry, but
1: 100%.
4: You know, there's a reason we read the books and we have fictional boyfriends.
0: You know the saying, where there's a Will, there's a Woody.
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0: Will and Woody driving you home.
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4: I'm so

0: Oh, one of your Chanel. Yes. Anastasia on Will and Woody. Hope you're having a great drive home. We're all doing the voice. We're all doing the voice, doing that. Now, Woodrow.
1: Yes.
0: You and I have got two scratchies. One of them is worth $250,000. One of them is worth $500,000. Yeah. We're going to scratch them now. Now, these are psychic endorsed scratchies for everyone that followed the swap meet. We got these from Dave. We swapped him for a 6-foot-long taxidermied snake for these psychic endorsed scratchies, a psychic at the farmer's market. Time to go and buy some scratchies.
1: So they're as good as winners.
0: We've got them.
1: In my mind.
0: Technically, they're Lee's, who traded us for a painting. Anyway, it's a long story. We ended up in a diamond engagement ring.
1: I'm sure
0: you're across it.
1: All people need to know is that we're about to scratch scratchies that are 100% going to win.
0: Well, that's right. Now, the reason that you say that they're actually legit and the reason we're so cautious around this is last time we did this a couple of days ago, the producers stitched us up and gave us a fake scratchy that looked legit and we fell for it.
1: This is a prank. You're pranking me. Are you pranking me? You're pranking me. You're pranking me? Are you pranking me? Seems like you're pranking me.
0: What do you mean?
1: We won.
0: What?
1: We won.
0: What?
1: We won.
0: What?
1: I'm not kidding. We won $1 million.
0: No,
1: you're pranking me.
0: No.
1: You're pranking me. Are you pranking me? Are you pranking me? You're pranking me. We won $1 million.
0: No.
1: Look.
0: No. No. No. No. No. No. No. No.
1: $1 million.
2: What?
0: $1 million.
3: Just read the back.
1: This is not time.
3: Read the back.
1: Okay. What do you mean? Please note, there is no actual prize.
4: Very good. Cruel.
1: I'd say cruel. I thought we were a team. That was not on. Big laugh at our expense. But who's laughing now, Wilbur? Because we are now scratching. Oh, no, I've scratched too hard.
0: We're scratching. You scratched too hard. Bloody hell, man. Bloody hell, man.
1: I've lost a letter.
0: Uh-oh, he doesn't even know his own strength, this guy. He doesn't even know. He's a machine.
1: Mine's really confusing.
0: So we're both scratching away here.
1: When did scratchies become an IQ test? I don't know what yours is like over there, but I've been given a whole lot of letters, and then I've got a full crossword, and then I'm supposed to use my letters to fill in words on a crossword. This is going to take me an hour.
0: Oh, that sucks.
1: Can we swap?
0: No.
1: Please.
0: Well, I'm done now, so hang on a second.
1: Let's go through yours.
0: So I've got to match the... God, I mean, there's really quite a lot of debris that emanates from a scratchy. Okay, so I've got to line up the number. Scratch each game panel, 1 to 9. Reveal the lucky number and your number. Okay.
1: Why? When did scratchies change from just you've won. Have you won? Talk to me.
0: Yep.
1: Seriously?
0: Yep.
1: What'd you get? I knew this psychic was right. It's strange that we can't get on Dave anymore. He's the one who told us.
0: I've won twice. I've won once. I've won twice.
1: Here we go. What have we got? Damn. When you say you've won once, is that equal in a monetary figure? How much?
0: $25.
1: You're kidding.
0: Lucky number's 55. I've got 55, so that's $25.
1: And huge.
0: And then I put it through the multiplier, Woods.
4: That's annoying. You go to the multiplier and multiply by, 100. You win a lot of money there.
1: I can only imagine.
0: So 20, multiply by one. That should be illegal. Okay, so.
1: You've won $25.
0: Well, so far, and I've got another one here.
1: Yeah, yeah. And what does that mean?
0: Well, hang on a second. It's quite dense.
1: You think yours is dense? I've got to go through an entire crossword.
0: Well, get thinking, mate. Get going.
1: No, I'm not joking. This would take me all night.
0: Really?
1: I wanted to take this home.
0: Well, you can't take it home.
1: Well, no, I'm going to have to. There's no way.
0: No one trusts you, mate.
1: No one trusts you.
0: Not after last time when you said that when you won the million, you were thinking of running. We knew. We saw it on you. No, I won another one. I just can't find it. Anyway, so far $25. Play the celebration music. We'll take it. Play the music. Play the music.
1: Hey, so if I'm to hear this right,
0: that
1: means...
0: It's a bit of a flop so far.
1: I don't think it is. That means we sold a 6-foot taxidermied snake for $25.
0: Yeah,
1: as far as I'm concerned,
0: it's a loss.
1: Oh, now hang on. Now the producers are saying that's Lee's money.
3: That's Lee's money, and don't forget the snake also cost us like $1,500 in transit.
0: I think we lose.
1: That's a big.
0: I didn't win twice. I only won once.
1: I think Lee would be supportive of us getting some more scratches with that $25. No.
0: Well, I think the other thing is, for everyone playing at home, I mean, I'd be finding out who that psychic at the market is because she was bloody right.
1: She's bang on, isn't she?
0: There's 25 reasons right there why you should go and see her.
1: Mm-hmm. She didn't say how much you'd win. She didn't say how much, did she? She just said it will be a winner.
0: I was about to say we should reach out to Dave and find out where the... but apparently we can't get onto Dave. He's gone to ground. And 1-800-858-858, gambling helpline. Don't do this, guys. It's an awful thing. I've hated it. I've hated every second.
1: Hasn't been enjoyable at all.
0: No, wouldn't recommend it. Hollow feeling now. Hollow feeling. I'll obviously give the $25 away straight away.
1: That's Lee's. We're giving that to Lee.
0: Oh, yeah, that's what I'm saying.
1: And mine's too confusing. I feel dumb. Yeah. I can't even understand it anymore.
0: And what are you really gambling with?
1: Did we have to say that bit too?
0: I didn't have to say anything.
1: Oh, yeah, right. That's done. So we're not going to try and buy more scratchies with the 25?
0: What? No.
1: Okay. All right.
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2: 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Melissa.

0: afternoon, everyone. It is Will and Woody. We're moving our post-show meeting to On The Air Woods.
1: Yes, yes.
0: The post-show notes so you guys can hear all the feedback. We're trying to improve, I suppose, with you guys. It's probably a nice way to put it, don't you think?
1: And then you guys don't have to reach out to us and troll us. It's like, you know, we know something didn't go well. Now, Annalise, you've said that you've got a particular note from today's show.
2: I do. So it's not specifically from the show, but before we come in, we all prepare and, you know, make our own drinks and stuff like that.
1: Mm-hmm.
2: And we're very lucky we have some ice trays in the freezer.
1: Yes.
2: And
1: yes, very lucky.
2: Yesterday, I went to go get some ice, and someone had used all the ice and not refilled.
1: Selfish.
0: Nothing worse.
2: The ice.
0: Nothing worse.
1: Selfish, selfish behaviour.
0: Nothing worse. Someone was icing their calf with an ice pack from the freezer as well.
1: Disgusting.
0: Disgusting behaviour.
1: Who is old enough to be doing their calf for one, and secondly, taking all the ice?
0: Doing their calf for a radio show. Anyway, sorry, back ridiculous. To the stolen ice, Annalise. Yeah, so, crazy, crazy. Bad freezer etiquette all round.
2: It's terrible.
0: Yeah.
2: And I went yesterday, I had a massive go at everyone in the office and said, everybody,
0: lay down the law.
2: You know, fill up the ice after you're done.
0: I
2: go in there this morning to go make myself an iced coffee after Joe, producer Joe, has just made a coffee. Mm. And funny, there's only like 3 ice cubes left and it has not been refilled.
1: Oh,
3: the words executive producer mean anything to you?
0: Oh. Nice.
3: Busy.
0: Oh. Busy, yeah.
3: Busy.
0: Stuff going on. Joe's house sat for me before.
2: And did she refill your ice trays?
0: That's the first thing we noticed when we got back.
1: Disgusting.
0: Ice trays were fleeced.
3: Disgusting. Left that place spotless.
0: Nah, fleeced. Found all sorts of paraphernalia under the couch.
3: I did it for free as well.
1: That's interesting.
0: Not true.
1: You're not paying her for house sitting.
0: Not true.
1: I don't know who's worth.
0: Not true. Well, you didn't pay Annalise for babysitting.
1: No, I did. I paid for her grill.
2: And then I broke his window.
0: No, well, paid for her grill.
1: She owes me money. Yeah. She put her head through my front door. I will invoice you for that.
2: Yeah, I'll wait.
4: Hey, guys, to finish off.
0: Oh, yeah, Tommy. Get in there, Tommy.
4: To finish off, I just thought we could go to the end of the show with Will's Juno.
1: Oh, great.
0: Sabrina Carpenter's Juno.
1: Great idea.
4: Yeah.
0: I just wonder if I've got any more notes for the team. I don't think I do. I think everyone's been pretty good otherwise.
5: Don't have to tell your hard ass a thing.
0: Oh, God.
5: Oh, yeah, you just get it.
0: Oh, dear.
5: A beautiful bomb. Whole package, babe, I like the way you fit. God bless your dad genetics.
1: You actually sound pretty good together.
0: Mm-hmm. Yeah, man.
1: It's like you
5: make me wanna fall in love.
1: Oh, you lost it there.
5: Oh, late at night.
1: Oh, you really lost it.

0: I know you are my touch for life. Ooh. If you love me right, then who knows?
1: This is gorgeous.
0: I might let you make me do no.
2: Here we go, baby.
0: You know I just might.
1: Ooh. Oh, gorgeous.
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1: The major milestone has been reached in the fight against yellow crazy ants, with another 180 hectares declared free of the pest. King tides are expected to impact Cairns from Friday, with the highest tide of 3 metres forecast.
2: In Cairns, we can deliver local stories from local voices that you simply can't get anywhere else.
1: 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In other news, Cairns will host one of the upcoming G'day Little Queenslander events as the Crisafulli government does roll out free celebrations for families across the state.
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1: We spoke to Matt Sinclair from MasterChef, and this Sunday he's sending the contestants a challenge with the mystery box. 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

0: Wednesday, Cairns. 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
1: We spoke to Matt Sinclair from MasterChef, and this Sunday he's sending the contestants a challenge with the mystery box. 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

0: G'day, Cairns. It's Johnny and Inky. 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
1: We spoke to Matt Sinclair from MasterChef, and this Sunday he's sending the contestants a challenge with the mystery box. 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
1: We spoke to Matt Sinclair from MasterChef, and this Sunday he's sending the contestants a challenge with the mystery box. 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

0: G'day, Cairns. 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

0: And welcome to the show. I mean, this is probably the best of the worst bits from the week. I keep saying that. It's not the best of the worst. It's the best of the best. I mean, we consider this stuff to be good, surely.
1: It's just incredible. It's absolutely incredible.
0: I don't think
1: stuff.
0: It's incredible.
1: No, no, no. It's amazing.
0: No, I wouldn't have thought it's incredible, but this is
1: the best stuff you will have ever heard.
0: I think this is the best cut of Will and Woody that you're going to hear.
1: Nah, it's better than that. Raise the bar. So I would say power nap now. Pull over, power nap.
0: Why nap?
1: Just a quick power nap because you want to be up and about for when our best bits start.
0: They're starting now.
1: Well, you got a song. You got a 3-minute power nap and then game on, baby.
0: All right. Well, yeah.
1: Will and Woody. Star 102.7.

0: keep watching.
1: Nothing good happens after midnight, except these two. It's Will and Woody keeping you up.
2: Now, Woods, I've been told to get into this quickly because the audio is the fun part. No one likes us talking. Now, Annalise, you brought in an idea here.
3: Yes.
4: Is it a TikTok trend?
3: Yes, it is a TikTok trend.
4: So Will and I are not across this because we're both not on the TikToks.
3: Yeah.
4: But what is the TikTok trend, AB?
3: So there's this trend that's been going around for a while where you get a song that you don't know and you sing the karaoke. So that way you get the melody, but you don't get how the lyrics are.
2: No, you don't get the melody. You don't get the melody. What you get is the harmony and the backing track.
3: Sorry.
2: And the melody is actually.
3: Excuse me.
2: Well, that's the whole bit.
3: Okay, you get the instrumental, which is the.
2: You get the backing track. You get the harmony.
3: You get the backing track.
2: Yeah, you get the harmony and you get the rhythm. Yeah. The melody is the vocal line that gets sung over the top of those two.
3: Yes.
2: Well, come on, mate. If you're going to bring a music bit, let's
3: there
2: get the terminology down.
4: So people who don't get music, effectively the trend is that you do a karaoke of a song that you don't know and see how
3: bad close.
2: You don't know how it goes. You don't know how it goes, so you're just guessing what the melody is while you're singing.
4: So what we did before the show is we got the karaoke of Juno by Sabrina Carpenter.
3: Queen.
2: No one knows that you're clicking there. It could be misconstrued for something else. So.
4: Big clicks for Sabrina. We love Sabrina. Yeah. But Will, you and I were not across the song Juno.
2: I didn't know Juno. I thought I knew most of the Chippies' work.
4: Yeah, as did I.
2: I didn't know Juno.
4: As did I,
2: mate. I like her other gear, though.
4: Now, I'm going to be honest.
2: I like her other gear.
4: Yeah, go on.
2: Maneater.
5: Nice.
3: Close.
4: Good job.
3: Child.
4: Geez, you had to work hard for one song. That's Nelly Furtado, Maneater. Also a banging tune.
2: It's a good one.
4: Anyway, so I saw
2: Frappuccino.
4: Espresso. Espresso. Now, I think you were deliberately joking, but you never really know with you. Now, I went first. Looking at the karaoke, I can't see how this song could possibly be sung any other way.
3: Okay.
4: Like, because my lines were linking up so incredibly well, I was like, it isn't physically possible to sing this song another way.
2: Is that right? You reckon you've redubbed it?
4: Well, no, not redubbed it, but just like it's impossible to do it any other way.
2: Oh, you've nailed it.
4: Well, it's just like if I'm saying the words at the right time, that is the way that it's done, and I'm doing it to the music.
2: Love that.
4: I don't know how there could be a variation.
2: Okay, so this is Sabrina Carpenter's Juno. This is the karaoke version with Woody singing how he thinks the song goes.

0: God bless your dad's genetics.
1: Perfect.
0: You make me want to make you fall in love.
1: Perfect.
0: Oh, late at night, I'm thinking about you.
1: Perfect.
0: Want to try out my fuzzy pink handcuffs? I hear you knocking, baby. Come on.
2: Hit it, Woods.
1: It's perfect.
2: Nice.
0: I know you want my touch for life.
1: Yeah. Wait for it, man. This is the chorus.
0: You love me right then. Who knows? I might let you make me Juno.
1: Perfect chorus.
0: You know what? Just might let you knock me down tonight.
2: Beautiful.
0: One of now me is cute. But two, though, give it to me, baby. You make me want to make you fall in love. Oh.
1: See what I mean? It's just like a perfect song.
2: Gorgeous. No notes.
1: Yeah, thank you.
2: No notes.
1: Well, I don't care about your notes because you don't know the song. But there's perfect. No other way for that song to be sung.
2: Even if I did know the song, I don't think I'd have any notes. That was awesome. Now, before we hear my karaoke version of this.
1: You're embarrassed. You're embarrassed.
2: No, well, I masked it up a bit.
1: You masked
2: no
1: it.
2: No doubt about that. Yeah, masked, man, you know that.
1: What does mask mean?
2: I imposed masculinity.
1: Oh, right, okay, yeah.
2: If I must.
1: Yeah, sure.
2: I don't know why it's so funny, Annalise. Now, Annalise, before we get to the John Bon Jovi version of Juno, do you want to play us...
3: I think we should play
2: what the actual song sounds like?
3: Yeah, okay, cool. I think so. All right.

0: I'm nailing it.
1: Yeah.
0: Thank you. Yeah, I'm singing that. I'm singing it exactly the time.
1: Hang on, let me hear the chorus.
0: It's perfect. You could put the two of us on top of each other. There wouldn't be a difference. Like, what do they call that?
1: Don't make that happen. Because no. Mark the man down. You can make that happen right now.
0: Overlap them, and you'll be like, "Who's singing there? Woody or Sabrina?"
1: Well, can we do that, Mark? Please, is that all right? Yeah, Mark's going to do that. We're going to go to a song.
0: Okay, perfect.
1: We'll hear my version.
0: Okay.
1: And then, Mark, can you overlap both of them, please?
0: I feel like I've clocked the game.
1: You've got 3 minutes.
2: It's Will and Woody.
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0: best kick-ons you've ever been to. Will and Woody keeping you up.
1: We've got Annalise in here, as we so often do. We're blessed with her presence in the studio.
2: Bless.
1: Annalise, bless, spends a lot of time on TikTok, as your generation does.
2: Yeah.
1: And you found something which you thought you'd throw at us, which I think we've already kind of thwarted, undermined it, if you will. Basically, you get the karaoke version of a song, you give it to someone who doesn't know the tune, they try and sing the tune to the karaoke version. We've heard Woody's, it was a dog's breakfast. The song is...
3: How dare you? You said before the song, no notes.
1: The song is Juno, by the way, by Sabrina Carpenter, if you guys are across it.
4: Yeah.
1: Is this my version of things? Oh, this is the OG. This is the OG.
3: And again, for people who heard us before the song, I was bang on. There is no difference between mine and Sabrina Carpenter's.
1: We're going to hear your track overlaid with this in a second.
4: Yes, great.
1: Someone's written in the screen, Annalise is our producer. No shit.
5: Helpful to remind the country of that.
1: I'm
5: the other producer.
1: I thought you were letting me know.
5: I know, I think you know.
1: I'm across it.
3: Let's hear yours.
1: Let's hear my version.
3: Because you're very arrogant over there in your ivory tower.
1: No, I'm not arrogant. This is a twist.
3: This is you.
1: It's a mask twist.
3: That's not what we were trying to do. This is you trying to do Juno by Sabrina Carpenter.
1: Don't have to tell your hard ass a thing. Oh, you just get it.
3: Oh, Will.
1: A bomb, bomb, bomb. Whole package, babe, I like the way you fit. God bless your dad's genetics.
3: Oh, no.
1: Mm-hmm.
3: Oh, yeah. Feel that mask.
1: You make me want to fall in love.
3: Feel that mask.
1: Oh, late at night, I'm thinking about you. Want to try my fuzzy pink handcuffs. Oh, here I reckon, baby, come on up. I know you want my touch for life.
3: Oh, that's nice.
1: If you love me right, then who knows? I might let you make me do, no. You know I just might.
4: Lock it down.
3: How are you doing the dub-dubs at the same time as you're singing? Oh, you were just doing them live.
1: Doing it live.
3: Sorry.
1: Oh, you are an idiot. You're a special
3: I was like, that's extraordinary.
1: Yeah.
3: How are you doing the dub-dubs while you're singing?
1: I was backing myself live.
3: And
1: backing
3: myself cheating. Live.
1: Talented. And that's talent.
3: That's cheating.
1: That's talent. There's your melody. There's your harmony. He does them all, guys. Now, let's put our songs
3: over the real song, because you're nowhere. I don't know why you felt the need to make it all masculine.
1: These days when people do remakes and stuff or a cover, if you do a cover of something, my take is always do it differently. Like if you're going to do a cover, put a twist on it.
3: That wasn't the job though.
1: Don't just try and do it. Don't just try and mimic the original. Boring.
3: That's what we're trying to do.
1: They're a dime a dozen, those guys. Go busk on the street, mate.
3: Go busk on the street.
1: You're wasting my studio space. I got in here and I was like, what if Jon Bon Jovi sung Sabrina Carpenter? And that's what you heard then. I think everyone's privileged and better off for it. Now,
3: you're a genius.
1: Should we hear? Thank you. I appreciate that. I'd like to mention the fact that I live backed my own cover, my own vocals.
3: Should we hear your cover? I want to hear mine over the real Sabrina Carpenter. At the end of the day, that's what we were tasked with doing, and it will sound exactly the same.

0: That's genetics.
1: Okay, I've heard enough. That's how I reckon Mark stitched me up there. He's changed the timing.
2: Really? You reckon he's told you? No, Mark said he's not. That's
1: Glenn. Come on, Mark.
2: No, the beats matched up. Listen.

0: Oh, dear. Oh, dear. We've got Trish here.
1: Trish.
0: Trish, what are you calling about, Trish?
2: Will and Woody, I almost had an accident. Someone was singing. I don't know whether it was Will.
0: Mm-hmm.
2: Almost had an accident. It was thundering here, and I almost had an accident listening to your voice. It was really bad. I'm sorry.
0: Oh, brutal.

0: Like those mates that just want to keep going. It's Will and Woody keeping you up.
1: Ariane Titmus is in the studio, which is just awesome. And we've got a lot of making up to do to you, because I'm amazed that you've come into the studio with us given our first interaction. So for everyone that missed it, we tried to eat the mini-mart here at work, 80,000 calories, dumb. Just dumb. Tried to do it in one sitting, Woods.
2: And we barely got to 10,000
1: calories.
2: Barely
1: got there.
2: Yeah.
1: Started vomiting a lot. Mm-hmm. I'm sure a lot of you guys heard that and then probably saw it online, but Ariane Titmus, the producers, organised like various different pump-ups for us. Did you know what you were kind of like calling in for?
3: Well, I got the email and I was like, is this legit? And I started reading the list of the foods, and I had like all the kilojoules and the calories. And I was like, I'll get on and do a bit of a pump up.
1: Yeah.
3: You know, anything to G someone
1: That's
3: up.
1: Really nice of you.
2: That is lovely.
1: We were nowhere. Have a listen to this.
4: It is Ariane Titmus here, and I am cheering you on for your Olympic gold moment.
5: Wow! Huge! As, how are you?
4: Good. So you're 10,000 calories in, 1 8, one lap of the 400.
5: Yep.
4: That's the easy part.
5: Yeah. Oh, don't say that. Don't say that.
6: I'm a bit delirious. Is this actually Ariane Titmus?
4: It is.
5: It's not an illusion. It's not an illusion.
6: What was there up next?
2: You were doing a lot of interviews. Is that the worst one you've ever done?
3: Probably the only interview that I've ever driven as the
1: interviewer. As the interviewer.
3: Yeah.
1: Wow. So we had that moment because we actually hung up, but I still didn't believe it was you. And then one of the producers was like, no, it was. And I was like, well, thanks, guys. She's
2: gone.
1: You
2: are. You're back.
1: She's vanished.
3: Yeah.
1: That's great. Well, thanks so much for coming back. We're going to talk to you about this new show that you're doing. So Shark airs this Sunday, 7 o'clock, Channel 9 now.
2: Obviously this week, I think it was Tuesday or Monday this week, was the Enhanced Games, Ariane. What are your thoughts on all of the Enhanced Games stuff?
3: Frankly, it makes my blood boil. I really despise what they're doing here. I think it undermines everything that sport is. The values we teach our kids about sport, the community that sports provides, determination, chasing your dreams, hard work. But most of all, like, our bodies aren't a science experiment.
1: Yeah.
3: I just think what they're showcasing is not going to last. I think the values of sport will prevail. I think the saddest thing is that athletes that might be enticed by the financial offering, I think they offered overnight $10 million for someone to try and break Usain Bolt's 100-meter track record.
1: Really?
3: And when you compare that to what you get paid as an Olympic athlete, you know, we don't get paid anything. I think there are a lot of people that are going to consider that incentive. But for myself, they could offer me unlimited money and I would never, ever be involved in that. I think the offering of sport to the globe, giving every country across Earth opportunities to compete, that's what the Olympic movement is. That's what sport is. It's backed by a lot of wealthy people, but you know, I don't think any broadcaster in their right mind is going to broadcast it or give it the airspace that it needs. So I do hope that it dies off.
2: Well said.
1: Well, particularly with the swimming, what I found was almost like comical by the end of it. We had James Magnuson on the show before. He famously said he was juiced to the gills and all this sort of stuff. I'm not sure if you're friends with James or in contact with
3: James.
1: You probably would know him over the stretch. I mean, he effectively sank because he was so dialed up. And then the other part of it, I mean, have you spoken to James since the games?
3: No, I haven't. I haven't spoken to him. And look, props to him for saying someone was to offer me $1 million.
1: He did, yeah.
3: You know, go and get juiced up and try and break the world record. I'll do it. And he stuck to it. He didn't chicken out.
1: Yeah.
3: But frankly, I think the offering that they showed, the quality of performance was pretty average.
5: They flopped big time.
3: Like in the women's 100 freestyle, which I think the winning time was 54.2 and then fourth was 57. You know, there's 13 to 14-year-olds swimming 57 seconds for 100 freestyle. It's just the actual quality of sport still.
1: Do you think that James has tarnished his legacy, if we call it that?
3: I think it depends what perspective you have. In my eyes, potentially, but you know, he's going to come away with a lot of money. You know, they say they're being monitored by doctors, but we don't know what this is going to do to their bodies, and that's why I would never put myself in that situation.
1: What was kind of comical about it was, even if the record was broke, I think there was one
2: record that was broken, like a 50 fray or something. Well, first of all, it looked like they were in a kid pool because it was like a four lane 25 meter number. So it's a short course anyway. But then on top of that, the suits they were wearing are also banned. So you're kind of like taking whatever drugs they want to enhance their physical capacity, but then also they're wearing suits that are banned for the other swimmers as well.
3: Yeah,
2: so like,
3: I mean,
2: they may as well just be wearing flippers.
3: I was going to say that. They may as well put fins on.
2: Yeah.
3: Fins and paddles, seriously.
2: Yeah. And then what does it matter?
3: I know. It's
2: apples and oranges at this point.
3: They were carrying on like they had, you know, changed the globe. But, you know, they've got every single enhancement under the sun. I mean, I'm very great mates with Cam McAvoy. And I just cannot wait to see him go out there. And
2: he's the current world record holder.
3: Current world record holder for the 50 freestyle. Yeah. Have a normal legal suit on. And 100% I know that he's going to
2: that's so cool.
3: Break this record again.
2: Yeah. You're kind of either saying to people, if you've got enough money and you're willing to inject yourself with things, you might be successful. Or you're saying to people, hey, if you work hard and like actually apply yourself to something, you might be successful. I mean, I know which one I probably want to teach my daughter.
3: I know exactly. What are we teaching our kids?
2: Yeah, get a juiced up
5: drug up kids. Let's get on peptides, kids. No, we're obviously joking.
2: Hey, we've got more with Ariane Titmus right up next on Will and Woody.

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1: World champion, world record holder, Ariane Titmus in the studio with us right now. Now, Ariane, we've spoken a lot about swimming, the enhanced games, but we want to talk to you about something which is much bigger in your world right now.
2: The new reality show. I mean, bloody hell, I never thought reality TV would go so far as to put a whole bunch of famous Australians in the water with sharks. How did you feel about sharks before this TV show came about?
3: Petrified.
2: Oh, sorry, why? Why would you do a show called Sharks?
3: So I remember when this opportunity came to me, my manager just sent me a text with with the trailer for the show. Like, they did a UK version last year and he sent me the trailer and he said, would you like to do this? And I didn't even watch it. And I laughed and said, there is no way I would ever do this show. He said, no, come on, just watch it, just have a think. And he knows how I feel about sharks.
2: Yeah.
3: I was still no for 2 months. Oh, and then it wasn't until Max said to me, you know what's going to happen? This show's going to air and you're going to regret not taking the chance to actually face your fear. Because my shark phobia, I would say it's a phobia. I don't go in the ocean.
1: Oh, it's that bad?
3: Petrified. Really? Absolutely petrified.
1: Yeah. Right. So phobia. Wow. Okay.
3: I had never seen one in real life, but it was all based off of like theory. Like whenever there's a shark attack, you know, the negative connotation attached to sharks built over time. And it's like my fear kept being reinforced as I got older.
2: Yeah, yeah, yeah.
3: So I was like, well, the only thing it's going to debunk it is actually facing them.
1: Yeah, yeah, yeah.
3: And that's why I said yes. But it was honestly the most terrifying thing I've ever done in my life.
1: Wow.
2: Was there a part of you though that was like, if I'm in the water with Scotty Cam, that's fine because I'm going to get a lot quicker to shore than Scotty.
3: Well,
1: yeah, that's a great point. You're the best swimmer of the lot, surely.
2: It's just like, see you, Scotty.
1: No. Maybe the condition of you doing it was that you were the fastest swimmer in the ocean when you were doing it.
3: Well, this is, we had this kind of rolling joke when we're over there. If they're going to eat any of us, at least I'll get away the quickest.
2: That
3: was a coping mechanism over there. Yeah. But I'd say it was a bit of a trauma bonding experience.
2: Yeah,
3: Tammy, like, she wasn't afraid at all. She was excited.
1: Is it Tammy Hambro?
3: Tammy Hambro.
1: Yeah,
3: and Sammy Thaiday, he wasn't scared either, but Scotty Cam, Matt Nable and I, we were pretty scared. Scotty really didn't like sharks. You have to see how we go.
1: Oh, that's cool. Nice.
2: Right. All right.
1: Before you go, I just wanted to share with you quickly that, so Woody and I used to live in Perth and we actually swam the Rottnest swim as part of a 4-person team.
3: Yeah.
1: Woody was the second swimmer in the water. And if you know, you nearly got attacked by a shark as well there, Woods, early on.
2: I did. Shocking moment. So, you know the Rottnest swim?
3: Yeah,
2: so
3: yeah.
2: It's like, and obviously,
3: I would never do it.
2: WA, sharks everywhere, right?
3: Yeah.
2: So I was swimming along and there was a shark underneath me as I was swimming. And I was like, this is awful. But you hear about that people do see sharks underneath, but they won't come and get you because it's too busy and the boat's too loud.
3: Yeah.
2: This shark was just swimming, going side to side underneath me. And I was like, okay, I'm about to get attacked. So there's nothing I can do. The boat's too far away. So I was just watching this shark swim underneath and I was like, okay, it's weird. It's not making any moves or anything. I'm going to try and go quickly towards the boat. So I fang it and I try to head towards the boat and the shark's still underneath me. And then I look up as I'm swimming towards the boat and I realize that the shark I was looking at was actually just the shadow of a balloon that was shaped like a fish.
3: Oh my God.
1: Hanging from the kayak that was just in front of him.
2: That's it. I didn't get back in the water after that.
3: Well, I'll tell you the tips I learned from the show is if you do see a shark under you, no fast movements, no splashing, just carefully move.
2: I did the opposite. Yeah. I did the exact opposite.
3: Thank God it wasn't a real shark.
1: Yeah, right? Wow. I'm looking forward to watching this. So it airs this Sunday, 7
3: this
1: o'clock,
3: Sunday.
1: Channel 9, 9 Now, you, Scotty Cam, Tammy Hembro, Lynn McGranger, Matt Nable, and Sam Thaiday. Great. Good luck.
3: Thank you.
1: Yeah.
3: It'll be fun. I think you guys are really going to love it. It's not just about sharks. I think the chemistry
1: of course.
3: The chemistry of the cast was great.
1: Yeah.
3: Lynn is one of the funniest people I've ever met. Some of her one-liners are just hilarious.
1: Yeah.
3: I think it's going to be good.
2: And you live and you've got all your limbs, which is also great.
1: Oh, yeah. Spoiler. Oh, that's a bit of a spoiler, isn't it?
2: It is a bit.
1: I wouldn't mind seeing a bit of celebrity blood.
2: Yeah.
1: I think we all wouldn't have minded that.
3: Well, you might have to wait and see.
2: Maybe that's why Scotty Cam's not doing press.
1: Maybe.
2: He died.
1: Yeah. We don't know why we're laughing at that. It's a strange thing.
3: Scotty's alive.
1: He's alive and well.
2: Call us if you can, Scotty. Let us know you're alive.
1: Thanks, Ariane. Great to have you here.
3: Thanks, guys.
1: It's Will and Woody. Hope you're having a great drive home.
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0: the Woody. You're either up early, up late, or maybe you're still out.
1: Bloody oath. Maybe you're heading to kick-ons right now. You're in the cab, you're in a car share, or maybe you've got a Dezo driver heading towards kick-ons, and you're probably thinking to yourself, ooh, it's a cute boy that I'm interested in, but I just don't know how to talk to that cute boy. Well, listen to us right now, because we're going to have some sparkling banter and conversation, and just bring it up with those cute boys like you thought of it yourself.
0: Yep.
1: That's our gift to you.

0: Woody. It's Will and Woody keeping you up.
1: Yes! Spicy meatball!
2: Hot takes.
3: Who's Will going to offend this week?
2: No, it's not about that. As we've all got a hot take. I'm not just sitting here.
3: I'm trying.
2: Putting myself in the cancel gun. You and Annalise are both bringing some takes, some hotties.
3: I sat down hard during that amazing song that we just heard.
2: You're weak.
3: Here's one. Europe's overrated.
2: Oh, spicy. That's hot.
3: I'm trying. I just think a lot of people talk about Europe. I think it's a bit overrated.
2: Yeah, that's good, man.
3: I don't think it's like a... I think there's better destinations.
2: Oh, gee whiz, calm
3: down.
2: Yeah, I know, mate.
3: I'm not going to. But calm down. This is hot takes. This is hot takes, Will. No, I'm not going to calm down. I'm not going to calm down.
2: 131065, by the way, if you've got a hot take. We'd love to hear from you.
3: What have you got?
2: Heated rivalry.
3: Yeah.
2: The TV show that everyone loves.
3: Yes, about the ice hockey players.
2: Yeah.
3: We're actually going to be talking about it in about 10 minutes.
2: Can't wait.
3: Yeah.
2: Is gay eroticism for straight people?
3: Gay eroticism for straight people. Okay.
4: What's wrong with that? What do you mean by that?
2: Nothing wrong with that. Nothing wrong with that. Just saying it is.
4: Ice cold take, in my opinion.
2: Yes, it sounds like someone who's very straight. Very straight.
4: Called out.
2: Feel a bit naughty, do you, watching the gays? Like pushing the pedicle. Come on, it could be on the spectrum.
4: I don't think it was sexy enough.
2: No, there you go.
3: Can we ask the gay man in the team as to what his thoughts
2: are? To be fair, this is actually Tommy's hot take.
3: This is your hot take. There you go.
5: Yeah, Token Gay here. It definitely was written by straight people for straight people.
3: What would have happened? What would have happened in heated rivalry?
5: I will tell you in the ad break.
3: Amazing. Yeah. Amazing.
2: Yeah. Yeah.
3: Right.
2: Didn't use the pucks, did they?
3: Oh, Annalise. I know. Here we go. Annalise. Hot take.
2: I told you I need a hot take from you.
6: I know. And it was really hard.
3: Come on. Here we go.
6: Okay. The Beatles are overrated.
3: Oh, whoa.
2: Okay. That's a really hot take. Wow. Hang on a second.
6: Yeah. I've got a few bangers, but.
2: Is this because you thought Somewhere Over the Rainbow was their song?
6: No. No, I just can't remember. They haven't really landed in my brain. Like, do you know what I mean? Like, I know their songs, but I don't know their names of the songs, I don't really know why we're doing four different movies for each single Beatle.
3: That's amazing. Sorry.
6: I just got some snaps, guys.
3: Is that right?
2: You think
3: the Beatles are overrated?
2: No, I never said that. What I do agree with though, and I think this is a very good take from Annalise, is I don't think we need four different movies for four different people. Ringo retired and runs cruise ships in South America. No one's going to the Ringo movie. No. I'll go to the John. I'll go definitely go to the.

0: George and I might go to the pool, even though I think he's pretty full of himself. No one's got... Although maybe, and now I say it, maybe the Ringo film's going to be the best of the lot.
1: They'll definitely start with the Ringo movie.
0: Do you,
1: They'll
0: start with the biggest one.
2: They're all being released on the same day.
0: Sorry, that's a lot.
1: Yeah. The numbers will hurt Ringo there.
0: All right, Annalise, okay, this is a good question for you. Let me ask you then.
2: Sure.
0: If there was to be a movie... franchise release, which was as saturated as this in terms of like every character got their own film.
2: Yes.
0: Be it band or be it show, what would that be for you?
2: Oh my God, I've thought about this deeply. Mm. I would love for there to be a spin-off of every single character from The Hunger Games.
0: Oh my God.
2: Every single one. I'd eat it up.
1: You're getting one?
2: We're getting Haymitch's Games, and I want Phoenix Games, and I want Joanna's Games.
0: I can't. Hey, you're shot.
1: Joanna.
0: Who's Joanna?
2: Joanna.
0: I don't know, mate.
3: It's Will and Woody.
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0: Nothing good happens after midnight, except these two. It's Will and Woody keeping you up.
1: Wilbur, I don't know how popular ice hockey is in Australia. Personally, I've never partaken in ice hockey, but 131065 is our number. Just call us if you play ice hockey.
2: In Australia?
1: Yes.
2: Oh, yeah. Won't be many of them.
1: I mean, even if you...
2: I think ice hockey rinks are kind of reserved for, I don't know, blood noses and cold hot dogs.
1: Mm-hmm.
2: That's kind of how I imagine them. You know, they're kind of like wet rubber. You know, it's like 40 degrees outside and it feels really strange that you're on ice on the inside.
1: Fully get all of that. Fully get all
2: of
1: that.
2: Do you know what, like, I feel like ice rinks in Australia are really strange places.
1: I know, it's not the climate for it, that's for sure. It's not the climate for it.
2: Awful toilets.
1: But at the end of the day, you know, it's a popular sport.
2: Yeah, yeah.
1: And all of a sudden, ice hockey players are the sexiest people in the world. And that's the music to Heated Rivalry. Now, I haven't seen either of these shows, so I can't go into it too much, but effectively, Heated Rivalry, two dudes playing a bit of hockey, fall in love. Hot and steamy.
2: Fall in love, I think, is probably, you know, not quite all the way.
1: Is it not? The Annalise is here. Annalise, you've seen Heated Rivalry. Is it just sexy man on man, or is there a bit of love?
3: There's love. It develops.
2: There's love. But, like, I mean, like, the centerpiece, as I understand it, is that they're grabbing at each other's sticks for a lot of it.
3: They are, but it all comes from a place of love. Like
2: what sort of intimacy does an Annalise at the end of the day?
1: A lot in your 20s, mate. Now, another show that has also come out recently.
2: Shocking comment.
1: I don't know where it came from.
2: No one enjoyed that.
1: The other show, which is popping off right now, is Off Campus. Right?
2: Yes.
1: Now, That's straight, but also love sexy ice hockey players. I mean, personally, I think it's very strange that the two most popular sexy shows at the moment are both based on ice hockey players.
2: Yeah, I mean, it kind of makes sense, doesn't it?
1: Like, since the Mighty Ducks, why does it make sense?
2: Well, they're like, ice hockey, everyone's loving that, we'll make another one. That's kind of how it works these days, isn't it? That's why there's like 100 superhero movies.
1: You think the second one was inspired by that? They came out at pretty similar times.
2: I'm not across the timelines.
1: I think they came out in the same year.
2: Oh, well, then there goes that theory.
1: So I don't know. I think someone decided that ice hockey should be the subject of these shows. Yeah. But I'm more interested now in the fact that...
2: Do you think, I mean, they just throw a country... Nah, don't worry about it. Don't worry about it. I don't want to offer it up. My ego's bruised after you suggest that I had listless passion with women in the past, which I'm offended by. Move it on.
1: I'm sorry for offending you.
2: Ask your question.
1: I'm interested, genuinely interested,
2: yeah,
1: if for ice hockey players, and that is why on 131065, I really want ice hockey players to call. And maybe you're right. Maybe ice hockey isn't that popular here. Maybe you're from overseas and you used to play ice hockey.
2: There's not going to be many ice hockey players here.
1: I've never seen an ice hockey game. I fully get that.
2: To field a team.
1: So whether you play ice hockey or you used to play ice hockey maybe overseas, I'm interested to ask you, are you getting a bit more attention now?
2: Oh, definitely. I can't wait. Well, Annalise is talking about going to watch the ice hockey.
1: Annalise?
3: I really want to go. Me and producer Joe are going to go.
2: I don't know.
4: I think
2: that's a bit sick for mine. Like, that's where I take my daughter to watch Disney on Ice and then have to know that you two are going down there fawning over guys throwing a puck around.
4: No choice to be a parent, mate.
2: Feels a bit strange. It's your choice to be.
4: That's pretty good to me.
1: But are you being serious that, like, so now if someone said to you on, like, a dating app that they were an ice hockey player...
3: Yeah, I'd be down for that. I'd love to be. Yeah.
2: Hey, so just reading here, that they are both books.
4: Oh, right.
2: So one was Off Campus was in 2015, Heated Rival was in 2018. So I'd say your question's still very valid because obviously the books must have been bestsellers for two huge production companies to pick them up and make TV shows. So people are obviously buying the ice hockey sex well before they were TV shows.
1: And not since the Mighty Ducks has like ice hockey been so popular. I don't think that was as sexy, the Mighty Ducks.
2: Are the boys getting a stalagmite over the ice hockey as well, Tommy?
5: I mean, not in the way the girls are. Not my friends.
2: No, because I said before, it's
5: boring.
2: It's homoeroticism for straight people.
5: But definitely.
2: Yes, for desperate people.
5: Yeah.
2: All right, let's go to a song. We'll take your calls on the other side, 131065.
1: Do you play ice hockey? Have you played ice hockey?
2: Yes.
1: I just want to know. Are you getting a little bit more attention now?
2: Yes.
1: Are you all of a sudden going out with your stick? You know, as in like over your shoulder. Not that stick.
2: We'll tell your you calls up next. Will and Woody.
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0: ones you've ever been to. Will and Woody keeping you up.
1: We are talking about sexy yes. ice hockey players.
2: Oh, yeah, talk to me.
1: The two biggest shows in the world right now, Heated Rivalry and Off Campus. It's all about hot, sexy ice hockey players hooking up with each other.
2: Can I pose a theory here?
1: Hell yeah, you can.
2: I reckon that one of the reasons that ice hockey is kind of like hot, in inverted commas, is because after they've been on the ice, right, they've all got to go into the showers together and completely derobe from their sweaty, like, clothes and stuff.
1: That's in all sport.
2: No, it's not. It's not. What tennis do players don't shower together.
1: They go to different change rooms. What about basketball?
2: It's not as, like, steamy, is it? You know, like,
1: Footy? Soccer?
2: Yeah, but then you get muddy. You know, you're on the ice. There's no mud. It's just clean.
1: This is a
2: stretch. It's just clean, sweaty men.
1: Yeah. Cricket?
2: In the shower.
1: Cricket?
2: Boring. You know?
1: Anyway.
2: No, I think you're right. I think after a time, I am just starting to realise that all sports go to the locker room.
1: Yes. It was a good theory, though, mate. I liked it.
2: Well, the golfers don't. No, they would shower. But Tiger Woods isn't showering nude next to Rory McIlroy.
1: Do you know what I mean? I think he does.
2: Well, he's not. No, he's not, because it's like a boys' club. It's proper. Whereas the ice hockey boys, they whip the gear off
1: and they get in
2: and they're in the showers together at the same time.
1: Yeah. Okay.
2: Right? That's a thing,
1: well,
2: right?
1: And I've never been in an ice hockey shower.
2: I haven't seen any of these shows, but that's the thing, right? They're all nude in the showers together, aren't they? You were talking about you wanted to see more peen in the shower, Joe. You don't see enough of it in the show. That's right,
3: well,
2: right?
3: That's just a fact. If anyone's seen it, you'd agree with me.
2: So there's not enough stick in hot sticks. Is that right?
1: That's what my wife said as well.
2: This is the big issue.
1: Yeah. My wife was furious because there was a little bit of...
2: What are you hoping for? Like, really? What are you hoping for?
3: Go to Rachel.
2: Yeah, so can't even say it out loud.
1: And we've lost our ice hockey player, though. So 131065. I really want to speak to someone who plays...
2: Is it in the books? Do they talk about the sticks in the book?
1: You're asking me like I've read the books, mate. I don't know.
2: If someone has read the quiz player we just spoke to before, she read the books. I'd like to speak to someone who's read the books.
1: I would imagine that in Heated Rivalry, given that it's man on man action, that there would be penises flying around in the book. That's what I like. Because I think analysts are right in saying in Heated Rivalry, the nude penis is being used in the show, but they just don't show it.
3: Yes, I think in all books that are smart, there is a lot of descriptions that they can't put on TV because there's a lot more restrictions around that.
2: Yes, there you go. Plus,
3: there'd be a depiction of what there is going on. Yes,
2: is all like mainstream eroticism then just a massive letdown compared to the book? That's why you read the dragon porn because you get the real deal in the literature.
3: Yes,
2: because there's no restrictions on it.
1: Absolutely. And then you also don't have like Hudson Williams, who's the star of Heated Rivalry. He may have signed on and it's like, I'm not going to show full frontal pee.
2: No one shows full frontal pee. We're talking about these baguettes they put down their pants and these things these
1: Some
2: days.
1: People
2: it's
1: do.
2: Crazy. Well, it's
1: Michael Fassbender. Thank you very much. Let's go to Rachel.
2: In an indie flick.
1: Let's go to Rachel.
2: And it's a flick at that. You know, like it's a quick camera pan.
1: Ben Affleck showed glimpse of Doodle in Gone Girl.
2: I know what you're talking about. We've been over this. I've watched it frame for frame with you. It's the spectre. It's just the spectre. It's a shadow in the shower.
1: I saw a glimpse.
2: It's a shadow in the shower.
1: Go to Rachel here. Now, Rachel, your friend's husband plays ice hockey.
4: Yes, he does.
1: Okay. Is your friend all of a sudden telling him to get the stick out and maybe put the uniform on?
4: He is saying that the seats are a lot more full at the moment with a lot more girls. And I also know for a fact that a bookstore that I go to, their book club, has organised to go to see the boys play ice hockey down in Melbourne.
2: There you go. So they did the book and then they're going to go and watch some dudes play ice hockey.
4: Yeah, they did Heated Rivalry. And I was just laughing at your little comments about the peen description in the book because I too myself I'm an author, and I was like, yeah, we give a great detail in the book, and you never get that in the show.
2: Describe a great pain in the book, do you, Rachel?
4: Oh, yeah. It's definitely got to be 9 or more.
2: Oh, boy. No one saw that coming.
1: Rachel, at what point? So in
2: nine
1: your books,
2: or more.
1: What books have you written, Rachel? Can you give me a name of one of your books?
4: One of my books is Be My Saving Grace, and I actually write MM Romance, so right on the Heated Rivalry.
2: You write male-on-male romance.
4: I do.
2: So awesome. I'm fascinated. Like, as a heterosexual woman, like, what insight do you have into the male-on-male romance thing?
4: I have gay friends. I have gay family members. And when you think about it, the mechanics of it is pretty easy to understand. What you just have to get correct is the emotional aspect
2: That is true. The emotions are right what you know, right?
1: So Be My Saving Grace. Yeah. Can you give me, sorry, I'm into this. Can you give me a quick synopsis? Be My Saving Grace. What's it about?
4: It's set in a psychiatric center and it deals with a patient and an orderly both having very traumatic backgrounds. One has a homophobic father and one is dealing with bipolar. And yeah, they learn to heal individually before they decide to be together as a couple.
1: Bloody hell. And both of them, nine or more.
4: One of them is nine, yes.
1: Good for him. Good for him, Rachel.
2: We're talking centimetres, right? No, we're not.
1: We're talking inches.
2: That's a lot.
4: I know. You feel a little inadequate, man. 100%. I'm sorry, but 100%. You know, there's a reason we read the books and we have fictional boyfriends.
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6: 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King tides are expected to impact Cairns from Friday, with the highest tide of 3 metres forecast.
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6: 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In other news, Cairns will host one of the upcoming G'day Little Queenslander events as the Crisafulli government does roll out free celebrations for families across the state.
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0: housemates that just want to keep going. It's Will and Woody keeping you up.
1: Woodrow.
2: Yes.
1: You and I have got two scratchies. One of them is worth $250,000. One of them is worth $500,000. Yeah. We're going to scratch them now. Now, these are psychic and door scratchies for everyone that followed the swap meet. We got these from Dave. We swapped him for a 6-foot-long taxidermied snake for these psychic and door scratchies, a psychic at the farmer's market. Time to go and buy some scratchies.
2: So they're as good as winners.
1: We've got them.
2: In my mind.
1: Technically, they're Lee's, who traded us for a painting. Anyway, it's a long story. We ended up in a diamond engagement ring. I'm sure you're across it.
2: All people need to know is that we're about to scratchies that are 100% going to win.
1: Well, that's right. Now, the reason that you say that they're actually legit and the reason we're so cautious around this is last time we did this a couple of days ago, the producers stitched us up and gave us a fake scratchy. It looked legit and we fell for it.
3: This is a prank. You're pranking me. Are you pranking me? You're pranking me. You're pranking me? Are you pranking me? Seems like you're pranking me.
1: What do you mean?
3: We won.
1: What?
3: We won.
1: What?
3: We won. What? I'm not kidding.
1: What do you
3: we
1: mean?
3: Won $1 million.
1: No,
3: you're pranking
1: up.
3: Me.
1: No.
3: You're pranking me. Are you pranking me? Are you pranking me? You're pranking me. We won $1 million.
1: No.
3: Look.
1: No. No.
3: $1 million.
4: What?
1: $1 million.
4: Just read the back.
3: This is not
4: time. Read the back.
3: Okay. What do you mean? Please note, there is no actual prize.
2: Very good.
3: Cruel. I'd say cruel. I thought we were a team. That was not on. Big laugh at our expense. But who's laughing now, Wilbur? Because we are now scratching. Oh, no, I've scratched too hard.
1: We're scratching. You scratched too hard. Bloody hell, man. Bloody hell, man.
3: I've lost a letter.
1: Uh-oh, he doesn't even know his own strength, this guy. He doesn't even know. He's a machine.
2: Mine's really confusing.
1: So we're both scratching away here.
2: When did scratchies become an IQ test? I don't know what yours is like over there, but I've been given a whole lot of letters, and then I've got a full crossword, and then I'm supposed to use my letters to fill in words on a crossword. This is going to take me an hour.
1: Oh, that sucks.
2: Can we swap?
1: No.
2: Please?
1: Well, I'm done now, so hang on a second.
2: Let's go through yours.
1: So I've got to match the... God, I mean, there's really quite a lot of debris. That emanates from a scratchy. Okay, so I've got to line up the number. Scratch each game panel, 1 to 9, reveal the lucky number and your number. Okay.
2: What? When did scratchies change from just you've won. Have you won? Talk to me.
1: Yeah.
2: Seriously?
1: Yeah.
2: What'd you get? I knew this psychic was right. It's strange that we can't get on Dave anymore. He's the one who told us.
1: I've won twice.
2: Here we go. What have we got? When you say you've won once, is that equal in a monetary figure? How much?
1: $25.
2: You're kidding.
1: Lucky number's 55. I've got 55, so that's $25.
2: And
1: huge. And then I put it through the multiplier, Woods.
2: That's annoying. You go to the multiplier and
1: multiply by, 100. You win a lot of money there.
2: I can only imagine.
1: So 20, multiply by one. That should be illegal. Okay, so.
2: So you've won $25.
1: Well, so far, and I've got another one here.
2: Yeah. And what does that mean?
1: Well, hang on a second. It's quite dense.
2: You think yours is dense? I've got to go through an entire crossword.
1: Well, get thinking, mate. Get going.
2: No, I'm not joking. This would take me all night.
1: Really?
2: I wanted to take this home.
1: Well, you can't take it home.
2: Well, no, I'm going to have to. No one trusts you, mate.
1: No one trusts you. Not after last time when you said that when you won the million, you were thinking of running. We knew. We saw it on you. No, I won another one. I just can't find it. Anyway, so far $25. Play the celebration music. We'll take it. Play the music. Play the music.
2: So if I'm to hear this right,
1: that
2: means...
1: It's a bit of a flop so far.
2: I don't think it is. That means we sold a 6-foot taxidermied snake for $25.
1: As far as I'm concerned, it's a loss.
2: Oh, now hang on. Now the producers are saying that's Lee's money.
5: That's Lee's money. And don't forget, the snake also cost us like $1,500 in transit.
1: Yeah. I think we lose.
2: That's a big
1: I didn't win
2: that?
1: Twice. I only won once.
2: I think Lee would be supportive of us getting some more scratches with that $25. No.
1: Well, I think the other thing is, for everyone playing home, I mean, I'd be finding out who that psychic at the market is because she was bloody right.
2: She's bang on, isn't she?
1: There's 25 reasons right there why you should go and see her.
2: Mm-hmm. She didn't say how much you'd win. She didn't say how much, did she? She just said it will be a winner.
1: I was about to say we should reach out to Dave and find out where the... but apparently we can't get onto Dave. He's gone to ground. And 1-800-858-858, gambling helpline. Don't do this, guys. It's an awful thing. I've hated it. I've hated every second.
2: Hasn't been enjoyable at all.
1: No, wouldn't recommend it. Hollow feeling now. Hollow feeling. I'll obviously give the $25 away straight away.
3: That's Lee's. We're giving that to Lee.
1: Oh, yeah, that's what I'm saying.
3: And mine's too confusing. I feel dumb. Yeah. I can't even understand it anymore.
1: And what are you really gambling with?
3: Did we have to say that bit too?
1: I didn't have to say anything.
3: Oh, right. That's done. So we're not going to try and buy more scratchies with the 25?
1: What? No.
3: Okay. All right.
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1: We spoke to Matt Sinclair from MasterChef, and this Sunday he's sending the contestants a challenge with the mystery box. 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
2: Mackenzie, why are you still on your phone?
3: 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Look, the chef's making tok boki.
2: Tok what?
3: Korean spicy rice cakes. We can get it all at Big Asia.
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7: Good morning, I'm Bethany Ross with your local news. Well, the State Flying Squad has now completed more than 150 deployments across Queensland, charging over 2,500 offenders. The Christopher Lee government says the specialist unit, backed by $32.4 million in funding, is helping restore community safety, including here in Cairns in the Far North. Well, we've had 81 people charged with 198 offences in just 10 days.
8: Christopher Lee government State Flying Squad has now been deployed to the Far North District 27 times, which is the latest operation in Cairns, marking more than 150 deployments statewide.
7: That's MP Bree James speaking there. According to the state government, we have recorded a 7.2% drop in victims of crime last year. However, four boys have also been charged after a two-day stolen car rampage across Cairns that has pushed our community frustration to breaking point. Police say that three vehicles were allegedly stolen from Earlville, Parramatta Park and Edmonton before being driven dangerously through multiple suburbs. Officers did use a tyre deflation device in the CBD to stop one of the cars and have arrested the teenagers. Residents are now, however, calling for a courthouse protest today, while police are warning against vigilante action. In other news, a long-running community push to save a landmark Cairns rain tree has collapsed, with activists withdrawing their court action over fears of massive financial penalties. Organiser Shelley Wallace said that she couldn't risk covering potential damages. The Cairns Regional Council approvals now stand and the 19-metre tree is expected to be removed within days.
9: I had to pull out yesterday of being the applicant because they potentially... threaten me with ongoing court costs.
10: Once a decision has been made under the Planning Act, there's nothing council can do to save the tree or to revoke a planning application.
7: That's Shelley Wallace and Mayor Amy Eden speaking to Seven there. Residents say the fight has strengthened community bonds despite the loss. And finally, the North Queensland Cowboys have signed a landmark agreement with Far North Queensland Rugby League, investing more than $100,000 into grassroots footy over the next three seasons. The deal will give the Cowboys naming rights to all FNQ female pathway comps and strengthens the pipeline from junior league to the NRL and NRLW. CEO Michael Luck says that FNQ has produced almost 10% of all Cowboys players.
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11: Morning, I'm Phoebe Humphrey. The US and Iran have reportedly agreed on a 60-day memorandum of understanding that would extend the ceasefire as the final points of a peace deal are nutted out. US Treasury Secretary Scott Bessent says if the president agrees, it's not an attempt to end the war through compromise.
12: He's not going to take a bad deal, he's going to make a great deal.
11: An Aussie diver will join the squad helping to rescue a group of people stuck in

0: Trapped, two remain missing. More ISIS brides could face arrest as federal police investigate eight counter-terrorism offences. A 34-year-old woman faced court in Melbourne yesterday, facing terror charges. She returned from Syria last September. And almost half of Aussies have changed the way they get around as a result of rising fuel prices. A Monash study found 45% have cut back driving or switched to public transport, walking or cycling.
1: Make Floriana your new local. 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
0: In sport, Hawthorn has jumped to third on the AFL ladder, thumping St Kilda by 52 points. Jack Gunston finished with five majors and now leads the Coleman medal tally, but he's told Seven he can't take all the credit.
2: I said at halftime we're only as good as our midfield and our backs, and they move the ball well and makes that job, that role, a lot easier.
0: And New South Wales has created a slice of women's origin history in its 12-4 win over Queensland in Game 3 on the Gold Coast. The Blues retaining the shield and securing a maiden series whitewash. That's the latest news and sport.
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4: All you need to know about this weekend is we're in for a day like it was yesterday.
5: Oh, how good.
4: Sunshine out and about. Bit fresh this morning, though.
5: A little bit, yeah.
4: I had not only the seat heater on, but also the other heater, the main heater of my car. I was freezing. Saturday is looking sunny. Sunday is looking sunny. Monday, the 1st of June, is looking sunny.
5: Yes, please.
4: All the way, yes, please, all right. Yes, all the way up until Thursday. That's how far the Bureau of Meteorology is going with their website at the moment.
5: Yeah.
4: Sunny.
5: Beautiful.
4: I know. Yeah.
5: We've earned this.
4: We really have. Today we've got a max of 27 degrees.
5: And right now in Bungalow, it's 17.
1: Oh. Anytime Fitness. Train where you live, work and play.
6: Good morning, Cairns in the tropical far north. 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
4: Good morning, J-Man. Happy Friday.
5: Morning, mate. Yes, happy Friday. We've made it. End of the week.
4: I know. Good. It feels good. Our ladies couldn't get the job done last night in the State of Origin game number 3. Yes, we know that the New South Wales ladies took out the series because they won game 1 and 2. They also won game 3 last night.
5: Yeah, let me tell you, there's some strong ladies in that New South Wales team. My God.
4: Yeah, it's so insane. Their bow doesn't move out of their hair.
5: Yes,
4: and their hair's still intact. My little one goes to school with hair that's intact. I've never seen a bow come home or still intact in its bow form, ever. So I don't know what she's doing at school compared to them playing such a physical game of NRL. Coming up this morning, your chance to win yourself a couple of tickets to Taste Port Douglas. We talk about the Freestyle Kings meet and greet this afternoon. Dot Cakes, scary movie tickets up for grabs.
5: It's all happening, mate.
4: Can we go three in a row giving away $1,000 cash?
5: Oh, we got two yesterday. It was the second in a row. Three in a row would be insane.
4: Wouldn't it just be? Wouldn't it just be, J-Man? We'll try and do that after 7:30 this morning. Let's get into it. Oh, what a banger. Here we go.
5: Hang on a minute. Let's
4: back
5: go.
4: Back in the nightclubs. Back in Chopos. Sports bar.
5: 10 vodka Red Bull, thanks.
4: Vodka fire engine. Do you remember those? It is Johnny and Inky on Star 102.7.

0: right, the nightclub's closing up. The lights are on. It's time to go home. That song was such a nightclub song.
1: It really was.
0: Like, it's so fresh.
1: Yeah, oh,
0: CD
1: so fresh.
0: Back in the day.
1: How good were they?
0: It is Johnny and Inky on Star 102.7. J-Man, it is a Friday, so why not celebrate? Hello.

0: we know that we're about to walk into a weekend that is just going to be sunny skies, feeling a little bit cooler. There's no humidity in the air. It just feels good, doesn't it?
1: Definitely, mate. And I just, yeah, it's one of those days where it's a lot easier to bounce out of bed, a lot easier to get out the shower and get on with your day because, like you said, you know we're walking into some magic this weekend. It's the beauty of living in far north Queensland.
0: Isn't it just? Hope you have a good weekend planned. Get out and about. Get amongst it. Right now, this is Guy Sebastian on Star 102.7. Good morning. It is 12 minutes past 6.

0: Our guy Sebastian on Star 102.7. It is Johnny and Inky. Tanks Market's on the go this Sunday.
1: Yes.
0: Great weather to go to the markets.
1: That's going to be perfect for Tanks. Mm-hmm. And it's a great spot. If you haven't been, it's an amazing place where you can see there's so many different stalls and stuff, which is great. But it's just a good atmosphere too. There's always live music on. There's food stalls. It's really good.
0: You can go for a squeeze in the Botanic Gardens or go and do the red, yellow arrows, whatever you want to do.
1: Yep.
0: That's all on Collins Ave on Star 102.7.
1: Now, I just wanted to do a bit of a temp check on something that could potentially happen for me today.
0: Okay.
1: Yesterday,
0: the pub?
1: Well, no, that's a given. That's happening. Don't need to temp check that one.
0: What time are we normally at the pub on a Friday?
1: Oh, look, depends on when Rock Dog wakes up, really.
0: Yeah,
1: it's based around his nap schedule.
0: Got you.
1: So, yeah, whenever he wakes up, we sort of just mosey on down there.
0: Nice.
1: He's the one, you know, he does request it. He says pub.
0: You don't want to go.
1: No.
0: I've just
1: been a good dad.
0: Right.
1: Do you know what I mean? Like, you know, you got to give him what they want sometimes.
0: Yeah.
1: And he's always, yeah.
0: Not
1: so.
0: Again, Rock. We can't. Rocky.
1: Oh, okay.
0: I don't want to go, Rocky.
1: Yeah.
0: No, I don't want a beer.
1: Oh, I don't want, no.
0: What, so
1: another beer? Another
0: fresh.
1: One? During happy hour too, you want to go?
0: Far
1: oh, my
0: out,
1: God.
0: Rocky, no. Daddy needs a break.
1: So I'll go through that night. Later
0: understand.
1: Today, that's fair enough. But yesterday I got home and we have a sitter that looks after Rocky from when my partner Jess goes to work to when I sort of get home. And we book her in so that I have enough time to, after we finish here, I get the chance to either go to the gym or maybe go to the shops and get some stuff for dinner tonight. Like, you know,
0: get organized, life admin.
1: Yeah, just a little bit of life admin. Yesterday, because I'm a bit injured at the moment, I don't know if you've noticed, I've been limping around the station a little bit. My back's gone again, which is bloody brilliant.
0: I did see you doing some stretches the other day.
1: Yeah.
0: I was getting out of my car looking for my car key because I couldn't find it in my bag. I've got to get Mary Poppins bag.
1: You
0: it's
1: do have
0: absolutely
1: a Mary Poppins
0: ridiculous.
1: Bag. You absolutely do.
0: And I looked over and you've got one leg up on the wall. And
1: I don't know what you call that stretch. I'm not sure what it's called.
0: It was like stretching the hammies.
1: Yeah, a little bit.
0: And
1: yeah.
0: I thought, are you about to do a lap on the nav? Like everybody else that's out there running, doing some exercise?
1: If you ever see me running, it's because I'm running from something.
0: Right.
1: It's not because I'm jogging for fitness. But, like, my back's been a bit sore. It's been a bit no good. So I didn't go to the gym yesterday. I went straight home instead of, you know, like, I just went straight home. And the sitter had Rocky out. They were going for a walk.
0: Mm-hmm.
1: So I was like, okay, what do I do? So I thought, I sort of just went into the room and sort of started scrolling a little bit. And I thought, well, I'll have a shower because that's what I normally do after the gym. So I'll just do that anyway, just keep the routine going. Then she got home and then, you know, she leaves. And you know, I'd feed him and he put him down for a nap. I feel like today I'm not going to go to the gym again because my back's still sore. And I bought a new PlayStation game the other night.
0: Oh, here we go.
1: So I just wanted to temp check this. Is it weird if I ask the sitter to take Rocky out so I can... I just want to know where we sit with that. Because is that a where do we sit with
0: so
1: that?
0: So she won't be sitting next to you when you're playing this game.
1: No,
0: right.
1: That'd be weird, wouldn't it?
0: Right. You know, just look after my son while I just...
1: That'd be way worse. At least she takes him to the playground. He doesn't know any different.
0: Yeah.
1: You know, like, it'd be weird for him too. Like, my dad needs someone to look after me while he plays. That'd
0: so you're
1: weird.
0: Asking her to leave the place?
1: Well, just can you take him out for an hour so I can...
0: So not be home?
1: Yeah.
0: Not be home between the hours of here and here?
1: Is the PlayStation out in the living room. So I can't be out in the living room playing PlayStation while she's looking after my son also in the living room. It's not a big apartment.
0: You can't play it when your son's there? That's a hard no.
1: No way. No way.
0: He's not even two yet.
1: No,
0: so.
1: And he'd never let... He would just try and get all up in it.
0: Yeah, got to.
1: Yeah.
0: Don't touch daddy's stuff.
1: No.
0: Let me sit on this.
1: Okay.
0: So where are you sitting?
1: I'd love to play some PlayStation.
0: Where's your partner Jess sitting on this?
1: I haven't told her.
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25: Ladies and gents, this is the moment you've waited for. You've been searching in the dark, sweat soaking through the floor. And buried in your bones, there's an ache that you can't ignore. Take

0: It is Johnny and Inky on Star 102.7. Good morning. Letting you know, we've had a couple of phone calls this morning. A black van, flash for cash. It's on Sheridan Street before the United Service Station, getting traffic that is heading into town.
1: There you go. If you spot anything else out there, 4041 1027 is the number to call.
0: Johnny is checking the temperature, as he likes to call it. Yeah. Hasn't had a chat to his partner about this.
1: No, she doesn't know this is happening.
0: But he's got a new PlayStation game, and he's thinking of asking the sitter that normally comes.
1: Yeah.
0: The time that she normally comes.
1: Yeah, not doing any extra hours.
0: To take the child out for an hour so that he can scoot home to play the game.
1: Doesn't sound amazing.
0: No, it doesn't. But I also understand that you're still, if you've had a tiny human or you've got a tiny human and you've got fresh days into it. Mm. It is a constant thing. It's beautiful.
1: It is, yeah.
0: But you get a no alone time.
1: No,
0: like, when was the last time that you've gone home and there was nobody home?
1: Oh, yeah.
0: Been a while.
1: Been a long time. And if I ever have, minutes. It's only
0: minutes.
1: They're
0: about to walk in the door. Or it's you just running back in to grab something and you're, oh, how good this piece of quiet, and you run back out. So I absolutely understand having a little bit of alone time, and whatever that alone time is, whether or not you want to go to the gym or you want to go for a run or you want to go get your hair done or go and get your beard trimmed, whatever it is, I understand that alone time.
1: And that is part of it for sure, but also I bought this PlayStation game 2 days ago and I haven't been able to play it yet, and that's really hurting my soul.
0: You can't play it when he's having a nap.
1: Nah, well, thing is, at the moment we're sleep training him, so he's kind of like up and down and up and down. It's not really like a consistent level of sleep at this stage.
0: You.
1: So, yeah. Don't know.
0: The issue is to ask the city to go out. That's what you want.
1: Yeah, just take him out. Take him to the playground for an hour.
0: Yeah.
1: And just let him run wild.
0: Do it. I reckon. It's a Friday.
1: You know what?
0: Friday. Have a beer while you're doing it as well.
1: Wow. Okay, great.
0: Coming up next, we're going to be talking about Dot Cake.
1: What is it
0: and why it's so viral, and also recapping our chat that we had with MasterChef Chef. It is Matt Sinclair.
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9: Good morning, I'm Bethany Ross with your local news. Queensland State Flying Squad has charged 2,560 offenders, including nearly 1,400 young people, as part of the deployments it's done statewide. 81 people have been charged here in the Far North with 198 offences in just 10 days.
10: We know that the Far North was the epicentre of Labor's youth crime crisis, which is why we are delivering more police than we have ever had on the ground before on the front line in Far North Queensland.
9: That's MP Bree James speaking there. Meanwhile, Cairns is also set to benefit from a major boost to its front line, with some of Queensland's 109 US constables heading to the Far North. The Christopher Lee government says more than 1,800 new officers have now been sworn in since the 2024 election, taking police numbers past 13,000 for the first time. Recruits aged 19 to 49 are joining stations across the state, including here in Cairns. Meanwhile, officers are aiming for a road toll of zero today, marking 20 years of fatality-free Friday. 132 people have died on Queensland roads this year, including 10 in the Far North region. Acting Inspector Ty Nolan says the message should go well beyond just one day.
11: Ultimately, fatality-free Friday is where we don't lose any lives on our road. Obviously, there are incidences where accidents do occur. However, again, with that messaging or that focus where people are paying that attention on the road, which shouldn't be isolated to a single day, it should be at all times, but there's a strong call to all our road users on that particular day.
9: And finally, Cairns Regional Council has unveiled a new policy aimed at fast-tracking development and boosting local jobs. The Development and Investment Incentive Policy will introduce some targeted infrastructure charge waivers for projects in our CBD, as well as Gordon Vale and Babinda. Mayor Amy Eden says developers must start construction within 2 years and use at least 80% of local workers to ensure the incentives deliver real economic outcomes for Cairns.
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12: Morning, I'm Phoebe Humphrey. The US and Iran have reached a tentative agreement to extend the current ceasefire. The 60-day memorandum of understanding now just needs the approval of President Donald Trump. It would extend the ceasefire by 60 days. New models contradict Treasury's claims that Labor's housing tax reforms will only push rents up by around $2 a week. The Master Builders Association, Real Estate Institute and Property Council have crunched their own numbers and claim the reforms could see renters paying up to $477 a year more. Australia's heard the last of The Voice, with John Farnham confirming he'll not perform in public again. The 76-year-old's told News Corp it's no longer possible to sing on stage as a result of surgeries he's had during his treatment for cancer. A giant tribute will be held for the Aussie star in Melbourne in September, and a New South Wales woman who changed a single digit in her Powerball numbers will now walk away with $60 million. In addition to winning Division 1, the combo also saw her score Division 2 19 times.
0: Cairns RSL Club. If we're not your local, move closer.
12: In sports, St Kilda has paid the price for a goalless opening half, going down to the Hawks by 52 points overnight, and a historic Origin whitewash on the Gold Coast, with the Blues downing the Maroons to sweep the series 3-0. The scores were level at halftime before New South Wales ran away to win 12-4. Skipper Isabel Kelly says it was a special series for her.
13: Every single time we come together, it's got this feeling about it that you just support each other no matter what, and that showed in our six-week block.
12: That's the latest news and sport.
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18: All you need to know is that we're in for a great weekend weather-wise, just like it was yesterday. Sunny skies for Saturday and sunny skies for Sunday. Also until Thursday next week.
19: So good.
18: Maybe a little bit of cloud around, but nothing to worry about. Nah. Just sunny skies. Today we've got a max of 27 degrees.
19: And right now in Bentley Park, it's 18.
18: So we've gone up a temp, like one little. Yeah, it was fresh this morning.
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18: Good morning. Happy Friday. It is Johnny and Inky. It is 6:36. Coming up very soon, our chat that we had with Matt Sinclair. You may know him from MasterChef, and also he's got some restaurants down the Sunny Coast way, especially in Noosa, darling, Noosa.
19: Yeah, we pressed him on trying to get reservations and nah, no good.
18: No, that was not even to give me a buzz or any of that. It's like, oh, well. Coming up next, though, something has gone viral, which is not unusual. No. We live in a day and age where everything can go viral these days.
19: For sure.
18: But it's these.
20: Okay, so I went to Butterfield Market today to get the dot cakes.
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22: It's the viral dot cake.
18: What is the dot cake?
19: What is it?
18: I'll let you know what it is. And I think for us in Australia, we can't believe that this is such a big thing.
19: Oh, it's nothing new to us.
18: No, not at all. It's coming up next after Benson Boone. It is Johnny and Inky on Star.

0: with your chance to win yourself a couple of tickets to Scary Movie at Event Cinemas. It is Johnny and Inky. That's happening after 8 o'clock this morning. J-Man, lots of things these days go viral on the internet. We've got so many forms of social media to make things go viral, but the dot cake has gone viral.
1: Okay, so I went to Butterfield Market today to get the dot cakes.
2: Let's make the viral dot cakes.
3: It's the viral dot cake.
0: What is the viral dot cake? It is something that you can purchase. They're called dot cups, and it's from the Dot Cakes Bakery in New York, and they sell out. This store is like a near the Butterfield Market, and it is a cup. Think of like a cup that you get. You know, go to an ice cream store, and they say, "Do you want a cup or cone?"
4: A cup, one of those cups. Okay,
0: one of those cups. Yep. And then in it, you have got cake. Then you've got some icing on top.
4: Great.
0: And then you dip that, and you put it face down into hundreds and thousands.
4: It's like fairy bread.
0: A little bit, not
4: obviously like fairy bread's not cake, but
0: You're doing like that, like the bread. You're kind of turning it upside down. Yeah. That is the viral dot cake.
1: Okay, so I went to Butterfield Market today to get the dot cakes.
2: Let's make the viral dot cakes.
3: It's the viral dot cake,
0: and it is going absolutely nuts on the internet now that everyone's doing it. Australians, though, don't believe. We're like, what is going on? And I think it's because they're not used to hundreds and thousands.
4: Oh.
0: Because fairy bread obviously is a staple kids' parties.
4: Yep. Yeah, we know it too well from all our birthdays back in the day. Yeah, absolutely.
0: Should also be a staple at adults' parties.
4: I agree.
0: Who's to say we...
4: Yeah, why is it... Exactly, why is that?
0: Right.
4: Why do we just age out of fairy bread? We should never age out of fairy bread.
0: Some white, fresh bread that's just been baked, some butter that's going onto it, lathered on top of it, and then dip it into hundreds and thousands. It became very popular in America, fairy bread, and people were talking about it because of a Bluey episode.
4: I was going to say,
0: and they thought, what is fairy bread? What is this? And they tried to recreate what our fairy bread is, but they were using sprinkles. And not the sprinkles, the long sprinkles.
4: That's not fairy bread.
0: That's not fairy bread.
4: That's
0: it's hundreds and thousands that you need to have that crunch.
4: You do.
0: Of that's the hundreds and thousands.
4: I think that's a very overlooked part of it, for sure. And it's probably hard to translate that through a cartoon. So I can see where they may have made a bit of an error there.
0: And I think we say sprinkles as well. And that's what our sprinkles are.
4: Yeah, right.
0: So I think this is the first time, and I could be wrong, but why it's going so viral is because they've never had hundreds and thousands on a cake. And that is our childhood here in Australia.
4: I feel like
0: the Women's Weekly magazine, birthday book got opened up. You got to choose which one it was. Yeah. And a lot of the times, Mum would put some hundreds and thousands
4: on
0: it.
4: Hundreds and thousands were pretty much the starting point of any recipe for a lot of those cakes.
0: Especially for cupcakes. You got a fake coming up at your school.
4: Oh, my God. And it's just, it draws the eye, doesn't it? The hundreds and thousands.
0: Mm-hmm.
4: It immediately, it's very aesthetically pleasing. Mm-hmm. But then bite into it, and my God, you get that crunch, that sugar, it's beautiful.
0: So if you hear about the viral dot cake, what is it? It's just cake with a little bit of icing on top, dipped into hundreds and thousands.
4: Americans will lose their mind over anything, won't they?
0: Well, welcome to what we grew up with, hey? Australia is the better country.
4: Australia.
0: Because we've got hundreds and thousands. It is Johnny and Inky.

0: Splash for Cash out there this morning. Had a couple of phone calls saying it's the black van on Sheridan Street. Heading towards United Service Station on the left-hand side going into town. If you spot anything out there, 4041 1027. Good morning. 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
1: Coming your way in just a moment's time. Yesterday we spoke to a man who is going to be appearing this Sunday on MasterChef. He's setting a mystery box challenge and we wanted to get to the bottom of the mystery. Matt Sinclair, that chat's coming up next.
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0: It is Johnny and Inky on Star 102.7. Good morning and happy Friday. After 8 o'clock this morning, your chance to win yourself a couple of tickets to Scary Movie. But yesterday, we had a chat to a guy that appeared on MasterChef and is coming back this Sunday.
1: Yeah, he was part of Season 8 and he returns, not as a contestant this time, but as one of the celebrity chefs that come in and set a challenge.
0: Mm.
1: He's got a bit of a mystery challenge, though, that we wanted to try and get to the bottom of.
0: Yeah, Matt Sinclair. A guy that was a part of MasterChef Australia. Go back to the 8th season.
1: Oh, wow.
0: Because he was on that one.
1: Yeah.
0: And since then, he's done some incredible things. We're going to see him this weekend on MasterChef. It is Matt Sinclair. Good morning.
19: Good morning. How are we, guys?
0: Yeah,
1: very good.
0: Good,
1: Matt.
0: How does it feel going, walking back into MasterChef after all of these years?
19: Yeah, look, 10 years. It's been one hell of a decade. But, you know, it is walking through those doors every time. It feels the exact same. And it's always an absolute blast to get back in there. We love it.
0: Is there a little bit of, like, PTSD, though? Because when you watch MasterChef, you've got the mystery boxes, you've got the time crunch, the big clock. Is there a part
1: of
0: you?
1: Hear that clock ticking again. You're like, no, not again.
19: You know what? Like, I guess you can label it that, but it's in all the right ways. I think you definitely, you know, for lack of a better term, you do get triggered with the clock and what's under the box and all that. But it's still the same buzz.
0: But also those yelling at you, 2 minutes to go. Why are you yelling at me?
1: Stop yelling at me. Hey, Matt, it must have been weird, though. I mean, you kind of feel like the high schooler that graduated and now you've got a younger brother that still goes to the same school and you come back. You know, when you go to help mum pick him up from school that day, you come back and you sort of walk around with an air of superiority about you. You sort of start shaking the teacher's hands instead of greeting them as, hi, Mr. and Miss.
19: The cooler, older one with the license now.
1: Yeah.
0: Yes!
1: Yeah, I can take you to it for a subway run, boys. Don't worry, I've got a car.
0: What can we expect on Sunday? We're watching you on MasterChef.
19: I was really, really ecstatic with the crew, like the group that they've got in. I think it's amazing to see the passion that they've all got. Really good qualified home cooks that love their food, and I think that's genuinely the essence of the show of MasterChef and that brand. It's people that just have a diehard love for food. And everything that comes with it. So you'll see a lot of heart, a lot of passion. Obviously, you know, it doesn't come without the frustrations and the disappointments, but also a few successes along the way. So, it's the same deal with that show with every episode. It's a bit of a roller coaster, but I'm looking forward to seeing it all come together.
1: Absolutely. Matt, what's in a home style and restaurant style mystery box?
19: I'm not going to.
1: I just thought I'd straight shoot it from the hip, mate, and see if you'd slip up.
0: I tried to go the roundabout way.
1: Yeah. I just thought let's just straight shoot it.
19: Look, I think there's definitely, you know, some stark differences between the two offerings. I think for me,
1: a politically correct answer. He's just kind of trying to play the game so hard, Matt.
19: Look, for me, the home style one has definitely got a bit of a Maggie beer-esque vibe about it, which I think is great.
1: Okay.
0: Quail.
19: And then I think, you know what, probably in the restaurant one, what I would say in that one is there's probably a few more traps where if they get a little bit too adventurous, they could be tempted to, but it could bring them undone if they try to do the whole lot. So, there's definitely a bit of a thought process that's got to go behind it, a bit of restraint.
0: We are so looking forward to Sunday. Before we say goodbye to you, I mean, in the past 10 years since you've been on MasterChef, what is Matt Sinclair up to? What are you doing these days?
19: Oh, at the moment, look, the last 10 years, we've managed to get a couple of restaurants going. The one first and foremost would be Some Young Guys in Nooseville.
0: That's awesome.
1: I can never get a reservation there, by the way, Matt.
0: Me neither.
1: I've tried so many times to eat at your establishment and you just will not let me in.
19: So that's coming up to 9 years, that one, and then we're coming up to 2 years for the new one on the Noosa Marina, Pelly's, which is the one that we went down to represent. So,
1: Beautiful.
19: it's been jam-packed. It's certainly been a decade of things that I would never have imagined if I hadn't been a part of that show. So very grateful and loved it.
0: And congratulations. It is very hard to get into a couple of your restaurants because they are really sought after and people want to eat there. We look forward to seeing you on MasterChef this Sunday. Matt Sinclair, thank you so much for your time this morning.
19: Unreal. Thanks a lot, guys.
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0: joining Nikki on Star 102.7. Yeah, today is International Biscuit Day.
1: Oh, watch out.
0: International Biscuit Day.
1: So that's like guilt-free Tim Tams all day, is that what we're talking?
0: Yeah, you got to celebrate. Gosh, there's so many bickies that we have here in Australia, hey.
1: I don't mind a wagon wheel.
0: Okay.
1: You're not big on the wagon wheel?
0: I feel like I'm judging you.
1: What? Well, you don't love the wagon wheel?
0: Rock me, mama, like a wagon wheel.
1: It's even got its own song.
0: That would be your top tier? Like,
1: I mean,
0: at the top of the pyramid?
1: There. I don't know if it's absolute top of the pyramid, but it's definitely up there. I love the addition. Like, you get a bit of marshmallow, you get a bit of chocky, a bit of bicky, a little bit of raspberry jam in there. Nah, not vibing that. Okay, tell me.
0: Have they made them smaller, though?
1: Brother. No.
0: Have they made them smaller? Because everything's got shrinkflation.
1: Yeah, no, they actually
0: have.
1: No, but I think that's because they come in packets now where they've got multiple. But you can get the singular ones that are still the bigger size.
0: Yeah, they were big.
1: So I like that you can still got the big size option. What's your... what's in your top tier then?
0: Let's argue about this coming up after news on Star 102.7.
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13: Good morning, I'm Bethany Ross with your local news. Well, Cairns police are warning against taking vigilante action as residents are fuming after a 48-hour crime spree involving three allegedly stolen cars and multiple crashes. Four boys aged 15 to 17 have been charged with offences including unlawful use of a motor vehicle, stealing and dangerous driving. An 18-year-old man also arrested. The chaos does come as Cairns' stolen car tally climbs to 395 vehicles this year, with locals urging courts to hold repeat offenders accountable. A reminder, if you're on our roads today, that motorists are being urged to take care heading into the weekend for fatality-free Friday. It follows a particularly bad year on Queensland roads, with 132 people killed in crashes already, 10 of those here in the far north. Acting Inspector Ty Nolan says risky behaviour is still a major problem behind the wheel.
14: We still have those ones that we regularly see, and we've been messaging for court for a number of years. That's speeding, drink or drug driving, or driving while distracted. So, for example, using your mobile phones, failing to wear our seatbelt, and also driving while tired. Those are the ones that we've identified on a regular basis, and they're nothing new.
13: In other news, a first-of-its-kind legal guide is being launched to help dentists respond when they see signs of domestic and family violence. The resource was created by JCU, the North Queensland Women's Legal Service, and Be Conscious. Experts say that dentists regularly examine areas affected by abuse, making them crucial in early identification. And finally, tree activists here in Cairns say that they're devastated after being forced to abandon their legal bid to save a historic 19-metre rain tree on Old Smithfield Road. Residents from the Freshwater Action Group withdrew their challenge, facing potential ongoing court costs. News Corp reporting that a judge has heard the developer already had approved permits to remove the tree for new housing. Locals have gathered this week to grieve the loss, saying that the decision will hit the community hard.
15: We'll be announcing probably a celebration at the pub next week. Give everyone a week's grace to grieve and then come together.
13: That's activist Suri Hobday speaking to 7 there.
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13: Morning, I'm Phoebe.

0: with terror offences after returning from Syria last September. She's now the fourth woman with ISIS links charged. The opposition leader isn't sorry for his unparliamentary remark towards the Prime Minister during a fiery question time exchange. Angus Taylor muttered that Anthony Albanese was arrogant, but he's told Nine he could have said worse.
1: I had to withdraw it. It was unparliamentary. But what I am hearing everywhere I go is far worse than that.
0: An experienced Aussie diver is flying to Laos to help rescue a group trapped in a cave. Josh Richards will form part of the International Rescue Squad, helping to get out five villagers who have been stuck there for more than a week.
2: It's pretty dreadful from what we've seen. People should be scared. I'm scared.
0: They're on Seven. Two people remain unaccounted for. And most of Australia can expect a drier than average winter, according to the Bureau's latest outlook.
3: Floriana's $69 long lunch with Mediterranean-inspired drinks. Details online.
0: In sport, Hawthorn has surged past St Kilda 119-67 at Marvel Stadium. The Hawks kicked eight straight and held the Saints goalless in a dominant first half to now sit at the top of the AFL ladder. And more than 20,000 people have signed a petition demanding NRL referee Ashley Kline to be dumped from Game 2 of State of Origin. It's after Wednesday night's controversial send-off of Kalyn Ponga. Last night, the Blues won the Women's Origin in a series whitewash. That's the latest news and sport.
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6: Sunny skies is all you need to know for the whole weekend until Thursday next week, which is glorious, just like the weather was yesterday. Thanks, so Mother good. Nature. It is so good.
7: Yeah.
6: And like, we're seeing that our mates down south, they're copping it rain. I think Sydney, State of Origin, last night watching the women's bucketing down.
7: Crazy.
6: Also men's on Wednesday bucketing down. The sunny coast has had a lot of rain. Brizzy had a lot of rain. It's nice to see that our turn is some sunshine.
7: Yeah.
6: Today we've got a max. Very cool morning, though. A max of 27 degrees.
7: And right now in Redlinch, it's 18.
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7: 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Are you serious?
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6: G'day, it is Johnny and Inky on Star 102.7, just gone 7 minutes past seven. After 7:30 this morning, your chance to win yourself $1,000 cash. Can we go three in a row?
7: Oh, mate, yes. We got the two in a row yesterday. I don't think we've ever done three in a row. This could be history-making stuff right here.
6: A bit like the ladies last night, the Women's State of Origin.
7: Didn't go away that
6: three in a row,
7: though.
6: No, it didn't, but well done in New South Wales.
7: Yeah.
6: Hey, you put up a stiff competition.
7: Oh, yeah. Yeah, they're some tough ladies.
6: Coming up next, we're talking about biscuits because it is International Biscuit Day. It is Johnny and Inky on Star 102.7. Good morning.

0: Hey, we do love Bickies here in Australia.
1: Jeepers, Dr. Inky's been in the beat lab again.
0: Mixing up the beads. But it looks like I've offended you.
1: Yeah.
0: Before look, the news.
1: Before the news, we did mention that it was International Biscuit Day. I brought the wagon wheel. And you kind of upset me a little bit. You were judging me on my choice of wagon wheel.
0: I just don't think that they're superior, that they deserve to be in the top tier of any Bicky.
1: I'm glad you said that, mate, because we did actually get a phone call.
0: Justin in Smithfield, I've hurt your feelings this morning. What's happening?
1: Both of us.
2: Yeah, mate. How are you not about the wagon wheel?
0: I just...
1: Yes, Justin.
0: I've never... I've just never been about the wagon wheel.
1: Why?
0: I don't know what... I think it's the taste or...
1: Yeah. Justin, you're right to ask.
0: So
2: marshmallow, raspberry, chocolate and biscuit. I can't.
1: What's not to like there, Justin? Tell me what is not to like there.
0: Would you have a wagon wheel over a Tim Tam, Justin?
2: Oh, any day. Also, I was in Tassie recently and I went to this bakery and they made these homemade big-ass wagon wheels.
1: Oh,
2: and
1: they're good.
2: Humongous.
1: Yeah, the homemade ones you can get are elite because they're even bigger than the big size wagon wheels you can get at the shops, eh?
2: Yeah, for sure. But they're all over Tim Tams.
0: I think also the biscuit tastes a bit funky. Is it the biscuits a bit of a funky?
1: Now she's reaching, Justin. Now she's clutching at straws, mate.
0: So your top tier is a wagon wheel out of all the Bickies.
2: Yeah. And I've got this thing too that I do. And because I'm a sleep eater, right? That's a different story. But
0: you're a what?
2: A sleep eater.
1: You eat during your sleep.
0: Like instead of sleepwalking, you're sleep eating, going to the kitchen.
2: Yeah. I sleep eat.
0: That's
2: quite
0: amazing. I'm so interested in this. Yeah. Are you also eating foods when you're sleep eating
2: that
0: you wouldn't normally eat?
2: Well, no, because it's not in my house if I don't normally eat.
1: Yeah. Right. So you've got to buy snacks for when you're awake and snacks for when you're asleep.
2: Yeah. Okay. And, like, quite often I've woken up before and you roll over and you hear that crunch and it's like that. It's like the insert tray. The insert tray underneath the pillow.
1: Oh my god. You sound like a man who knows his snacks, to be fair. So if you are rating wagon wheels that highly, I mean, we can only take his word for it.
0: How many are you polishing off when you're sleepwalking or so sleep eating?
2: I've literally had like more than half a packet left in waking up with the tray under my pillow. Like what the hell?
0: When did you discover this? Have you always been a sleep eater?
2: I'm going to get one of those, you know, those activated cameras of, like,
0: stuff
2: doing my nocturnal activity.
0: You've made Johnny cry. Like, Johnny's crying right now.
1: It's so good.
2: Yeah, so I'll try and be good in food prep, and I'm like, yeah, cool, I'll do food prep. I've got containers out and do all this, right? And then I'll have dinner, and then I'll wake up in the morning, and one of the empty food prep containers are on the bench. I'm like, you know, and I live by myself. I live by myself, so it's not good.
0: We're not laughing at you, not at all.
1: This is brilliant. This is the best thing I've ever heard in my life.
2: That's fine.
0: Is it inconvenient? Like, is it every night?
2: Not every night, but I think it goes through, you know, like stress levels, and then I'm just I'm down for it. I'm eating whatever's in there.
1: If you've had a tough week, you're like, better pick up some extra snacks because there's going to be a bit of sleep eating this weekend.
2: Yeah, but it's... I know, and then I don't buy snacks, and then it turns into, like, empty olive jars and stuff. I'm like, what the hell?
0: You need to get one of those cameras.
1: I would love
0: to see the footage of
1: these. We'll pay for a camera. We'll talk to the guys at Harvey's. We'll sort you out with a camera. I need to know. We need to get the bottom of this, Justin. This
0: I love
1: is amazing.
0: It. Justin, yeah. Sorry to upset you today with the wagon wheel comment.
2: Yeah, that's
0: all right. Yeah. Happy Friday, Justin.
1: Thanks, mate.
2: Happy Friday, dude.
1: Oh, my God. My God.
0: 40-41-1027. We have got up for grabs. something to do with Tasteport Douglas, which is happening in August.
1: I've got to gather myself. Yeah, we've got a double pass to Sunrise Session. This is a VIP lounge access. It is new for 2026 for Tasteport Douglas. They're doing it at Rexmill Park.
0: Great spot.
1: And it's a dance party with DJs Hayley Marie and Justin Andy on the Port Douglas waterfront.
0: Bit of yoga.
1: Bit of yoga involved. Nice. There's breath work, movement sessions. And it's, yeah, you can enjoy breakfast there as well. And it's just a really great way to start your morning for Tasteport Douglas.
0: We're talking about biscuits. Is the wagon wheel top tier?
1: And if it's not, what is your choice?
0: Tim Tam.
1: Okay, Tim all Tam right, mate. Say it with your chest.
0: Will always trump the wagon wheel.
1: Okay.
0: Always.
1: All right, well, we want to know your opinion. 4041 1027. Is the wagon wheel top tier? If not,
0: no.
1: What is your. All right. What is your top tier?
0: No way. Look at the sales for a Tim Tam compared to a wagon wheel.
1: 4041 1027. Give us a call.

0: 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It is Johnny and Inky. Today is International Biscuit Day.
1: Tim Tam in the hand. Hands actioning in the tin. Ice bubbles on parade. We love Bickies.
2: We do love Bickies.
0: We're now debating the wagon wheel because you and Justin, who is a
2: sleep eater.
0: Loves himself a wagon wheel, but they're just not top tier. So the question is, on International Biscuit Day, is the wagon wheel top tier? And if not, what takes the top? Courtney in Gordon Vale, wagon wheel top tier?
3: Oh, absolutely not.
0: That's
3: it's
0: a hard
3: ginger nut all the way.
0: Do you love a ginger nut?
2: Ginger nut? What?
0: I don't mind a ginger nut.
2: Top tier over wagon wheel.
3: Yeah, definitely. You feel a bit sick on the ferry to Fitzroy, you can nibble on a ginger nut.
2: It's got practical application.
0: And I love that about you, Courtney. Yeah. I love that.
2: That's good.
0: You are
2: I like
0: doing
2: that.
0: It for practical reasons. Wagon wheel's never top tier, is it?
3: No, I would go as a second, a double coat Tim Tam, I won't lie.
2: Double coat Tim Tam.
3: Yeah.
2: Absolutely. All right.
0: Wagon wheel wouldn't even make it in my top 20.
2: Okay.
0: Not even in my top 50 Bickies of all
2: more
0: time. Courtney,
2: for me.
0: Thank you for your call. You're in the draw to win that Taste Port Douglas tickets. We've also got Kate and Red Lynch, wagon wheel, top tier. Oh, hold on 1 second. You there, Kate? Hi.
2: Hello. There she
0: top
2: is.
0: Top tier wagon wheel, you reckon?
3: Sorry, Johnny and Justin. It's a no for me.
0: Yeah, it's a hard no for a lot of people.
2: Why?
0: It's the taste.
3: I got to agree with Inky. The biscuit is a bit smushy.
2: Oh, don't.
3: And the chocolate taste a bit cheap.
2: No.
0: It does.
2: Oh, no.
0: It's all a bit funky. The taste is all a bit funky. It's like you've got a cheap.
3: It's a good concept.
0: Yeah.
3: It's a good concept. It's just not
0: excellent. I love that feedback.
2: All right. That's not bad feedback. So you think that all those ingredients together should really work. They don't the way they put it together. Have you tried one of the homemade wagon wheels that you can get at like a bakery or something? Yeah, they're a bit bigger.
3: I haven't.
0: No.
2: Okay. All right. So we can still convert you. That's good.
0: What do you think is a top tier Bicky?
3: It's got to be a tie between Tim Tam and Kingston for me.
2: Yeah. Kingston's not bad. I don't mind a Kingston.
0: Not bad.
2: Yeah, it's a good shout.
3: Love the chocolate cream.
0: Yeah.
2: Good shout.
0: I love. Thank you for that. It all works, but the execution, like it all should all be
2: there,
0: but it doesn't.
2: Feedback.
0: Yes.
2: Yeah,
0: thank
2: I like
0: you, Kate.
2: That.
0: You're also in the draw for the Taste Port Douglas tickets. Katie and Gordon Vale. Good morning.
4: Good morning. How are you?
0: Yeah, good. Thank
2: good
0: you.
2: Mate.
0: Top tier wagon wheel. What do you reckon? Should it be up there?
4: Yes,
0: at the top
4: 100%.
0: Of the
4: pyramid? Mine is my tier. Wagon wheels all the way.
0: Okay.
2: There you go.
0: Out of all the Bickies, you've got a wagon wheel as a top tier.
4: Yes. Yep. I always have a packet in my fridge ready to go.
2: And I love that. And that's not. And the fridge is a good place to keep them. That's not the only thing you have in common with Justin, though, because your husband is also a sleep eater. Is that right?
4: Yes, he is a sleep eater. Yes, he goes in and he gets milk and biscuits.
2: What?
4: That's what he does in the middle of the night. Yeah, he'll get up and he always has to have milk and biscuits and he'll just get up and have a cup.
0: Just like Justin was speaking about sleep eating, does this happen every night or does stress come into it?
4: No, I don't know. I don't know if it's like a comfort thing or... But
2: and it's
4: every
2: single night. He will go, he'll wake up, get out of the bed, go to the fridge, grab the milk, pour it in a glass, get the Bickies out, and then what? He'll dip the Bickies and drink the milk?
4: Yeah, he'll dip them and drink it. Yep. And he has some ice in it too, in the milk, which is weird.
0: Is he awake when he's doing this?
4: Yeah, he is. Yeah. Well, kind of, kind of.
2: Have you tried to talk to him while he's doing it? Be like, what are you doing? And he just doesn't respond?
4: I just leave him,
0: So you'd be going through a lot of milk and Bickies in your house.
4: Oh, yeah, we do. Yeah.
2: Have you thought about putting a lock on the fridge or anything?
0: That is incredible. J-Man, who's getting the tickets this morning?
2: Oh, Katie, you can have them. Yeah,
0: Yay,
2: go. There you go.
0: Well done. Enjoy that.
2: Take your husband. Make sure you bring some milk and Bickies as well with you. Just for the trip to PD, okay?
0: Thank you to everybody for your calls this morning. It is Johnny and Inky.
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0: Danny and Inky on Star 102.7. It's gone off twice. Can we do three in a row this week?
1: God, I would love that. The 1K minute, of course. 10 questions. Answer more correctly within 60 seconds. You walk away with the money. It is all thanks to Ken Frost Homes. Brand new Southside estate coming soon.
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0: 9 today, it's 20 songs in a row. 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
8: Good morning, I'm Bethany Ross with your local news. Well, the state flying squad continues to target crime hotspots around our state, including 27 deployments here in the far north. Across Queensland, the squad has charged 2,560 offenders, including more than 1,300 young people, with the government saying the state has recorded a 7.2% drop in victims of crime in 2025.
9: The Christopher Lee government has already delivered more than 1,600 new police recruits across Queensland. Police numbers have now surged past 13,000 for the very first time in Queensland history.
8: Meanwhile, four boys have been charged after a two-day stolen car rampage across Cairns. That's pushed community frustration to breaking point. Police say three vehicles were allegedly stolen from Earlville, Parramatta Park and Edmonton before being driven dangerously through multiple suburbs. Officers did use a tyre deflation device in the CBD to stop one of the cars and arrested the teens. Residents are now, however, calling for a courthouse protest today, while police are warning against vigilante action. In other news, dentists are being equipped to respond to signs of domestic violence. Thanks to a new publication developed by James Cook Uni, the North Queensland Women's Legal Service and trauma specialist Be Conscious. Released for Domestic Violence Prevention Month, the guide does explain how dental professionals can safely and legally support patients showing signs of abuse. JCU says that dentists are often the first to spot injuries linked to violence. And finally, the North Queensland Cowboys have signed a landmark agreement with Far North Queensland Rugby League, investing more than $100,000 into grassroots footy over the next three seasons. The deal gives the Cowboys naming rights to all F&Q female pathway comps and strengthens that pipeline from Junior League to the NRL and NRLW. CEO Michael Luck says F&Q has produced almost 10% of all Cowboys players.
0: Star 102.7 Cairns, national news, now.
8: Morning, I'm Phoebe Humphrey. The United States and Iran have reportedly agreed to a 60-day memorandum of understanding that would extend the ceasefire as the sticking points of a peace deal are beefed out. Donald Trump is still to tick off on it all. US Treasury Secretary Scott Bessent says from the president's point of view, a lot of those points are non-negotiable.
10: They cannot pursue a nuclear weapon, and the Strait of Hormuz has to be free and open as it was before.
8: New modelling is challenging Treasury's claim that Labor's proposed housing tax changes could only nudge rents up slightly. Industry groups, including the Master Builders, Real Estate Institute and Property Council, say their figures point to a much bigger impact. They're warning renters could be slugged up to $477 extra a year. And details of a huge concert honouring John Farnham's career have been announced. Hugh Jackman, Keith Urban and Celine Dion, among the names who'll perform in Melbourne this September. It comes as Farnsey admits he'll never perform in public again because of cancer surgeries.
11: Make Floriana your new local. Aperitivo Hour, Tuesday to Saturday.
8: In sport, Hawthorn has jumped to third on the AFL ladder, thumping St Kilda by 52 points. Jack Gunston finished with five majors and now leads the Coleman medal. The blue wave continues with New South Wales wrapping up the Women's Origin Series with a 12-4 victory over Queensland in Game 3 on the Gold Coast. It marks the first ever series sweep. Round 13 of the NRL starts tonight with Cronulla hosting Manly. And the French Open heat has claimed another victim with Jannik Sinner eliminated overnight. That's the latest news and sport.
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13: Sunny skies, that's all you need to know for the whole weekend until next Thursday. Why till next Thursday? Because that's as far as the Bureau of Meteorology are letting me know what the weather is. And currently looking at sunrise on the TV screen, it's raining there once again. I reckon it's rained there for our state of origin for the men's.
14: Oh, in New South Wales.
13: In New South Wales, yeah. And Sydney. So yeah. Then also last night with the women's third game of state of origin, it's raining there again today. It's nice to see that we're having some blue skies here in far north Queensland. We've earned
14: it. We have.
13: Today we've got a max of 27 degrees.
14: And right now in Ed Chill, it's 20.
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13: Good morning and happy Friday. It is Johnny and Inky. It is 7:38. This happened yesterday.
14: What material is typically treated at a tannery?
15: Leather.
14: Oh, what? We've gone back to back.
15: We did it.
14: Two in a row. Ladies, you've won $1,000.
15: Oh, my God, that's amazing.
14: It is amazing.
13: I can't believe it. Speechless. Holly and Frankie took home $1,000 yesterday. That was our second in a row. Can we go three in a row giving away $1,000? My fingers and toes are crossed.
14: Yeah, I think we absolutely bloody can, mate. Let's do it. 10 questions right here. Answer more quickly within 60 seconds. That $1,000 is all yours. We're going three in a row, and I'm going to give you one of the answers now, so you've only got nine more to go. In which state is Game 2 of Origin being played in a few weeks' time? And it's not the one you're thinking.
13: I think they did this last year.
14: They absolutely did, mate.
13: Was it at the, what's it called? MCG?
14: Correct.
13: MCG Victoria.
14: That's the one.
13: 4041-1027 is the number to call if you'd like to win yourself $1,000 cash. Three in a row. Could happen this morning. 4041-1027 is the number to call. Give us a buzz. It is Johnny and Inky on Star.

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2: Can we go three in a row, just like the Blues, the ladies did for State of Origin? They won last night, three in a row. Well done to the ladies.
3: I know it's not our team, but it might be a good omen for the team playing the one game in it this morning.
2: I'm just super impressed that their hair is still intact.
3: I think I was saying that a bit, the ribbons,
2: The ribbons are still intact. The bows. Like, that is a brutal sport.
3: It really is, and it's very head-first kind of sport as well. So you're really getting in and amongst it, and those bows are immaculate.
2: My little one goes to school. She's in grade one, and she goes to school with bows. Her hair doesn't come home like that. A bow has never come home intact in her hair.
3: Sometimes not at all.
2: Your chance to win yourself $1,000 this morning, Alex and Trevor in Westcourt. Good morning.
4: Good morning, how are you? Hey guys, how you doing?
2: Good, thank you. You guys are up and about on a Friday morning. What will we do with the money when we win it this morning?
4: We're going to split it four ways because we've got another two guys who have joined the team. We're now the awesome foursome. We've got Sam and Nick.
3: I love this. This is great, lads. Let's go.
2: 10 questions, 60 seconds. Get them all right. That coin is all yours. You can pass on a question and hopefully get time to get back to it. Awesome foursome, are we ready to go?
4: Yeah.
2: Okay. Jamie, any good to go?
3: Oh, I'm a little nervous, but I'm ready. Let's do it.
2: I think we can go three in a row. I really do.
3: Oh, this would be so good if we could.
2: Okay, good luck, lads. Your time starts. Good luck now.
3: In which state is Game 2 of Origin being played in a few
4: Victoria.
3: Weeks' time?
2: Correct.
3: Which joint connects your upper arm and forearm?
4: Elbow.
2: Correct.
3: Banjo Paterson appears on which Australian banknote?
4: $10.
2: Correct.
3: In Guardians of the Galaxy films, who is Rocket Raccoon's best friend?
4: Group.
2: Correct.
3: How many minutes per round are in a men's professional boxing match?
4: 3 minutes.
2: Correct.
3: How many points are scored for a try in rugby union?
4: Four.
2: Incorrect.
4: Five.
2: Correct.
4: Five.
3: The two main cast members in the film Notting Hill were Julia Roberts and who?
4: Grant.
2: Correct.
3: How many strokes would it take to hit a triple bogey on a par five hole in golf?
4: Two.
2: Incorrect. Eight. Correct. Eight.
3: How many bones are in the human hand?
4: 52.
2: Incorrect.
4: 50.
2: Incorrect.
4: 20. 32.
3: Incorrect.
4: 35.
3: Incorrect.
4: 15.
3: Oh, lads.
2: Far out, Brussels sprouts.
3: I thought we had it then.
2: My gosh.
3: I genuinely, can I just, we were down to question number nine then, and unfortunately it tripped you up a little there, lads. But can I just read you question number 10? Because if you can nail this one first go, we would have been on here. The automobile Porsche was founded in which European country?
4: Germany.
3: Yes. Oh, my God. Oh, my God.
2: Let's go back to the one that's I know.
3: Oh, we should add three. We should add three in a row.
2: How many bones are in the human hand? Who's going to know that? There's 27 individual bones.
3: Yeah.
4: 27, so we weren't even close.
3: You were bouncing around a few numbers there, lads, and I was Charles hoping you'd get in the right direction.
2: That
3: but
2: was a bloody tough question. Tell your team, J-Man.
4: It was a bloody tough question.
2: That was a bloody tough question.
3: Hey, we were going for three in a row, guys. Let's remember now.
2: Lads, we're sorry we couldn't give you $1,000, but please give it a crack another day.
4: We'll be back.
2: Happy
4: we'll
2: Friday, back. Awesome foursome.
3: Oh, wow.
2: It is Johnny and Inky on Star 102.7. 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

0: It is 7:49. Johnny and Inky on Star 102.7. Look how good the weather is. We are gearing up for great weather.
1: Oh, yeah.
0: All weekend, all next week until Thursday at this stage.
1: So excited about that. And me we've been too. Saying it all morning. We've gone through it, right? Like, we deserve a bit of good weather now.
0: Yeah. And everyone we've spoken to today is also the same opinion. They're up, feeling sprightly, feeling
1: everyone's
0: good.
1: Up and about,
0: it's a Friday.
1: Aren't they?
0: Yeah. The sun is shining. Letting you know that there is a flash of cash out there on Sheridan Street this morning. It's the black van. It's getting traffic that's heading into town. It's just before the United Service Station.
1: Yeah, don't let that one ruin your Friday. If you do spot anything else out there, 4041 1027 is the number to call.
0: I had to fill up this morning, yeah. And it's one of my... I know you hate it, right? I don't know why,
1: yeah.
0: But I think all of us have got that task, yeah. That just irks you a little bit. Mine is getting fuel. And even though fuel has gone down a touch, it's still expensive,
1: isn't it?
0: Is it
1: still up there?
0: Yeah, it is. Yeah, like, right. My tank normally wouldn't cost as much as it was. And
1: you got diesel as well.
0: I've got diesel, which used to be cheaper back in the day.
1: Yeah, remember that?
0: I wonder if everyone that's got an electric car are laughing at us right now going, ha, ha, ha, we knew this was going to come.
1: Maybe in a sense, but then you know, your electricity bill must be to the roof if you've got an EV car.
0: Yeah, but I kind of, you know when you look at the Bowser and you go, that's still going?
1: Yeah, I know.
0: And I'm thinking, I'm listening because normally as it starts getting closer to the tank being full, you can hear that.
1: Yeah.
0: You can hear that it's getting closer.
1: Yeah.
0: And it's about to do that click and let you know that it's time to stop and pull the nozzle out.
1: Yeah.
0: Wasn't happening. And I'm looking at the dollars tick over.
1: Yeah, yeah, yeah.
0: And I was like, huh?
1: Yeah.
0: Huh?
1: When I asked it, I was like, I'm sure my tank's not this big. It's definitely not this big. It's smaller than that.
0: Stop. Coming up next, talking about money, there is somebody last night, if you were in it to win it, to the $60 million in Powerball, one person has won it.
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8: Good morning, it is Johnny and Inky. It is 7:54. There's a new millionaire in town and not in our state, South Wales. If you were in it to win it last night, the Powerball, $60 million is up for grabs. And one person in New South Wales that was sitting on the couch watching the women's State of Origin has won $60 million.
9: And it's the story behind it too, because it's pretty wild the way that she ended up with those winning numbers, wasn't it?
8: Last minute change to numbers on her ticket. So obviously she's got the app.
9: Yeah. She can actually log into hers, mate.
8: I can't get into mine. So what she's done is she's noticed, looking at her numbers, she said, I actually changed one of the numbers on the power hit. I did a last select on the ticket, but I thought I had too many numbers in the 30s. I had 33 and 34, so I took out 33 and made it a 5, and that is what has made her win $60 million last night in the Powerball.
9: There's making moves, and then there's that. And that is just like, just that is a life-changing, not just for you, but your kids. Like, it's just, you're going to tell that story for the rest of your life.
8: A lot of the times you have it the other way, though. Like, you've changed a number, and it's if you didn't change that number, then you would have won $60 million.
9: God, isn't that heartbreaking?
8: And I love that she said, up until 10 minutes ago, I had a mortgage, not now.
9: Yeah.
8: Enjoy that $60 million. What a feeling that would be. It is Johnny and Inky on stage.

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1: And if I win, I'll be taking my two Aussie-born boys back to the UK to meet their family for the very first time. 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
11: Good morning, I'm Bethany Ross with your local news. Well, police are asking drivers to make good decisions behind the wheel this fatality-free Friday. The aim of today is to have zero deaths on our roads for just one day. It does follow a horror year on Queensland roads with 132 people already killed in crashes, 10 of those here in the far north. Acting Inspector Ty Nolan says slow down and drive to the conditions.
12: I don't want to oversimplify it, but if you just drive to the conditions, just because the speed limit might be 100, if it's belting down rain and you can barely see 10 metres in front of you, maybe doing 100 k's isn't the most appropriate speed for that. If you're questioning whether or not you have enough time to make that turn before the other car comes, maybe just wait.
11: Meanwhile, Cairns is set to benefit from a major boost to our police front line, with some of Queensland's 109 new constables heading to the far north. The Christopher Lee government says that 1,805 new officers have now been sworn in since the 2024 election, taking police numbers past 13,000 for the first time. In other news, Cairns Regional Council has unveiled a new policy aimed at fast-tracking development and boosting local jobs. The Development and Investment Incentive Policy will introduce some targeted infrastructure charge waivers for projects in the CBD, Gordon Bell and Babinda. Mayor Amy Eden says developers must start construction within 2 years and use at least 80% local workers, ensuring the incentives deliver real economic outcomes for Cairns. And finally, a long-running community push to save a landmark Cairns rain tree has

0: Council approvals now stand and the 19-metre trees expected to be removed.
1: I had to pull out yesterday of the being the applicant because they potentially threaten me with ongoing court costs.
2: Once a decision has been made under the Planning Act, there's nothing council can do to save the tree or to revoke a planning application.
0: That's Mayor Amy Eden and Shelley Wallace speaking to Seven there. Residents say that the fight has strengthened community bonds despite the loss.
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4: Morning, I'm Phoebe Humphrey. The opposition leader is seizing on new modelling, challenging Labor's housing tax reforms. Industry groups say rents could rise by up to $477 a year and more than 8,500 homes may not be built by the end of the decade. Angus Taylor telling Nine that's the last thing Australia needs.
5: Well, it's going to reduce supply of houses. I mean, we need more houses.
4: There are reports the US and Iran have agreed to a 60-day extension of a ceasefire that's now just awaiting the approval of Donald Trump. It's despite both countries exchanging strikes overnight with Iran targeting a US airbase in Kuwait. However, that missile was shot down. And some of music's biggest names will join forces for a blockbuster tribute to John Farnham. Hugh Jackman and Celine Dion are among the names locked in for the September gig in Melbourne. Keith Urban's also a headline act and says he's honoured.
6: John is just completely peerless. I mean, as a singer, an entertainer.
4: It comes as the 76-year-old confirms he can't perform anymore as a result of cancer surgeries.
7: Floriana's $69 long lunch with Mediterranean-inspired drinks. Details online.
4: In sport, a bizarre ruling in Hawthorn's 52-point win over the Saints has been called into question. Nick Watson kicked a set shot on the stroke of halftime, only for it to be disallowed after the Hawks star moved off his line towards the boundary. Coach Sam Mitchell wants clarity.
8: The fact that you can go off the line towards the boundary and it be called play on, there's no common sense about that.
4: And New South Wales has retained the shield after winning Game 3 of Women's Origin in a series clean sweep. That's the latest news and sport.
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10: Shout out to those who live on the south side, especially in Gordon Vale. Sounds like you guys lost some power yesterday.
11: Yes, did hear that.
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10: Well, it has Nikki. Popped in this morning and she had a roast in the oven and she was understandably furious.
11: Yeah, but I've been fuming.
10: Well done to those that get the power back on for us. So we appreciate you. Around Cairns and the coast today, a sunny one. Saturday's looking sunny, Sunday's looking sunny, Monday, Tuesday, Wednesday, Thursday, all looking sunny at this stage. Today we've got a max of 27 degrees.
11: And right now on Clifton Beach, it's 21.
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10: 40K school zones are in place for our kiddies around the schools. 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It is 8 minutes past eight. Coming up later this morning, Meet Trey Friday, drawing the winner. You've got a half an hour to get yourself a raffle ticket. 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
11: Yeah, star1027.com.au takes 2 seconds to do. It's all thanks to Clifton Beach Butchery. And make sure you check out their sizzling weekend specials on socials as well, because always something up for grabs. And like you say, which I think is a great thing they do, they're open Sundays.
10: They are open Sundays, which is sensational. This is the weekend, hey, that a barbecue. Oh. Whether or not you get out of the backyard and you go down to the beach or the esplanade or down to a local park, kids are running around.
11: God, I cannot wait
10: have
11: to smell the barbecues on the weekend.
10: Have a coffee cup that's
11: got wine in it. Yes!
10: Now we're talking. The smell of the onions on the barbecue, the sausages that are cooking. Meat tray could be all yours. Star1027.com.au. It is all thanks to Clifton Beach Butchery. It is Johnny and Inky on Star.

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1: On your International Biscuit Day, it is Johnny and Inky on Star 102.7, 12 minutes past 8. It's a debate that we've been having all morning. And it is, you think the wagon wheel is top tier.
2: It's amazing.
1: No, it doesn't work.
2: Good.
1: Out of all the Vickies that
2: have you had a homemade though? Have you had a homemade wagon wheel?
1: We're not talking about homemade ones.
2: No, but it's still a Vicky.
1: You're not standing in the biscuit aisle going, oh, homemade's better than that. It's the biscuit aisle.
2: Okay, all right. Well, so yeah, no, I still rate
1: it. There's no way that it would have to. No.
2: Yeah.
1: In theory, we did have somebody say this morning, and I agree. I think it was Kate or Katie.
2: Yeah.
1: Kate. And Kate in Redlands saying, in theory, all the ingredients should work, but it's the execution of the wagon wheel
2: I'll accept that feedback. And I think the reason why I'll accept
1: chocolate's
2: that is...
1: Chocolate's funky. The Bicky's funky.
2: The reason why I'll accept it is because, like I said, and I know you don't like me using the homemade argument, but the homemade wagon wheels that you can get from some bakeries are elite.
1: But
2: like
1: it's
2: next
1: not homemade.
2: Level. No, that's why I'm saying that why the ingredients themselves, like all together, can work together. And maybe that wagon wheel itself, the Biggies in the packets, haven't done as good a job as the homemade ones. I still
1: so
2: think
1: you
2: that
1: don't
2: the
1: Biggie,
2: think no, I still
1: it
2: think
1: sounds like you're
2: there.
1: Reversing.
2: No, I still think they're top down. I'm not reversing. I'm sticking with the wagon wheel.
1: 4041-1027 is the number. We have got two tickets. Are you a child? Got nothing else to say. I'll make noise.
2: Argument over.
1: 4041-1027. Scary movie tickets up for grabs.
2: Yeah.
1: Is the wagon wheel top tier? If not, what takes top?
2: What takes the top spot for you? 4041-1027.
1: Everyone. That's why there's sold so many around the world.
2: Yeah, but that's such a basic answer.
1: No, it's not.
2: It's such a basic answer. Of course Tim Tams are great. We know Tim Tams are great. Be a bit adventurous.
1: We don't offer wagon wheel anywhere else in the world because no one wants it.
2: But you never get any other biscuit individually wrapped like that. That's because it's that good. They're that good that you can get a bigger version of them individually wrapped. Hey.
1: 4041.
2: Now he's a child.
1: We're a show full of noises today, aren't we? 4041-1027 is the number to call.

0: Johnny Nicky on Star 102.7. Good morning and happy Friday. We're talking about bickies because today is International Bicky Day. Did you know that? Tim Tam in the hand, hands action in the tin. Ice bubbles on parade. We love bickies, we love bickies. Notice she doesn't mention Wagon Wheel because it is not
1: because you made
0: tier.
1: The song, mate, in the Beat Lab. We know this. You've been busy in the Beat Lab all morning coming up with an International Bicky Day song.
0: Is the Wagon Wheel top tier? If not, what do you think is a top tier Bicky?
1: What dethrones it?
0: Greg, all of them.
1: Okay.
0: Every
1: right.
0: single
1: okay.
0: one of
1: Greg,
0: them does in the Bicky.
1: Us.
0: Greg what? In Merville, good morning.
2: How are you?
0: Yeah, good. Do you reckon the Wagon Wheel's top tier?
2: It's up there.
1: Yeah, I like that. It is up there.
0: You're how right. far up there? Like number one spot? I feel like if you thought it was number one, you'd say yes. But you said it's up there. So what is up there?
2: You'd have to go to Tim Tam.
0: Yes.
1: It's a very basic answer.
2: I've got a question for Johnny.
1: Mm-hmm. Yes, please. Far away.
2: Where do I get your homemade Wagon Wheel bakery?
1: Yeah, so this is a good question because I saw them once at Rusty's, but I haven't seen them since. So I don't know. I don't have an answer for you. No, they've sold out. I don't have an answer for you yet, Greg, but I will do some research and I'll get back to you, I promise.
0: So what are you basing on the homemade ones? Oh, from back in Adelaide.
1: Yeah.
0: Oh,
1: yeah.
0: Gotcha.
1: There was a bakery, 24-hour bakery, that always had them on the go,
0: right.
1: ready to go.
0: And big size.
1: If you're ever in Adelaide, Greg, O'Connell Street Bakery, 24 hours, it's amazing.
2: I'm Western Australian, and when I was a kid, they were monstrous-sized wagon wheels.
1: Yeah, how good.
2: And now, I don't know if it's because I've grown up.
1: they look like a 50-cent piece in your hand now, probably.
0: Yeah, no. Yeah. It's shrinkflation is what that is, Greg. Greg, thank you so much for your call this morning. Rach, good morning to you.
3: Good morning.
0: Rach, Wagon Wheel, top tier?
3: No way. It's not anywhere near the top.
0: Good on you.
1: All right, Rach, calm down.
0: I said to Johnny, wouldn't even make my top 50.
1: Wouldn't even make my top 50. Give it a rest. Give it a rest. You can't even name 50 biscuits.
3: It's not a thing.
0: What do you think about the Wagon Wheel? It doesn't work, does it? It's all a bit funky, the taste.
3: I agree. The dark chocolate, the marshmallow, the jam, there's just too much going on.
0: And the Bicky, something's wrong with the Bicky inside.
1: All right, what's your top tier? Stop ragging on the Wagon Wheel. What's your top tier, Rach?
3: I actually bought Wagon Wheels on special recently for the kids, and neither of my kids like them.
1: Okay, all right. Wagon Wheels suck, all right? We know. Rachel, what's your top tier?
3: Shortbread cream. They are the best. They're the OG. They're sweet. They're
1: very safe. Very safe.
3: Simple.
0: You get
3: good
0: those,
3: with a cup of tea.
0: Yeah. You get those in the Arnott's pack, don't
1: yeah.
0: you? The creams,
1: yeah.
0: Arnott's
1: you
0: pack.
1: You do.
0: That's
1: yeah.
0: not a bad one. That would make my top 50, I reckon.
1: Like I said, you can't name 50 biscuits. Of course it's making a top 50.
0: Hey, Rach, you can have those tickets. You can head along to Scary Movie. Enjoy that.
1: Well done, Rach.
3: Thank you very much.
1: Take some bickies with you.
0: Also, we're going to give some to Greg too, because you know what? That's unfair to give somebody. It's a Friday. It's a good day. Greg, you also score some tickets.
1: Good on you, Greg.
0: Good on you, Greg. It is Johnny and Inky on Star 102.7 coming up next. We're going to catch up with Two Story Corey, who's not here.
1: No.
0: Swanky Hanky did the farewell Hanky tour.
1: Yeah.
0: He has gone to the Sunshine Coast now. So we're in the same company, but he's moved on.
1: Yeah. Dead to us.
0: Yeah. Doesn't even answer back to our messages
1: no,
0: or anything
1: I
0: like
1: know,
0: that.
1: Right?
0: So Caden's out in the Star Car next.
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1: It is that time of the morning where we find out where you can score some freebies out on those Cairns roads in the Star Car. It's been a bit of a revolving door this week of Star Car drivers.
0: Yeah.
1: We had Two Story Corey at the start of the week, then Swanky Hanky did his farewell tour. This morning you're going to find Caden out in the Star Car, mate. Morning, where have you gotten to?
25: Good morning, guys. Happy Friday. This morning I'm parked up on McLeod Street, out the front of Cairns Central Medical, who now have extended trading hours. They're open 7 days a week. And you can find Cairns Central Medical at the Cairns Central Shopping Centre, just through Terry White, Kenmare. Now, on board the Star Car this morning, I have got your delicious Manning's pies. They have this zombie weirds candy. I may have smashed a packet while driving here this morning. It's a massive drive, that whole two blocks. So I feel like I'm going to get a bit of a sugar high very shortly. Plus, I've got some drinks on board. And to the first person to come and see me this morning and spell ointment, they'll score themselves a double pass to Event Cinemas. There's plenty of goodies to help you get you through Friday down here at Cairns Central Medical on McLeod Street. We're celebrating 30 years at the Reef Hotel Casino. 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
0: Did you say smell ointment or spell?
25: Spell.
0: Spell. S-P-L.
1: Come and smell my new ointment.
0: Well, that's a little bit creepy. Thank you, Caden. Have a great weekend and happy Friday to you as well.

0: 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How good's the weather? God. So delicious.
1: As we enter a weekend here in Far North Queensland, doesn't get much better than this, man.
0: It is 8:26. 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

0: Markets on the Go this Sunday. It is Johnny and Inky. Coming up soon, why you need to be down on the Esplanade this afternoon at the refi.
1: Yeah, pretty exciting stuff happening there. But up next, we're going to be drawing the winner of Meat Tray Friday. Thanks to Clifton Beach Butchery. If you've entered, if you've got a ticket, then we could be calling you next.
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9: Good morning, I'm Bethany Ross with your local news. Well, Cairns police are warning against vigilante action as residents are fuming after a 48-hour crime spree involving 3 alleged stolen cars and multiple crashes. 4 boys aged 15 to 17 have been charged with offences including unlawful use of a motor vehicle, stealing and dangerous driving. An 18-year-old man was also arrested. The chaos does come as Cairns' stolen car tally climbs to 395 vehicles this year, with locals urging courts to hold repeat offenders accountable. More on that, the State Flying Squad has now also completed 150 deployments across Queensland, charging over 2,500 offenders. The Christopher Lee government says the specialist unit, backed by $32.4 million in funding, is meant to help restore safety in our communities, with Cairns and the Far North District recently seeing 81 people charged with 191 offences in just 10 days.
10: Christopher Lee Government State Flying Squad has now been deployed to the Far North District 27 times, which is the latest operation in Cairns, marking more than 150 deployments statewide.
9: That's MP Bree James speaking there. In other news, a first-of-its-kind legal guide is being launched to help dentists respond when they see signs of domestic and family violence. The resource was created by JCU, the North Queensland Women's Legal Service, and Be Conscious. Experts say that dentists regularly examine areas affected by abuse, making them crucial in early identification. And finally, police are aiming for a row toll of 0 today, marking 20 years of fatality-free Friday. 132 people have died on Queensland roads already this year, including 10 here in the Far North. Acting Inspector Ty Nolan says the message should go well beyond just one day.
11: Ultimately, fatality-free Friday is where we don't lose any lives on our road. Obviously, there are incidences where accidents do occur. However, again, with that messaging or that focus where people are paying that attention on the road, which shouldn't be isolated to a single day, it should be at all times, but there's a strong call to all our road users on that particular day.
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9: Morning, I'm Phoebe Humphrey. The US and Iran have reached a tentative agreement to extend the current ceasefire. The 60-day memorandum of understanding now just needs the approval of President Donald Trump. It would extend it by 60 days. An Aussie diver will join the squad helping to rescue a group of people stuck in a cave in Laos. Josh Richards getting the call up from Adelaide, telling Seven the conditions are incredibly tough.
12: It's basically diving in coffee.
9: Five people were found alive after more than a week trapped. Two remain missing. Canberra's promise to make childcare cheaper is in the spotlight as figures show childcare costs have jumped by 9% in the past year, which is more than double the rate of inflation. The Weather Bureau has released its latest weather outlook with winter set to bring below average rainfall across most of Australia. And Oscar Piastri has had a newly discovered species of wasp named after him. Researchers have called the species found in Burmese amber in Myanmar the Gwes Piastri. They say it's because the colour of the amber is like the McLaren orange.
8: 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Aperitivo hour, Tuesday to Saturday.
9: In sports, St Kilda has paid the price for a goalless opening half, going down to the Hawks by 52 points at Marvel Stadium overnight, and a historic women's origin whitewash on the Gold Coast overnight with the Blues downing the Maroons to sweep the series 3-0. The scores were level at halftime before New South Wales ran away to win 12-4. Skipper Isabel Kelly says it was a special series for her.
13: This year there was something really special about our whole wider squad, and every single time we come together it's got this feeling about it that you just support each other no matter what.
9: That's the latest news and sport.
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15: Seeing a little bit of cloud, not a lot, just a little bit in our blue skies. Oh, yeah. Bureau saying sunny today, sunny tomorrow, sunny on Sunday, and that sunniness is continuing until Thursday at this stage.
16: All sunny.
15: So good to hear and see. Today we've got a max of 27 degrees.
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15: Good morning. It is Johnny and Inky. It is 8:36. Coming up this half an hour, we'll draw the Metro Friday winner.
16: Yes. Yeah, that's right. If you've got yourself a raffle ticket on our website, star1027.com.au, we could be calling you back. Remember, you can do that every Friday. 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
15: Coming up next, though, why you should be down on the Esplanade at the Refire this afternoon if you love motorbikes. It is Johnny and Inky on Star.

0: Johnny and Inky. Good morning, Cairns. Gosh, we're in for a cracking weekend.
1: We are.
0: Weather-wise.
1: So good.
0: Started yesterday with the good weather, didn't it?
1: Really did.
0: A place that you need to be is on the Esplanade this afternoon because there's a lot that's on the go, especially if you love motos and you love Robbie Madison. We popped down there a couple of days ago and we spoke to the guy who's in charge of Fun Times.
1: Yeah. Liam from Why Not. He is a man that brings a lot of fun times to this neck of the woods. It was great to catch up with him.
0: Listen to us. Absolutely. Pull something so ridiculous out of our backsides. And panic him.
1: He was not happy, was he? He was panicked.
0: Here's what went down. There's a world record attempt happening here.
1: No way.
0: Yes, somebody is jumping over the reef eye. This is on a moto. Robbie Madison is going to be here in Far North Queensland this weekend. We know what he's done in Vegas.
1: Yeah.
0: We know the stuff that he does.
1: I was going to say, if anyone's going to attempt that, it's got to be Robbie Madison.
0: The guy that's in charge of this world record attempt, he's the pioneer of Fun Times. Yeah. It's Liam.
2: Good morning, guys. I'm a bit nervous here. Trying to make the Ferris wheel as small as possible just to manage everyone's expectations. But no, it's going to be a fun. We'll see how it goes.
0: We've heard that, so the little carriages and stuff, there's little peewees, so like, motos in those. And as Robbie's jumping over the reef eye here on the Esplanade in Far North Queensland in Cairns, they're also going to jump out of their carriages.
1: What's the budget like for something like that, Liam? That's incredible.
2: It's whatever it takes is the brief. Do whatever it takes to do something mesmerising and a world record attempt up here. So we'll see what the final bill comes to.
0: Thanks for playing our game. This is our imagination. But obviously there's not going to be a world record attempt down here on Friday afternoon. But Liam, there is some pretty cool things happening down here Friday.
2: Yeah, so the Freestyle Kings are going to be down here. Robbie Madison will be here himself. We've got their bikes on display. We're giving away family passes to the event on Saturday night at Casale's, as well as trips up in one of the carriages, maybe not with a death-defying a little peewee 50, but yeah, you never know. Come on down. We've got live music from 4 to 8 p.m., and it's going to be great.
1: And you said whoever does the best gets free tickets for Saturday night. Is that right?
2: We'll give away a family pass.
1: There you go.
0: What are you doing? What is that?
1: That's obvious, isn't it? That's a motorbike?
2: We need a name. We need a name. What is the ning-ning-ning-ning-ning off? Is
0: that... I love we've all had a go at it. So there will not be a world record attempt. Cancel, you can stand down. There is the panic on your face. You went white as we were talking about that.
2: I'm not in trouble anymore, which is good.
0: You know. Hop on down. What time does it all start?
2: So we've got music from 4 o'clock and the riders will be here from 5. So come down, check out the bikes. Everything's going to be ready to go from 4.
0: What time's the world record attempt? Up here, everybody.
2: TBC.
0: Thank you, Liam.
2: No worries, guys.
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1: The major milestone has been reached in the fight against yellow crazy ants, with another 180 hectares declared free of the pest. King tides are expected to impact Cairns from Friday, with the highest tide of 3 metres forecast.
2: In Cairns, we can deliver local stories from local voices that you simply can't get anywhere else.
1: 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In other news, Cairns will host one of the upcoming G'day Little Queenslander events as the Crisafulli government does roll out free celebrations for families across the state.
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6: The stage is back at the Jack, and so is Luca Brasi. 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
3: Still losing sleep?
4: Now at 40 Winks, Sealy and Tempur mattresses are 60% off. 60% off. No exceptions. Only at 40 Winks. Hurry. Sleep better tonight.
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10: One of these weekends that you just be rude not to win a meat tray. Thanks to Clifton Beach Butchery. It would be rude not to.
11: Yeah, it's a sensational weekend on the cards weather-wise. I'm so excited just to walk outside and smell the barbecues. Because they're all going to be going off, aren't they?
10: Isn't that the one thing? You know how sometimes you can one up your neighbours and it's with a barbecue smell? Mm. It's out in the backyard or front yard if you want. Yeah.
11: That's a real flex.
10: Isn't that? Reel the Weber out and go, g'day, smell this. Clifton Beach Butchery legends for ponying up a meat tray every single Friday. You can jump onto our website for free to get yourself a raffle ticket. It is time, J-Man, to ring somebody. It is... Johnny's now just passing over the number. Okay, let us. Thank you to everybody that enters.
11: Yeah, good on you. And if you are like finding that you're just missing out or you're just, you know, oh, I forgot again, set an alarm. Just set a little alarm. It's every Friday. It's all the lines always open at 6.
10: That was so Australian of it. Good on ya.
11: Good on ya.
10: Good on ya.
11: On ya.
10: On ya, Sonia. Let's call Cade in White Rock.
11: Go on, Cade.
10: It's about to have a great weekend. Great Friday.
11: Yeah.
12: You have reached the message bank of 04.
10: Oh, we won't bring that one. Hey, number. Cade, it is Johnny and Inky from Star 102.7 letting you know. Guess what?
13: Hey,
10: you are the winner of Meet Trey Friday.
11: Woo.
10: Congratulations. Have a great weekend. Metro Friday back up at 6 o'clock Friday, next Friday. All thanks to Clifton Beach Butchery.
11: Yeah, make sure you check out their sizzling weekend specials on socials as well. Always something up for grabs.
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0: It is Johnny and Inky on Star 102.7. We're getting out of here. Happy Friday. Enjoy your weekend. Hopefully you get it to get out and get amongst it. There is a lot actually happening. The Tanks Market's on Sunday. There's also the Cairns African Festival that's happening at midday on the Esplanade at Fogarty Park.
1: Yeah, there's so much going on. The weather's going to be great for it. If you are a boss right now, I'm reaching out to the bosses of Cairns. If you have a workplace that you're in charge of the employees, think about potentially taking them out for a lunch today.
0: Nice, that'd be nice.
1: It doesn't have to be at a restaurant or a cafe. It can just be out in the Esplanade. Take them for a walk.
0: Nice. Or let them crack a window. You know how sometimes you're not allowed to open the windows in offices sometimes.
1: Stay for it today.
0: Let the fresh air flow through. Nikki's coming in next. We'll see you Monday morning from 6 a.m.
1: Bye.
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16: Good morning, I'm Bethany Ross with your local news. Well, Queensland State Flying Squad has been busy. They've charged more than 2,500 offenders, including nearly 1,400 young people statewide. It's all in a bid to see fewer cars stolen, fewer criminals on our streets, and less homes and businesses being broken into. Here in Cairns, 81 people have been charged during the most recent deployment in the Far North, with 198 offences in just 10 days.
17: We know that the Far North was the epicentre of Labor's youth crime crisis, which is why we are delivering more police than we have ever had on the ground before on the front line in Far North Queensland.
16: That's MP Bree James speaking there. It does come as 4 boys have been charged after a 2-day stolen car rampage across Cairns, and it's pushed the community's frustration to breaking point. Police say 3 vehicles were allegedly stolen from Earlville, Parramatta Park and Edmonton before being driven dangerously through multiple suburbs. Officers did use a tyre deflation device in the CBD to stop one of the cars, arresting the teens soon after, but residents are now calling for a courthouse protest today while police are warning against vigilante action. Meanwhile, dentists are being equipped to respond to signs of domestic violence thanks to a new publication developed by James Cook Uni, the North Queensland Women's Legal Service and trauma specialist Be Conscious. Released for DV Prevention Month, the guide explains how dental professionals can safely and legally support patients showing signs of abuse. JCU says dentists are often the first to spot injuries linked to violence. And finally, you might be familiar with a historic 19-metre rain tree on Old Smithfield Road. Well, tree activists in Cairns are devastated that they're being forced to abandon their legal bid to save it. Residents from the Freshwater Action Group have withdrawn their challenge, facing potential ongoing court costs. News Corp reporting that a judge heard the developer already approved permits to remove the tree for new housing. Locals gathered this week to grieve the loss, saying the decision will hit the community hard.
18: We'll be announcing probably a celebration at the pub next week. Give everyone a week's grace to grieve and then come together.
16: That's activist Siri Hobday speaking to Seven there.
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19: Morning, I'm Phoebe Humphrey. The Health Minister isn't buying the latest modelling from housing and building groups relating to the government's proposed housing tax reforms. It suggests rents could rise by as much as $477 a year under the changes, but Mark Butler has told Seven he trusts the data produced by Treasury.
20: We employ experts to model these things in the public interest. It shouldn't be of any surprise that vested interests, who are very happy with the status quo, like the Real Estate Institute and others, lo and behold, come up with modelling that says don't change anything.
19: Federal police have revealed they have 8 ongoing investigations in relation to the so-called ISIS brides. A 34-year-old woman faced court in Melbourne yesterday, charged with terror offences after returning from Syria last September. And a man convicted of planning a terror attack at a Taylor Swift concert in Vienna has been jailed for 15 years. The 21-year-old admitted to planning to target people outside the stadium in August 2024. The plot was thwarted, but all 3 of Swift's shows in the Austrian capital were cancelled.
3: Cairns RSL Club. If we're not your local, move closer.
19: In sport, a devastating loss for St Kilda last night in the AFL. The Saints were held goalless at halftime for the first time since 1987 as Hawthorn piled on 8 in a row to win by 52 points. Co-captain Jack Sinclair telling Seven they had the wrong attitude.
21: Not tough enough around the contest. We gave them some easy looks on goal and we're playing catch-up after halftime and, yeah, it showed.
19: And another tough night for Queensland, falling to New South Wales 12-4 in Game 3 of Women's Origin. The Maroons suffering their first series sweep against the Blues. That's the latest. News and sport.
22: Oh, listen to that thing. It's barely cooling anymore.
23: Yeah, it's on its last legs.
22: Well, I think it needs replacing.
23: Oh, perfect timing, actually. You know, Harvey Norman Cairns is clearing out air conditioners.
22: Really?
23: Yep, huge.

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2: We're expecting a picture-perfect Friday out there today and an absolutely beautiful weekend. Sunny today with light winds, sunny tomorrow and mostly sunny on Sunday. Dropping down around 16 degrees tonight, so she is going to be a little chilly, but a top of 27 degrees today.
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2: Good morning, it is Nikki and happy Friday. Now, I'm absolutely frothing that we're in for such a beautiful weekend because there is heaps happening around Cairns, including the Freestyle Kings live at Kazzaley Stadium tomorrow night with 2 hours of action-packed motocross and BMX, the Cairns African Festival tomorrow at Fogarty Park, and I'll fill you in on what else is happening a little after 11 o'clock today. I'll also let you know who's celebrating a birthday, so if it's your special day, you'll know exactly who you're sharing it with. After 12, though, we're heading back in time with our throwbacks at lunch with your chance to score a double pass to the brand new scary movie. Right now though, let's fire up your Friday with 20 songs in a row. Mrs. Robinson from the Lebanheads is on the way. We've got Somber up next. Kicking off your Friday playlist though is Loud Luxury and Brando with Body on Star 102.7.

0: That's Taylor Swift with Opalite on Star 102.7. Although word has it, we could be saying Taylor Swift Kelsey after she marries Travis Kelsey. Apparently it's supposed to happen around the 14th of July, but that's still a month away. So here's Paul Russell with Little Boo Thing on Star.
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1: 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An awesome show that's toured around 30 countries live and free at Bar 36. And you're going to have to check it out there. I don't have Elton John on the way. I do have George Michael next. And this is Miles Smith and Niall Horan on

0: Mounds of Wayne with Stacey's mum on Star 102.7. I'm Nikki and I was today years old when I realised that was Rachel Hunter playing Stacey's mum in that video clip. Remember Rachel Hunter?
1: It won't happen overnight, but it will happen.
0: I've got more throwbacks coming your way after 12, but right now, a little more music from Ed Sheeran on Star.